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0: Here's an interesting piece of intelligence for your life. Keep the radio on while you're eating. Turns out listening to music can help you avoid indigestion or calm a stomach that's already upset in as little as 10 minutes. How does this work? This comes from scientists in the Journal of Cellular and Molecular Medicine. They say listening to music prompts your nervous system to release the feel-good hormone dopamine. And aside from regulating your mood, dopamine also helps your stomach and intestines digest and absorb food properly. Keep the radio on during meals.
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0: Right, my friends, have you heard about rucking? Rucking is one of the hottest new ways to take a walk or a hike to the next level. The term rucking comes from rucksack marching, which is part of military basic training. All it entails is carrying a weighted backpack. It's become so popular that the rucking gear company Go Ruck has had a 35% increase in customers just in the last 10 months. Now, if you're not quite up to a 3-mile hike carrying 20 extra pounds on your back, just wear your weighted backpack around the house while you're doing chores. That's rucking. A study in the journal Physical Activity and Health found that 100% of people who did this for 30 minutes 3 times a week saw significant increases in muscle strength in just 3 months. That's rucking.
11: Ladies up in here tonight. No fighting.
12: We got the refugees.
11: No fighting.

0: Well, look at this, Gib. Apparently, we're not getting enough alone time. And I know it's a problem for you because you got three kids and you're refereeing soccer games for kids. Mm-hmm. But here is the science. Although unplugging from your devices is good, great way to reset your brain, total solitude isn't necessary if you want to recharge. A Plus One study found that alone time with access to social media, music, or other entertainment was even more restorative than total solitude. Wow. It made people feel less isolated. The study author says the key to the most restorative downtime is having a positive mindset. So if music, entertainment, or social media puts you in a better mood, then don't feel guilty for not going totally device-free. You just need to spend it alone.
1: Okay. I mean, I need a little bit of alone time. And so every once in a while, my family goes out of town. They have the school vacations that I don't have. So they'll go out of town, and I'll have a couple of nights where I can just watch whatever horrible action movie I want to watch at full volume. And it is so restorative for me. In fact, even very recently, my family and I, we went to Zion National Park, and they all did an activity that I couldn't do. So I went on a solo hike, and it was unbelievably restorative. And I had music in my AirPods, and I'm walking around. It was an unbelievable experience. And then I got to appreciate everybody in my life more when you come back from solitude. Right. So yes, enjoy your solitude. And if that means playing games on your phone, if that means watching a movie, if that means doom scrolling, but you're just alone and nobody's trying to get your attention, then absorb it.
0: That's good.

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1: Appropriations Subcommittee Acting Attorney General Todd Blanche says the Trump administration has scrapped plans for a $1.8 billion anti-weaponization fund.
2: We are not moving forward with the fund, period. The reasons for the fund is something that President Trump talked about for a long time, which is the fact that there were a lot of people in this country who had their government weaponized against them. The reasons for the fund, I think, remain as important as they were before, but we are not moving forward with the fund.
3: Not moving forward ever.
2: Correct.
1: Blanche said the Justice Department was not abandoning an element of settlement with the IRS that gave Trump and his family immunity from tax audits. This is SRN News.
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9: 105.7 WDNY weather. Tonight stays mostly clear with a low around 50 and a light southwest wind. Wednesday is sunny and warm near 80. Then Wednesday night stays mostly clear and comfortable around 55. Thursday turns mostly sunny and even warmer with highs in the mid-80s and a light west wind. Thursday night is partly cloudy around 60. Friday stays partly sunny and warm with highs in the mid-80s and winds 5 to 10 miles an hour. Currently, it's clear and 70 degrees.
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0: Do me a favor, take a moment and think back a few years, maybe a few decades. Remember how good it felt to go barefoot as a kid? Well, as an adult, we now know going barefoot in nature has big health benefits, and this is according to cardiologist Dr. Steven Sinatra. Dr. Sinatra wrote the book Earthing. He says, simply walking on a lawn barefoot for 30 minutes will help you absorb the Earth's electrons, and that'll help reduce inflammation, stress, and even fatigue. And even if you only have a few seconds, having direct physical contact with nature, like laying your hands on a tree trunk as you pass by, does have benefits too. Or if you don't want to go barefoot, wear leather-soled shoes. Dr. Sinatra says leather, although dense, is breathable and will help you absorb some of the Earth's electrons.
7: Intelligence for your life. It's free, you know.

0: Just to prove that we study everything, we now know the average person starts to panic when their phone battery drops to 38%. What say you?
1: Yeah. Oh, absolutely. So I my phone has the low power mode. So when I get to like 50%, I put it in low power mode so that last half lasts as long as possible.
0: I got to figure out how to do that. This is from Talker Research Company. They say when a phone's battery hits 38%, it's what they call the panic percentage, and the battery life panic follows generational lines. Gen Zers get nervous sooner than boomers.
1: Look, we rely on our phones for so much. It's our tool. It's how I stay in contact. I don't have a landline anymore. So this is it's the way that I can get home. If I get stuck somewhere, I call an Uber. I need my phone 99% of the time. So when it gets low, yes, it does create panic in me. And it's to the point where if somebody sends me a screenshot of their phone and their battery level is below 38%, I get anxious. I'll text them back. Hey, I'm interested in what you're showing me, but please charge your phone. It's making me nervous.
0: Oh my gosh, I didn't see that coming. I get nervous on an airplane when it goes down to about 50%. I go, I'll just plug it in. There's no plug on the plane.
1: What are you going to do when you land? What are you going to do when you land?
0: Yeah, exactly.

0: 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And interesting information you can really use. 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
1: With SRN News, I'm Keith Peters in Washington. Democrats redrew California's congressional map to counter President Trump's efforts in Texas. The primary today will test whether it pays off for them.
2: California Democrats got voters to let them redraw the state's congressional map to potentially gain 5 seats in the U.S. House to counter GOP redistricting in Texas. Today's primary tests it that paid off. Political analyst Melissa Michelson explains why.
3: The top two vote-getter system, which means that all of the candidates, regardless of political party, run on the same ballot. And that means that sometimes you get a race where it's two Democrats running against each other in November. Other times you get two Republicans.
2: In this case, Democrats hope it's their party in November. I'm Julie Walker.
1: On Wall Street, the Dow by 228 points. This is SRN News.
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5: Authorities in Ontario County have charged Kiara Robinson with arson after a series of fires at an apartment building on Broad Street. Investigators say that Robinson was seen outside allegedly lighting fires as deputies arrived at the scene on August 4th. A quick-thinking resident had already extinguished one of the blazes inside. A new study from Wallet Hub ranks New York as the ninth best state to live in nationwide. The evaluation considering such factors as affordability, quality of life, education, and health. Notably, New York topped the list for most restaurants per capita, highlighting the state's rich culinary diversity. Two people in custody, one remaining at large following a fraud investigation in Farmington. Ontario County Sheriff's deputies arresting 34-year-old Patrick Chase Johnson Jr. of Rochester and 36-year-old Island Johnson of Pittsford after they allegedly helped 42-year-old Chaz K. Davis use a stolen identity to acquire two vehicles from a local automotive dealer.
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7: 105.7 WDNY weather. Tonight stays mostly clear with a low around 50 and a light southwest wind. Wednesday is sunny and warm near 80. Then Wednesday night stays mostly clear and comfortable around 55. Thursday turns mostly sunny and even warmer with highs in the mid-80s and a light west wind. Thursday night is partly cloudy around 60. Friday stays partly sunny and warm with highs in the mid-80s and winds 5 to 10 miles an hour. Currently, it's clear and 64 degrees.
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1: And can you send them a message and tell them that they have trust issues that they need to work on?
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1: Also, I'm staying in touch with his mom because she's absolutely lovely.
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0: If you want to be the smartest person in the room, you stay by your radio. 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
1: With us are news. I'm Keith Peters in Washington. The nation's eyes are on California this evening as two political races grab the public's attention.
2: In the governor's race to replace term-limited Gavin Newsom, about 60 candidates are on the ballot, and the L.A. mayor's race is hotly contested, with Democrat incumbent Karen Bass fending off Republican former reality star Spencer Pratt.
1: Correspondent Julie Walker reporting. Democrats also convinced California voters to let them redraw the state's congressional map to counter the 5-seat gain Republicans hope to earn in Texas when they revise that state's map at the president's urging. On Wall Street, the Dow up by 228 points, the Nasdaq rose 7, the S&P 500 advancing by 9, oil around $94 a barrel. This is SRN News.
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4: A new study from WalletHub ranks New York as the 9th best state to live in nationwide. The evaluation considering such factors as affordability, quality of life, education, and health. Notably, New York topped the list for most restaurants per capita, highlighting the state's rich culinary diversity. Two people in custody, one remaining at large following a fraud investigation in Farmington. Ontario County Sheriff's deputies arresting 34-year-old Patrick Chase Johnson Jr. of Rochester and 36-year-old Island Johnson of Pittsburgh after they allegedly helped 42-year-old Chaz K. Davis use a stolen identity to acquire two vehicles from a local automotive dealer. Authorities in Ontario County have charged Kiara Robinson with arson after a series of fires at an apartment building on Broad Street. Investigators say that Robinson was seen outside allegedly lighting fires as deputies arrived at the scene on August 4th. A quick-thinking resident had already extinguished one of the blazes inside.
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10: 105.7 WDNY weather. Tonight stays mostly clear with a low around 50 and a light southwest wind. Wednesday is sunny and warm near 80. Then Wednesday night stays mostly clear and comfortable around 55. Thursday turns mostly sunny and even warmer, with highs in the mid-80s and a light west wind. Thursday night is partly cloudy around 60. Friday stays partly sunny and warm, with highs in the mid-80s and winds 5 to 10 miles an hour. Currently, it's clear and 57 degrees.
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13: 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From our dating and relationship files, what is the hardest phrase to say in a relationship? It's not, I love you. It is, I'm sorry, because we hate to admit when we're wrong, right? Licensed marriage and family therapist Carolyn Cole says, we like to think the best of ourselves. So our pride can get in the way during an argument, which makes it difficult for us to see things from our partner's perspective. And that in turn makes it hard to apologize. But Dr. Cole says, saying I'm sorry is less about being wrong. It's more about showing you value the relationship more than your ego. It can also make your relationship closer. It helps your significant other feel safe in the relationship and validated. So here are things you need to do to genuinely say, I'm sorry and mean it. First, take responsibility for your part. Even if you didn't mean to hurt the other person, you did. So don't say, I'm sorry you're feeling hurt. That puts the blame on them. Instead, say, I'm sorry I hurt you. Also ask yourself, how important is it that I'm right here? Dr. Cole says, a lot of people focus on winning the argument rather than winning the relationship. And then promise that it won't happen again and show you mean it by explaining what you'll do differently the next time. That lets your partner know you're going to change the behavior. The hardest phrase to say in a relationship, now you know. It's not I love you. It's I'm sorry.
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12: All right, my intelligent friends, get ready. It's time to be a much better conversationalist. These tips come from clinical psychologist Dr. Susan Heitler, author of the book, The Power of Two. The first rule for being a better conversationalist is to start by agreeing with something that's been said, like, yeah, the weather has been crazy. If your first response is negative, like, I don't think the weather's been so bad, the other person feels immediately shut down. And then substitute the word and for the word but. Words like no, but, and not will shut down the conversation or make it feel like competition. That's not to say you can't disagree. Just use and. For example, when you say, yeah, the weather's been bad, but I'd rather have rain than a drought, your companion just feels like a whiner now. So instead, try this. Yeah, the weather's been bad, and I wish we could have some of this rain for the next drought. Now the person feels validated. Try it.
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0: right, Gib, going rollerblading, which I don't think you do.
1: I don't do it anymore.
0: Rock climbing, your whole family does that.
1: Yep.
0: There's a way to improve your balance, and I'm going to use this just as an older gentleman.
1: Okay.
0: Chew more gum.
1: Yeah.
0: According to a study in the journal Neuroscience Letters, people can perform better on tests of balance and coordination while they're chewing gum because the muscular motions involved in chewing activate the vestibular system in the inner ear. That's amazing.
1: Well, we've talked before about how chewing gum can help you stay awake on a long car ride better than caffeine can. So there's something to the act of mastication where you're kneading something in your mouth like that, and what that does for your focus, for your brain activity. Mm-hmm. And now we know it helps with balance too. You got to get yourself some, you know, you can get the regular chewing gum or you can get the mastic gum, which is the really hard to chew gum.
0: I chewed that stuff.
1: Yeah, it's good for your jawline. It's actually good for your teeth. It doesn't have any sugar alcohols in it. I actually use it, and it's really good.
0: Is that why you look like you have a strong face, you think it is? Because you got like your jaw is like really strong. I've noticed been stronger. Using that gum?
1: It's mastic gum.
0: Mastic gum. All right. Anyway, anytime you need a quick fix to improve your balance, you chew some gum and let me know how it goes.

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1: At SRN News, I'm Jason Walker. Voters in seven states casting their ballots in Tuesday's primaries. A major interest, the governor's race in California, not to mention that hotly contested battle for the mayor's office in Los Angeles. Acting Attorney General Todd Blanche says the Trump administration scrapping plans to create a $1.8 billion fund meant to compensate allies of the president after widespread backlash and setbacks in the courts. Secretary of State Marco Rubio optimistic about the potential for resumption in nuclear talks with Iran. That despite a shaky ceasefire. Rubio telling lawmakers on Capitol Hill Tuesday the Iranians have agreed to negotiate on nuclear points they had not been willing to address in the past. This is SRN News.
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3: Two people in custody, one remaining at large following a fraud investigation in Farmington. Ontario County Sheriff's deputies arresting 34-year-old Patrick Chase Johnson Jr. of Rochester and 36-year-old Island Johnson of Pittsburgh after they allegedly helped 42-year-old Chaz K. Davis use a stolen identity to acquire two vehicles from a local automotive dealer. Authorities in Ontario County have charged Kiara Robinson with arson after a series of fires at an apartment building on Broad Street. Investigators say that Robinson was seen outside allegedly lighting fires as deputies arrived at the scene on August 4th. A quick-thinking resident had already extinguished one of the blazes inside. A new study from Wallet Hub ranks New York as the ninth best state to live in nationwide. The evaluation considering such factors as affordability, quality of life, education, and health. Notably, New York topped the list for most restaurants per capita, highlighting the state's rich culinary diversity.
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7: Have you figured out yet what's keeping you awake at night? Here are a few things to consider with help from our experts. First, you'll have a harder time sleeping if your bedroom is cluttered at all. Whether you have a mountain of throw pillows, a collection of teddy bears, or even piles of laundry. Dr. Emerson Wickwire is a psychiatry professor at the University of Maryland School of Medicine. He says physical clutter activates the brain and negatively impacts sleep. He says we should think of our bedroom like a place of worship where it's calm and soothing. And you wouldn't pile dirty clothing in a place of worship. Then what are the bedroom walls like? Dr. Wickwire says busy wallpaper or a bright or bold wall color can cause the brain to react the same way as clutter. It stimulates our mind. So what's the best color for a bedroom? According to a recent study, people who slept in a blue room got the best night's sleep, clocking in an average of 7 hours and 52 minutes. Purple was the least restful room color, with participants sleeping an average of just 5 hours and a half per night. And harsh whites and red have been linked to increased blood pressure, which is not conducive to a good night's sleep. So go with the blue room.
8: Intelligence for your life.
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7: All right, guys, you're on a date. If you're wondering if the girl likes you, consider this advice we got from dating expert Dr. Tina Tessina. First, if your date asks about former relationships, acts caring but not touchy-feely, and never comments about your clothes, she's most likely looking for a friendship. Next, our expert says, if she took the time to get dressed up, acts a little flirty, and suggests getting together again, yes. Yeah, she's definitely interested in dating. And finally, if your date wants to introduce you to her friends, congratulations. She's looking for a long-term relationship.
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John Mellencamp and Small Town starting up another hour of fantastic music. That's what we do for you all day, every day. Hi, I'm Joe with the Bangles coming up. Plain White Tees on the way. Here's Alana Miles and Black Velvet.

0: Walk Like an Egyptian. There's the Bangles and John Mellencamp starting out that set of music and starting out this hour. John just posted another video on his social media pages talking about the tour. And at the end of it, he says, "Oh, and one more thing. I'm still working out and I'm still smoking." He lights up a cigarette. John's having some fun getting ready for the big Dance and Words tour coming up starting in July. July 10th in Grand Rapids, Michigan. He says he's going to be playing about 27 songs a night. So all the hits coming up with the Dance and Words tour with John Mellencamp. Check his website, Mellencamp.com, for more info and his social pages. I'm Joe. I've got Justin Bieber and the Police up next.
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0: They went out for a drive and lost their way. They could not find their way back, and they ended up passing away. That's Fastball and The Way, based on a true story down in Texas. And right before The Way, it's Police. Every little thing she does is magic. The magic is in the music. Lots more of it coming up for you in just a couple of minutes. Hang on for The Cure, Alex Warren, and Chicago.
1: With SRN News, I'm Jason Walker. Another round of primaries and many keeping close tabs on California.
2: In the governor's race to replace term-limited Gavin Newsom, about 60 candidates are on the ballot, and the L.A. mayor's race is hotly contested, with Democrat incumbent Karen Bass fending off Republican former reality star Spencer Pratt.
1: White House Correspondents Association dinner rescheduled for July 24th. The event, of course, was initially disrupted in April by an assassination attempt on President Trump. Stock market inching to more records as winners of the artificial intelligence boom keep driving Wall Street higher. Tuesday, the Dow gained 228 points, S&P 500 ahead 9, NASDAQ moved up 7. Game 1 of the Stanley Cup final in the books, Las Vegas defeating Carolina 5-4. This is SRN News.
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7: 105.7 WDNY weather. Tonight stays mostly clear and quiet, with temperatures around 50 and wind around 0 miles an hour. Wednesday looks sunny and warmer, reaching around 80 with a light southwest wind. Wednesday night stays mostly clear and mild, near 55. Thursday turns mostly sunny and even warmer, with highs in the mid-80s and a light west wind. Thursday night stays partly cloudy near 60, and Friday remains partly sunny with highs in the mid-80s and winds 5 to 10 miles an hour. Currently, it's clear and 52 degrees.

0: Ordinary from Alex Warren, doing something extraordinary or out of the ordinary coming up at 1 o'clock Eastern time on Wednesday. He's going to be doing something where he's holding special gatherings in London and Los Angeles to deliver the news, whatever that news is. Fans are wondering and speculating. It might be a new song, might be a new album, or even that he's involved in Toy Story 5 like Taylor Swift. Don't know, but it's happening 1 o'clock Eastern time on Wednesday with Alex Warren. Can't wait to find out what's going on. Coming up in just a couple of minutes, hang on. Three Doors Down, Here Without You, starting up another great hour.
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0: Sorry, I'm here for someone else. That's Benson Boone. And right before Benson, the Romantics, talking in your sleep. Thanks for joining me. Joe here with Music on the Way from Berlin. Yep, it's a movie song. I bet you can guess which one it is. Ed Sheeran's coming up, Ace of Base on the way too, and we'll take a look at the things on the calendar for the second day of June.
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0: Ed Sheeran and Perfect just got another award, or at least another notch in his musical career belt. Talked about it earlier this week and over the weekend. For the eighth time in 11 years, Ed Sheeran is the most played artist across radio, television, and public places in the United Kingdom, according to PPL, which is the licensing organization of recorded music in the United Kingdom. Congratulations to Ed. Ed's songs are played an average of 574 times per day, or 24 times per hour across the United Kingdom.
1: With SRN News, I'm Jason Walker. Primary races in several states and the Golden State. Nothing final yet as the votes are being counted in the races for governor and the mayor of Los Angeles. In that mayoral race, incumbent Karen Bass had been talking as though she has won, but experts say this race is not over. Anti-ICE protests and riots continuing in New Jersey.
2: More than 60 violent protesters have been arrested outside the federal facility where criminal illegal aliens are being held in Newark, New Jersey. The Department of Homeland Security says a majority of them are not from the Garden State, but from Portland. DHS says one agitator is accused of threatening to kill an ICE agent and his family. The New Jersey governor, Democrat Mikey Sherrill, has refused to cooperate with the Trump administration when it comes to arresting and deporting illegals. Laura Winters reporting.
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8: 105.7 WDNY weather. Tonight stays mostly clear and quiet, with temperatures around 50 and wind around 0 miles an hour. Wednesday looks sunny and warmer, reaching around 80 with a light southwest wind. Wednesday night stays mostly clear and mild, near 55. Thursday turns mostly sunny and even warmer, with highs in the mid-80s and a light west wind. Thursday night stays partly cloudy near 60, and Friday remains partly sunny with highs in the mid-80s and winds 5 to 10 miles an hour. Currently, it's clear and 52 degrees.

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0: Phil Collins going into the Rock and Roll Hall of Fame as a solo artist. He's already in as a member of Genesis, but he'll be enshrined in November as a solo artist, part of the class of 2026. There's Phil and One More Night. It's Joe here on this second day of June. And on the calendar today, it's Leave Work Early Day today. You know what? I did that today. I know I'm back here now, but I left early today. Also, National Rocky Road Ice Cream Day, National Rotisserie Chicken Day, and National American Indian Citizenship Day. Those are the things on the calendar for today, June 2nd. Coming up next hour, we'll take a look at things in history for today, June 2nd.
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Just Dance, Lady Gaga. I'm not sure if there was dancing involved, but there was a pretty cool graduation senior prank that was played on a principal in North Carolina. Got to tell you about that coming up later this hour. Hang on for it. Here's Steve Winwood. It's Higher Love.

0: Shaggy and Angel. Also, right before that, Alanis Morissette, Ironic, and Steve Winwood with Higher Love. All right, there's a high school in North Carolina that just spread some love last week. 56 seniors from Northwest Guilford High School in North Carolina showed up at Principal Brian Mueller's house at 5 a.m. They sneaked inside and woke him up. The principal's whole family was in on this prank. In fact, they got the key to the house from their son, the principal's son. The students quietly went in, and then they blasted Pomp and Circumstance, you know, the da da da da da that you hear at graduations. They blasted that throughout the house, woke up the principal. Principal Mueller said he thought it was great, wholesome fun. He wasn't even mad. He said it felt like kind of an honor to be included, and the students said they wanted to make sure that he was part of their graduation, because throughout their school year, he's made everything easier. And Mr. Mueller's only complaint, he said, honestly, I was disappointed we didn't have pancakes ready to go when they came in at 5:15. He says he told the class of 2027, next year's graduating class, that they need to bring the pancakes. Pretty cool senior prank, and a wholesome one, like Mr. Mueller said. That's pretty cool.
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0: Building a Mystery from Sarah McLachlan. And right before that, Billy Ocean's Caribbean Queen. No More Love on the Run. Speaking of love, so easy to fall in love with Olivia Dean started out that set. In just a minute, hang on. Bruno Mars continues his tour. The romantic tour is going to be going overseas. But I've got Bruno coming up, something a little bit older. Marcy Playground and Matthew Wilder coming up too. And we'll look at today, June 2nd in history.
1: With SRN News, I'm Jason Walker. In Los Angeles, Mayor Karen Bass has now advanced to the November runoff in her bid for re-election. Other key races, including the gubernatorial, still undecided. Iran stopped communicating with mediators that after Israel threatened to bomb Beirut as it fights the Lebanese militia Hezbollah. However, President Trump is disputing that statement. He says those talks still continue. U.S. Trade Representative says the Trump administration proposing tariffs of 10% or more for dozens of major trading partners. That follows a probe into alleged forced labor. Report says Canada, Mexico, Taiwan, as well as the United Kingdom would face 10% tariffs for allegedly failing to enforce a forced labor import ban. This is SRN News.
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7: 105.7 WDNY weather. Tonight stays mostly clear and quiet, with temperatures around 50 and wind around 0 miles an hour. Wednesday looks sunny and warmer, reaching around 80 with a light southwest wind. Wednesday night stays mostly clear and mild, near 55. Thursday turns mostly sunny and even warmer, with highs in the mid-80s and a light west wind. Thursday night stays partly cloudy near 60, and Friday remains partly sunny with highs in the mid-80s and winds 5 to 10 miles an hour. Currently, it's clear and 50 degrees.

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0: Marcy Playground, that Sex and Candy, wrapping up that set, and Matthew Wilder's Break My Stride right before. I promised you some Bruno Mars. There's 24 Karat Magic that started that set. Let's take a look at the calendar for today. It is the second day of June. It was on this day in 1967. Aretha Franklin's Respect, R-E-S-P-E-C-T, hit number one in America. The song was actually written and originally recorded by Otis Redding. His version hit number 35 2 years earlier, 1965, but Aretha Franklin re-recorded her version, goes to number one in 1967. On this day in 1972, the Staple Singers, I'll Take You There, hits number one as the group makes a successful transition from gospel to secular music. Congratulations to the Staple Singers in 1972. In 1991, in an effort to pay off his tax debt, Willie Nelson released his Who'll Buy My Memories, the IRS tapes. It was available by mail order at 1-800-IRS-TAPE, I-R-S-T-A-P-E, part of a deal that Nelson made with the IRS to help reconcile his whopping $32 million tax bill. It was on this day 1 year later, 1992, Arkansas Governor Bill Clinton, campaigning for president, made a stop at the Arsenio Hall show where he donned his sunglasses and played Heartbreak Hotel, the Elvis Presley hit, on the saxophone, which generated lots of excitement for the younger voters and actually helped him get elected president. That was 1992. And in 2019, Forbes magazine declared Jay-Z a billionaire. And that's a look at today, June 2nd.
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Voices carry the very first single from Amy Mann, Until Tuesday, from their debut album, of course. And that reached into the top 10 for Till Tuesday. Voices carry starting out this hour. Coming up in just a minute, hang on, No Doubt and Michael Jackson. Here's Aerosmith.

0: Well, I'm a same, I'm a samba, I'm a kusa. Don't think that means anything, but it sounded cool to Michael Jackson when he was recording Want to Be Starting Something, and there it is at the end of that song. Michael Jackson, underneath it all from No Doubt, and also Aerosmith with Crying. No Doubt continuing till the 13th of this month, their residency at Sphere in Las Vegas. It's pretty cool that Blake Shelton finally got to go see his wife and her band, because he couldn't see them in May very long. It took a long time because, well, he was doing his own residency at Caesar's Palace during their stint at the Sphere. But he did get the chance to see No Doubt a couple of weeks ago. Coming up in just a minute, hang on, music on the way from Amy Grant and U2.
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0: still haven't found what I'm looking for. That's U2, and right before U2, Amy Grant. Good for me. Good for you for sticking around with me. I'm Joe. Thanks for joining me. Lovely, the band Broken started that set of music. We're not even halfway through my shift with you. Lots more great music coming up before I go home and get out of here, but all day long, we've got you covered with great music. Harry Styles and John Parr coming up, and also on the way in just a minute, hang on for Donna Lewis.
1: With SRN News, I'm Jason Walker. The latest we know now in Kuwait. Authorities say flights have been completely suspended at Kuwaiti International Airport after an Iranian drone attack hit that facility, causing severe damage. The drone attack comes after Iran and the United States had traded missile strikes later in the day Tuesday. That, with the U.S. military saying it had launched strikes on an Iranian military facility, and that was in retaliation for Iranian missile strikes not only at Kuwait, but also in Bahrain. No word on casualties in Bahrain. Trump administration is advancing what it calls a new election integrity cycle. And in California, GOP gubernatorial candidate Steve Hilton says he remains positive.
2: To every single person who's voted for me, we're not there yet, but it's looking good.
1: And this is SRN News.
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8: 105.7 WDNY weather. Tonight stays mostly clear and quiet, with temperatures around 50 and wind around 0 miles an hour. Wednesday looks sunny and warmer, reaching around 80 with a light southwest wind. Wednesday night stays mostly clear and mild, near 55. Thursday turns mostly sunny and even warmer, with highs in the mid-80s and a light west wind. Thursday night stays partly cloudy, near 60. And Friday remains partly sunny with highs in the mid-80s and winds 5 to 10 miles an hour. Currently, it's clear and 48 degrees.

0: American Girls from Harry Styles. He's out on his Together Together tour. He took a break a couple of weeks ago, though, to present an award. The Fellowship of the Academy Prize went to Tom York of Radiohead at the Ivors Awards. The Ivors, also known as the Ivor Novello Awards in the United Kingdom, are the UK's most prestigious songwriting awards. Harry's always been a big fan of Radiohead and Tom York, and he took some time off his tour so that he could be the presenter of that Fellowship of the Academy Prize to Tom York. Pretty cool. A couple of weeks ago over in the United Kingdom. Coming up in just a couple of minutes, hang on for the weekend.
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The Cure, just like heaven. Robert Smith of The Cure is going to be making an appearance on that new Rolling Stones album called Foreign Tongues. That'll be coming out on July 10th. There's Just Like Heaven with The Cure starting up this hour. It's Outkast, Veers Hey Ya.

0: and I'll write your name.
1: Taylor Swift and Blank Space. Taylor is going to be contributing a song she wrote, a new song for the new Toy Story, Toy Story 5. Those were the rumors, and Taylor wrote on Instagram, "You were right, you knew it. My new original song, I knew it, I knew you, for Disney and Pixar's Toy Story 5 will be yours on June 5th. I've always dreamed of getting to write for these characters who I've adored since I was a five-year-old kid watching the first Toy Story movie." She said she saw an early screening of Toy Story 5 and went home and wrote the song that night. It will appear in the new movie Toy Story 5. Looking forward to it. The song comes out on Friday.
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0: Drop Dead from Olivia Rodrigo, not a member of the Rock and Roll Hall of Fame, but being celebrated at the Rock and Roll Hall of Fame in Cleveland anyway, to celebrate the release of her new album, You Seem Pretty Sad for a Girl So in Love, on June 12th. The Rock and Roll Hall of Fame is hosting Olivia Rodrigo Fan Day from 10 in the morning till 5 p.m. local time in Cleveland. Fans who visit that day will get a free button and a special gift from Olivia Rodrigo at the Rock and Roll Hall of Fame on June 12th.
1: With SRN News, I'm Jason Weicker. Speaking to supporters in Los Angeles Tuesday night, California GOP gubernatorial candidate Steve Hilton says Californians are on the brink of true change.
2: It looks very much as if Californians really will have the chance to vote for change in November and take our state in a new direction, a fresh start for our state.
1: Flights have been suspended completely at Kuwait International Airport after an Iranian attack hit that facility. Numerous people have been wounded. No word on fatalities. The defense ministry spokesman says Iranian drones had targeted the airport's passenger building, causing severe damage. This is SRN News.
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6: 105.7 WDNY weather. Tonight stays mostly clear and quiet, with temperatures around 50 and wind around 0 miles an hour. Wednesday looks sunny and warmer, reaching around 80 with a light southwest wind. Wednesday night stays mostly clear and mild, near 55. Thursday turns mostly sunny and even warmer, with highs in the mid-80s and a light west wind. Thursday night stays partly cloudy, near 60. And Friday remains partly sunny with highs in the mid-80s and winds 5 to 10 miles an hour. Currently, it's clear and 48 degrees.

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0: Do you remember dancing in September? That's Earth, Wind, and Fire dancing here in June. And 21 Pilots stressed out. Don't get stressed out. Just kink the radio handy and keep the radio turned on because I've got great music to keep you from getting too stressed. Adele coming up in just a couple of minutes. Going to hear from Nelson, Benson Boone, Green Day, and Genesis all coming up.
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1: Did you leave work early yesterday? It was National Leave Work Early Day, which always makes me giggle because that's not a real thing that we get to do around here. Everybody knows when we're out or we have to leave because, hey, we're not on the air and it's a problem, right?
3: For sure.
1: They came up with the excuses to give when you want to leave work early. And out of the top three, Raven has definitely used two. It's coming up next.

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2: Did you leave work early yesterday? It was National Leave Work Early Day, which is a fake thing that people don't actually get to do.
1: Yeah, that doesn't normally happen here all that often. It depends on the day, though. I shouldn't say that.
2: I know, but usually you have to come up with an excuse. And I was giggling because I read the top three reasons why people give excuses why they have to leave work early.
1: Okay.
2: And you have certainly done at least two of them.
1: Oh, I bet you I've done all of them at one time or another. The problem with our job is that even when you show up the next day, guess what? The work is just waiting for you. You can't escape it.
2: All right. It's really hard to call out of work here if you do what we do. Usually we
1: everybody
2: come in here,
1: knows
2: we're like half dead, you know, because like you can't just be like, oh, you know, like whatever, because they'll double check on you and then the whole world knows that you didn't come to work today.
1: 100%.
2: Top five excuses that people give when they call out of work.
1: Go.
2: Number five, jury duty. But I don't understand, when I get out for jury duty, I actually have to go to jury duty. Don't you have to show that form to prove that you were there?
1: Well, if you get selected, if it goes on to get paid, you have to show that form. A lot of places, if you go for the first day, they're not going to ask for it or whatever because you say, you know, I didn't get selected once I got there. That's one of those situations where sometimes you talk a little too much, you reveal too much, and then you could find yourself in trouble.
2: I want you to know that every time that we've been called for jury duty, our bosses know that they release the list of who actually has to come in at 5 p.m. the night before. And at 5:15, we'll get a text message being like, are you on the list? And this past time, Raven, was the very first time I ever actually had to go in.
1: Mm.
2: And it was a crazy murder trial, which they didn't pick me, thank goodness. Okay, the other excuse people give when they want to leave work early, your car broke down. Everybody around here has used car broke down many times, but I mean...
1: Not me. I mean, my car's never broken down except that time it exploded and I had a new car within 2 days and I was here every day.
2: Yeah, me too.
1: We have modern vehicles.
2: Yeah, we have newer cars. That's the reason why for that.
1: Sophia has a brand new Jeep and it blew up.
2: It blew up on her.
1: Right.
2: I mean, I feel like if you say that, that's bad karma if it's not true.
1: Right, exactly.
2: I don't think you lie about your car breaking down.
1: I agree. Justin actually has an old Jeep, so his car breaks down all the time.
2: Right, but he's got like people that'll lend him cars. He's got good friends. Yeah.
1: Yeah.
2: Number three is one that I've never heard you use before, that you broke a tooth. For some reason, my dad always has this one. His teeth must be weak. Like, I got to go to the dentist. I broke a tooth. I got to get somebody to cover me to go in to make the pizzas.
1: No fluoride in Italy back in the day, I guess?
2: I guess not.
1: Yeah. No. You know, I did have to leave early one time for an emergency root canal. You remember that?
2: Oh, yeah.
1: Yes. I called the doctor. They said they couldn't fit me in. I said, okay, well, I'll be in your parking lot with a bottle of scotch and a bottle of painkillers.
2: Right.
1: And you can decide whether or not you want to let me in.
2: That wasn't an excuse, though, because that was a real thing.
1: That was a real thing.
2: Or so he says. Or he's just an elaborate liar.
1: The worst pain of my life.
2: Number two, your dog ate something questionable. You have used your dogs as an excuse to leave work early or not come in 1,000 bazillion times.
1: Listen, if my dogs need me, I'm going to be there. Everything else comes second after that.
2: I mean, but is it true? That's always a thing.
1: Same thing as the car breaking down.
2: Gosh, when Raven first started working here, it used to be maddening to me because he would always have to leave early to let the dogs out.
1: That's right.
2: And I would say that was unacceptable. Why would you take a job where you have to leave to let the dogs out? It doesn't even make sense to me.
1: The dogs were here before you.
2: I mean,
1: they were there before the show.
2: I mean,
1: the show had to work around the dogs.
2: This could have just been the Anna show because you had to go take care of your dogs.
1: That's a discussion between you and the powers that be.
2: And the number one excuse that people give when they want to leave work early, which I have certainly heard at Raven's house more times than I can imagine, a pipe burst.
1: Oh, I mean, I don't think that's ever happened.
2: Oh,
1: I did have one flood.
2: I had
1: a
2: multiple
1: flood.
2: Pipe flood. Like,
1: no.
2: You've had multiple. Then you probably don't even remember the lies. You probably don't even remember.
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0: If your husband follows weirdo fetish pages on Instagram, do you get involved or do you stay out of that?
1: You know what? Typically, I would have a resistance to you describing anything as weirdo.
0: Weirdo fetish?
1: But this...
0: All right, yeah. You're going to get the whole story, then you'll decide who's right. Coming up next.

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1: you decide the outcome.
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0: 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Michaela, what's happening?
5: Today, got a strange one for you. My hubby follows... He's not big on social media. He doesn't really do Instagram, except for, it's hard to say, like strange fetish type pages.
4: Like,
0: he has them or he follows them?
5: He likes to follow them.
0: Okay.
5: Like people in latex, furries, people eating strange things, or like mashing their face in bread, like things like that.
0: That's weird.
4: Okay, and so you have an issue with this, obviously. What's your issue with this?
5: I'm worried because of where he's watching him. It's out where we have kids, and I don't want them finding that stuff.
4: So wait a minute. You're watching these in the middle of the living room here, Austin, or, you know, it's a situation where your kids are going to see that he's following these things online?
5: Both.
0: Okay, Austin, why do you follow these things? You're just freaky?
6: It's like inside jokes with me and my friends. Like, I'll see a post and, like, send it to a friend just to kind of like laugh about it. It's not something that I'm like participating in, obviously, or like following this because I'm like into it or something like that. It's just something to like see and be like, yo, dude, look at this. This is funny.
4: You know what, Austin? It's not for me to try and understand what it is you're into and why you are into it or whatever. You know, I mean, honestly, I don't want to make you feel uncomfortable with the explanation. But my bigger question would be is, how old are your guys' kids?
5: They're 12 and 14.
4: Okay, so I mean, obviously, they're very socially aware, I'm guessing, at this point. I mean, they got phones, I'm guessing, right?
6: Yeah.
4: Okay, and you're not concerned, Austin, about watching this type of content anywhere around them or them being aware that you're following that? That's my real question.
6: I hear that. I would understand if, like, at some point it came up. I don't want to, like, minimize that risk. I totally hear what you're saying. But I also, I'm down to, like, talk to them about things being funny versus things being serious. And, like, I think that's something that they're going to have to experience with the internet. The internet's only getting, like, wilder and wilder. They're going to see things that I don't even understand on the internet.
0: Well, no, you know? I get it. I understand, but...
4: I mean, thinking that your dad's there for it is something else, too.
0: Right. Your 14-year-old knows that if they just go to your Instagram page and go to who you follow, they can see all the accounts you follow.
4: Of course.
0: Everybody knows that. I mean, for the most part, every 14-year-old knows that.
4: Listen, I'm never on there, and I know that.
0: Right.
4: You know what I mean?
0: I mean, I guess the question is, if you say, like, oh, I just think it's funny and it's silly and I send it to my friends. I mean, I know my husband... he has like his text chain with his cousin and his two brothers on it.
4: Yeah, but he wouldn't want his daughters reading it.
0: No, absolutely not.
4: He would not.
0: And like he shields it from me because he knows I'll be like, what the heck are you guys talking about with these videos and these memes and this nonsense?
4: That's why they're private conversations.
0: Right.
4: I mean, that's why you're not, you know, going over them in the living room or whatever.
0: But the question is like, does Michaela have a say being like, you can't follow these people because it makes you look ridiculous and it's embarrassing to all of us.
4: Yeah.
0: I don't know.
4: Yeah, I guess. 1-800-330-9999. What do you think about this? Does Austin have to unfollow all these sites and stop looking at them in common areas where the kids are going to be too? Can you tell your spouse what to do online? It's the Couples Court with Anna and Raven.
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11: With SRN News, I'm Jason Walker. Still no official word on the California gubernatorial race in that state's primary. GOP candidate Steve Hilton.
12: I have to tell you, it's the greatest honor of my life to stand before you now. Well over 1 million Californians have put their faith in me. The number is rising.
11: Hilton is the leader and says he wants to be the governor.
12: To every single person who voted for me and every single person who voted in this election, whether you voted for me or not, I am here for you, for every single one of you.
11: L.A. Mayor Karen Bass, meanwhile, has won today, and she'll be going to the November 3rd runoff. Kuwait says flights are suspended at a major airport after an Iranian drone attack hit the airport. This is SRN News.
13: With the news flash, Mike Sennett, 105.7 WDNY. 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State lawmakers considering a moratorium on new data centers, while the Tonawanda Planning Board is considering a $2 million investment to build a data center there. That would be at the former Tonawanda Coke plant. Governor Kathy Hochul's administration aims to build a new nuclear power plant within 6 years. The goal, 1 gigawatt of advanced nuclear energy. A former State University of New York Morrisville student arrested in connection with a recent campus shooting, charged with attempted murder. Cheektowaga police investigating a triple homicide. A woman and 2 children dead. The husband and father now in custody. It is an ongoing investigation in Cheektowaga. Mike Sennett, that's your news flash.
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0: 105.7 WDNY weather. Wednesday stays sunny and near 82 degrees with a light north wind. Wednesday night turns mostly clear and cooler, around 55 degrees with a light south wind. Thursday looks mostly sunny and warmer, reaching the mid-80s with a light west wind. Thursday night is partly cloudy and near 60. Friday stays partly sunny and in the mid-80s. Then Friday night brings mostly cloudy skies with a slight chance of rain showers and temperatures around 65 degrees. Currently, it's clear and 46 degrees. 80s, 90s, and now,
17: WDNY. He says it's just for laughs. Michaela and her husband, Austin, he follows some fetish pages on Instagram. Without going into too much detail, they're out there kind of things that he thinks are just funny. Sends them to his friends.
4: Yeah.
17: His family to get laughs, and his wife Michaela is, well, she's embarrassed.
4: You know, there's a lot of things that are kind of, they're eye-opening here, right? Like, it's not one fetish he's following. It's several different types of fetishes he's following. It doesn't appear to be erotic in nature. On the other hand, like, you know, the motivations between following some of these sites or whatever, it's not something that I can comprehend. It's not something I understand. Here's the big news. He's doing it in the living room. The kids can see this, and of course, they can see who you're following, too. Along with that, Anna, how about your coworkers? How about your employer?
17: What do you think? Does Michaela have any right to tell them you got to unfollow these people and get rid of the app? 1-800-330-9999. Gina, whose side are you on?
18: I'm on her side. Everything about this whole situation is weird and uncomfortable. Doing it in front of your kids, even just sending it as a joke with your friends. Ugh. Gross.
4: You know, to me, here's the thing. Austin sounds like a pretty straightforward guy, but when you say that you're doing some weird behavior and you're only doing it for laughs, like, a lot of times, there's something underneath there.
17: Yeah, he's probably really into people smashing their face into bread.
4: I mean, that would be the most tame of all those things. True. I mean, Michaela sounds like a saint just taking it in stride so far, but the kids, it's a no for me.
17: What do you think? 1-800-330-9999. It's a couple's court. Here's to the

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1: If your husband was following fetish pages on Instagram because he thinks, and I quote, they're funny and I send them to my friends and family, would you have a problem with it? Because Michaela does.
0: Yeah. Michaela thinks it's a problem because, number one, they have a preteen and a teenager, and they can see what their dad is doing. And it's not like Austin is hiding this behavior. He's doing this out in the open, right? He's looking at these sites, laughing about these things when he's hanging out in their living room or whatever. And to me, it's just, it's kind of disturbing. I mean, it sounds like she's handling it extremely well, but, you know, if you were caught doing something that you knew was weird behavior, what's the first thing you would say, Anna? It's a joke. It's a misunderstanding.
1: I think some people don't realize that everyone in the world can see what you post online, you know? What do you think? 1-800-330-9999. Does Michaela have any say over who or what Austin follows on his social media? Richard?
2: I'm on her side. I'm not against him doing what he's going to do. I don't know if I believe the whole it's all for fun and games and laughs anyway. But, you know, she's right. You don't want to have that anywhere near the kids. Like, do it in the privacy. Go to your bedroom. Go to the bathroom. Go to your car. Do it outside of the house. You just don't want the kids being around that, because then whether or not they're socially aware, they're still going to look at their dad like, what is up with this guy?
1: Mm. Right.
0: I can't understand the latex thing. It's just...
1: I can't wrap my head around it. The sauna guy. There is a guy.
0: I know.
1: Who, one time I wore a sauna suit on the air. Both Raven and I did.
0: One of those inflatable ones like Missy Elliott does in that video 100 right. years ago.
1: He still messages me about it and how he would like me to wear more sauna inflatable suits.
0: Right.
1: Like, that's a real thing that happens in my... And I'm like, okay.
0: No, thank you.
1: No, I'm good. One time he asked with heels. I was like, that's
0: time for a restraining order.
1: Luisa, what do you think?
3: I'm on her side. What he's doing is humiliating, and he should be embarrassed, and his entire family should be embarrassed for him. So his wife's doing him a favor, and if I were her, I'd leave.
4: The verdict is in. Jury foreman, what are the results?
1: Michaela, our audience agreed with you. Austin, it makes her uncomfortable. It feels strange, and she's concerned about how you're going to be perceived to your children and your family. I mean, that should be enough to make you unfollow these pages.
5: I mean, yeah, okay, I hear that, I guess. You know, it's good for me to hear that response, because, you know, I wouldn't want to be hurting the family or something somehow. I don't know. I just think social media is silly, and I guess, I don't know, maybe I was overestimating that.
0: I think it's quite something, Austin, that Michaela hasn't given you a lot more trouble on this in a lot of different ways. That really, you know, her chief concern is your kids and the exposure of that to it, and not like, hey, what's wrong with you or whatever, because a lot of people would freak out. And again, I'm not saying that there's anything wrong with you whatsoever. People can be into whatever they're into, but you have to consider the family dynamic. People hear you, Michaela. What you do in your private time, Austin, is up to you. Just make sure, you know, the kids aren't really aware.
6: Yeah, thank you so much. I appreciate it. Thank you.
0: No more living room viewing of anything weird or somebody eating something strange or whatever else that is.
1: Yes.
0: Yes.
1: All right. If you have a problem, too, send an email. CouplesCourt@annonraven.com. 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
11: 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I'm Rod Bain reporting for the U.S. Department of Agriculture in Washington, D.C.
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1: Why do you think your house is haunted? 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
0: Machinery. Industrial America, Anna. If this is so terrifying and so creepy, why does he sound so relaxed?
1: Well, because it's AI.
0: Yeah.
1: That's why. Yes,
0: okay.
1: Right.
0: All right. That makes sense.
1: Yes. Yeah. But do you think your house is haunted for real? 1-800-330-9999. What is happening right now that it's not this infrasound that they're saying is the reason? It's something else.

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0: Is your house haunted? Have you always thought it was haunted? Experts are now like, you fools. No, it's not haunted. It's just infrasound, which I had never heard of before. So infrasound is a sound below a frequency of 20 hertz. Am I saying that correct?
1: Yeah.
0: Yeah. And basically what it means is like it's a sound that you can feel. It creates tension in your body, but it's not a ghost.
2: This sound can come from natural sources like wind, earthquakes, or even some household appliances.
0: Like your dishwasher, I guess.
1: My wife thinks it's the inverters on our solar panels. Mm-hmm. She hears a sound that I cannot hear.
0: Yep.
1: But a friend of hers can hear it. She's asked the neighbors. They don't hear it either. But again, there's a couple other people that have experienced something at the house. I have no idea. I can't hear anything.
0: It could be a haunting. What do you think? Why is your house haunted? Is it infrasound or is it actually a demon? 1-800-330-9999. Aura, you think your house is for real haunted?
3: I do. Our stair railing, there is like one specific point. If your hand is on that railing, you will get shocked.
0: Oh.
3: Every day. So I avoid it. My husband, though, he'll forget and he'll touch it. And it's honestly hilarious because I'll just hear him scream from the other room. Yeah, anyone who touches that spot on our railing, you will get static shock.
0: Why? Why would that happen?
1: I don't know. Maybe the nail to the banisters through a wire. Oh, I have no idea. Right?
0: What a weird thing.
1: They say that the spirits can communicate through electric sources, electricity.
0: And you just get shocked every time? You got to put some duct tape on that.
1: It's weird.
0: It is weird.
1: Yeah. Hard to explain. I would ask an electrician. Then after that, maybe the short lady from Poltergeist.
0: I'm about to say, or an exorcist. You need somebody like that.
1: Yeah. This house is clean. I think she's long dead. Maybe it's her.
3: I'll see which one insurance covers.
0: Right.
1: Neither.
0: My guess is neither.
1: Neither. Yeah. Insurance is going to be like, can you take a picture and upload it to the app? No, we don't see anything here. Sorry. Hey, Beth, tell us, why are you convinced that your house is haunted?
4: So my house isn't haunted, but my mother's house was haunted. Mm. Everybody who lived in our house saw ghosts. Our house was back home in Georgia. Mm-hmm. And there was just a lot of illness in the house. There were a lot of, I would say, hallucinations, but we all saw different things. I saw my great-grandfather there. That was actually part of the reason I went into mediumship. I'm a professional medium now.
1: No kidding.
4: Yeah, and I actually work with a paranormal group.
1: So you grew up in that home?
4: From the time I was 11, yes.
1: Yeah, okay. And I mean, obviously, then that would have an impact on your life, the things that you're seeing there and your belief system.
0: Do you believe the infrasound is what contributes to it, or no?
4: I do. Actually, I teach mediumship, and I work with a paranormal group to do investigations. I go into houses before the team goes in to investigate. I do try to debunk a lot of this because there are many reasons why people can believe that they are seeing ghosts or experiencing, you know, something touching them or whatever. And, you know, we get millions of pieces of sensory information that move through our sensory nervous system every day. And we fear what we don't understand. So, you know, there's so much energy and everything's frequency. People just are dysregulated and they're not understanding what it is they're processing. That's the majority of it. But I do believe this infrasound can, sound can be helpful or in healing or hurtful. And when we don't understand it, people tend to go to the worst possible scenario.
0: Yeah. All right. 1-800-330-9999. Is your house haunted for real? How do you know?

0: I'm Anna.
1: And I'm Raven.
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3: This is an SRN News special report. I'm Jason Walker. Votes still being tallied in California, several key races there. In the mayoral race in Los Angeles, incumbent Karen Bass has won and advances to November's general election.
4: I just want to take a minute to tell you how much I love you so much and appreciate you for standing there with me throughout thick and thin, and everybody here for your support. 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
3: GOP gubernatorial candidate Steve Hilton telling supporters a new day is coming.
5: Change is coming. Change. Change is coming to California. Change is coming to California, and it's long overdue.
3: And they're still counting the ballots there, but Hilton does have the lead. This has been an SRN News special report.
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1: 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Friday's Mega Millions jackpot will increase to an estimated $368 million as no players matched all 6 numbers in Tuesday night's drawing.
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8: 105.7 WDNY weather. Wednesday stays sunny and near 82 degrees with a light north wind. Wednesday night turns mostly clear and cooler, around 55 degrees with a light south wind. Thursday looks mostly sunny and warmer, reaching the mid-80s with a light west wind. Thursday night is partly cloudy and near 60. Friday stays partly sunny and in the mid-80s. Then Friday night brings mostly cloudy skies with a slight chance of rain showers and temperatures around 65 degrees. Currently, it's clear and 46 degrees.
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11: Do you think your house is haunted? Experts are saying, no, you silly, silly fools. It's not actually a haunting. It's infrasound. So infrasound can be caused by natural things like wind or even appliances. It's a frequency so low that you can't hear it, but you can feel it. And a lot of times it could actually make you hallucinate and think you're seeing things that you're not really seeing.
10: Yeah. So Sure, it could be that.
11: Or it could be demons.
10: Right, because if you hear these callers,
11: right,
10: it's wild.
11: Is your house haunted? Is it infrasound or is there something else? What's your story? Because, man, they're coming in. 1-800-330-9999.

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2: Do you think your house is haunted?
0: No, the experts say. So silly. It's actually infrasound. What is infrasound? Because I had never heard of it either. It's a sound that's brought on by either appliances in your home or natural things like wind or tornado in
1: low
0: the area.
1: Frequency stuff.
0: Yeah, so you don't really hear it yourself, but your body feels it, and it can even make you hallucinate.
1: Make animals react, babies feel it too, all those things, yeah.
0: So is it infrasound or is it a demon? What happened at your house? 1-800-330-9999. Mark.
3: When I got out of the Marine Corps, I moved into a house in Cashport, Wyoming. Now, this was a railroad house. When a train goes by, the house shakes.
1: Yeah, okay.
3: The first night I was there, right before I went to sleep, I felt something punch me right in the chest. And I thought, you know, how sometimes you, when you're going to sleep, you feel like you're falling, and it wakes you up.
1: Right.
3: That's what I thought it was. And then I wound up waking up in the morning, stretching out, got a little stiff, sleeping on the floor. And anyway, I felt this pain in the middle of my chest. I said, so it was my T-shirt. There was a bruise there.
0: You got punched in the chest by a demon.
1: He thought he was dreaming it, and then he woke up, and the marks were there.
0: Oh, my God.
1: And you know how that works, man. If you die in a dream, it's 50-50. We don't know what really happens there. Hi, Lori. Tell us, you lived in a haunted house. What happened?
0: Or was it infrasound?
4: My husband and I, we first married about 20 years ago, and we bought this old farmhouse. And one night, we're both in bed. In the middle of the night, I wake up screaming, and there was these two black long arm things sort of pulling at me. Mm-hmm. It woke you up, and my husband woke up and said, "What the?" Mm-hmm. And he pushed him away, and then we didn't see him anymore. And then one day he had retired, and he had to go to the bathroom. So you had to go through the dining room, and the dining room had an upstairs, and one of those little black guys went running around the dining room table and up the stairs. Believe it or not, but it really, really, that home had terrible karma. I don't know what they were.
1: Yeah.
4: But, yes, that house was haunted.
1: I just watched this movie called Good Boy, where the dog is the star of this horror. He's trying to protect his owner there. And the black shadows is something that you don't see in a lot of movies nowadays, is representing spirits or hauntings. They're very prevalent in that movie. So this is giving me chills. Thank you for sharing. Have a great day.
0: Terrifying.
1: Hey, Chrissy, tell us, haunting. What happened at your house that had you convinced?
0: Or was it infrasound?
5: It wasn't infrasound, but it really wasn't anything at my personal home. I'm a licensed funeral director, and I could tell you that people see signs and things after someone passes away. And if you look for them, they're almost always there. A butterfly or a bird. As for in the house, I would tell you that when we have something in the building, you can definitely feel it. The air is different. It's scary.
1: Wait a minute.
5: It's a scary feeling.
1: When you have something in the house, as far as there's a new resident there, as far as there's a body, a corpse, like somebody being prepared for services, or just when you have some sort of, you know, energy that's in the house that's not normally there? Because I would imagine you always have people being prepared for services. That wouldn't be out of the ordinary.
5: No, not at all. So it's not really the people who come in.
1: Yeah.
5: It's the feeling that you get sometimes in the building. Sometimes we'll leave and we know we shut the lights and the lights will come back on. Things like that we know happen. Or you can hear footsteps and you know you're the only person in the building.
1: Yes, yes, yes.
5: Things like that, yeah, definitely happen.
0: Every time I go to a funeral home, I'm always worried I'm going to bring home a friend.
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2: There is a woman right now who's in the middle of the Pacific Ocean.
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2: 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And here's the question I have. 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
1: 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Is this one of those people that's like out there on an inner tube or something?
2: Weirder. But you know what? 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But I would just be scared all the time. 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
2: Day 10 of becoming the first American woman to row solo from California to Hawaii.
0: Did she say she's rowing from California to Hawaii? Yup, that's exactly what she's doing.
3: I'm going to tell you right now, I took a flight from Newark to Hawaii. And I was never so nervous as when that little visual comes up on the entertainment screen and shows that you're over the water once it passed California. I was so nervous.
0: Why?
3: Because you're way out there, man. You are way out there. And I cannot be the person that's out there doing it in a rowboat or something. Forget that.
0: She's not necessarily doing it in a rowboat. This woman is Kelsey Fendler. She is 31 years old, and she is attempting to become the first American woman to row solo and unsupported from California to Hawaii. She is in the middle of the biggest ocean in the world by herself.
3: Doesn't even have a team.
0: Nope, just her. She's done this row before with three other women, but she's never done it by herself. And she would be the first woman to complete it. And there's only been 9 people before her that have ever actually done it.
3: Okay, so...
0: Yeah.
3: I mean, listen, I don't want to detract from people doing great things and big things. On the other hand, I do understand being the first at something. I don't know if I understand being the 10th or the 9th or the...
0: Well, she'd be the first woman.
3: Okay.
0: Yeah, and then 10th person. And she explains why.
3: Yeah.
2: I wanted to share a little bit of the story of, like, how I got here and why I'm actually doing this. Like, anything big, there is a million different small pushes that get you somewhere. I've been a white water rafting guide since I was 18 years old, and I just love boats in the middle of nowhere. It's kind of been the whole point of my entire life, is trying to find water and boats in the middle of nowhere. And
0: she's like Moana. She wants to see how far she'll go. That's the whole thing. The ocean, it calls her. Yep.
3: It did.
0: She is raising money for the Whale Foundation, which is a nonprofit that supports members of the Grand Canyon River Guiding Community, which she is part of. But the reason why she's doing this is for self-fulfillment. She feels like this is something that she wants to accomplish. And I always find it interesting because this isn't like... Yesterday, she crossed 500 miles, okay? This is a 2,400-mile trek across the Pacific Ocean.
3: Yeah.
0: It is going to take her 3 months to do this.
3: It's excruciating.
0: Right. And she's got blisters and she's dealing with sleep deprivation. And when you look at her Instagram, she's documented the whole thing. And you can see what she's eating that comes in these plastic bags. You're like... Okay, like, why would you do that? And she talks about...
2: I wanted to do it alone. I wanted to see what I could do by myself and what I could make possible. But also just to know what it's like to be alone for that long. It sounded exactly like what I wanted.
0: To be alone for 3 months.
3: I mean, when she first said it, it was kind of like, I mean, she's doing a lot to run away from whatever else it is that's going on in her life, right? Like, okay.
0: It's a tiny boat, too. It's very small. When I watch her in it, I get nervous myself. Now, it's quote unquote safe. She's got weather.
3: Yeah, you're in the middle of the ocean, man, with no support whatsoever. Quote unquote safe is not necessarily safe.
0: She has weather people that are constantly monitoring her and the weather and saying, okay, you're going to have to bunker down and go underneath and whatever.
3: So that makes you safe?
0: And then there's also
3: your little tiny boat in the middle of the biggest ocean on the world.
0: Some kind of navigation that'll tell you if a giant boat is coming your way to, like, let them know you're there so they don't run you over and stuff like that.
3: Yeah, what helps you when it flips over? What helps you when that happens?
0: It's like, nobody would have walked on the moon, Raven. If we were afraid of what could happen, there would never have been a first person to do that.
3: Yeah.
0: Nobody would have done all those things. Now, is this something that I feel passionate about? No, of course
3: not. Right. Are you doing this? No.
0: No.
3: No, but we wish you luck.
0: But we will. Yeah.
3: But yeah, let me know when you get there.
0: Somebody's got to be the first to do it.
3: let me know when you get there. Unfortunately, I won't be viewing this tonight on television. I'll be watching the NBA Finals.
0: I would like to know what it's like to be alone for 3 months, though.
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7: With SRN News, I'm Rich Thomason in Washington. The voters have spoken in the half-dozen states where the latest primaries have taken place. In California, they're still tallying the votes in the governor's race. A crowded field there, 61 candidates in all. Trump-endorsed Republican Steve Hilton leads the pack in the early going.
8: We've had enough ideology in California, haven't we? It's time. It's time for positive, practical things. I'm fighting for working people in California so that you can keep more of what you want.
7: In the closely watched L.A. mayor's race, it looks like incumbent Karen Bass will advance to the general, possibly challenged by Spencer Pratt. And Alabama can use a new Republican-friendly congressional map in this year's elections. That's the ruling from the U.S. Supreme Court. On Wall Street, Dow futures are down 191 points. This is SRN News.
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10: Three people were arrested on animal cruelty charges in Steuben County. The suspects were taken into custody in Canastillo. They're accused of not providing proper food, water, or sanitation for two dogs in their home on County Route 29. The dogs are now getting emergency treatment at the Hornell Humane Society. The individuals charged have been identified as 36-year-old Jessica A. Raish, 41-year-old Mark A. Raish, and 21-year-old Catalina M. Raish, all from Canastillo. All three were released on appearance tickets. Congresswoman Claudia Tenney has announced that her office will be holding a webinar this week to help fire departments and emergency response organizations learn more about federal grant opportunities available through FEMA. The virtual event will focus on FEMA's Assistance to Firefighters Grant Program, which provides funding to fire departments and first responders for equipment, training, protective gear, vehicles, and other resources aimed at strengthening emergency response capabilities. The webinar is scheduled for tomorrow, Thursday at 6 p.m. It will be held via Zoom. Those wishing to participate can RSVP by emailing ny24.rsvp@mail.house.gov. The webinar is open to fire departments, emergency service organizations, and others interested in learning more about the federal grant program. A parking lot party is being held this Saturday, June 6th from 7:30 till 10 p.m. at the Dansville Moose Lodge at 6 Main Street and features Lucky Number. There is no cover charge. Come and participate in the drawing for winners for a summer raffle. Stop in to get your tickets. You do not need to be present in order to win.
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12: AP Sports, I'm Gethin Coolbaugh. The Browns traded two-time AP NFL Defensive Player of the Year Miles Garrett to the Rams in a blockbuster deal. Cleveland will acquire pass rusher Jared Verse, a 2027 first-round selection, and two more picks. The Eagles traded wide receiver A.J. Brown to the Patriots for a package including a 2028 first-round pick. MLB, Jacob deGrom tossed five scoreless innings to earn his 100th career win in the Rangers 2-1 win over the Cardinals. At the French Open, American Francis Tiafo was sent home by Matteo Arnaldi in five sets in the fourth round. Top-seeded Aryna Sabalenka eliminated Naomi Osaka in straight sets. And Basketball Hall of Fame coach Rick Adelman, who won more than 1,000 games and took two teams to the NBA Finals, has died at 79. Gethin Coolbaugh, AP Sports.
13: The sun is out. 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
0: 105.7 WDNY weather. Wednesday stays sunny and near 82 degrees with a light north wind. Wednesday night turns mostly clear and cooler, around 55 degrees with a light south wind. Thursday looks mostly sunny and warmer, reaching the mid-80s with a light west wind. Thursday night is partly cloudy and near 60. Friday stays partly sunny and in the mid-80s. Then Friday night brings mostly cloudy skies with a slight chance of rain showers and temperatures around 65 degrees. Currently, it's clear and 46 degrees. It's 641.
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0: We're in the middle of prom season across the country. You either had your prom already or it's coming up in the next couple of weeks, depending on where you are.
3: It's funny, you know, I don't have anybody going to prom, but it's still exciting when you see everybody lined up and getting their photos taken and all that stuff. It reminds me of you know, going myself. So it's fun.
0: There's different things they do now. A lot of girls carry bouquets instead of corsages. They get together before, they make their own bouquets. Mm-hmm. They do this thing when they
3: flower
0: line
3: stand.
0: Up. And they do this thing now where they get line like all color coordinated, so it looks like a rainbow, mm-hmm. which I always wonder who organizes that, but somebody does.
3: Somebody behind the camera.
0: Yeah. But sometimes you show up to prom, you get kicked out. You ever get kicked out of prom? You got a story behind it? What happened? 1-800-330-9999.

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1: Prom season's long. It stretches from like April through June. And it's interesting because everyone's got a prom story. And everyone's got a story of the person that got kicked out of prom. So Hayden, my junior, she went last weekend. And she talked about the most awkward time of the night.
2: So the real awkward part was when you walked in. What did they do?
3: They immediately breathalyzed everybody. But it wasn't like a normal breathalyzer where it has the straw and you blow into it. It was like open. The administration asking us like different questions. So he asked me, what's your favorite class? And I was like, ASL. And he was like, you're good.
2: So you try to make it interactive so it wasn't so weird that you're just being breathalyzed before you walk into a room.
3: Yeah.
1: I asked.
0: Or maybe they were just trying to smell their breath. I mean, think about that.
1: They had a machine with them. It's not like there wasn't a machine there that was reading their breath.
0: But they still want to be like, you know, are you incapacitated in some way? They weren't like, let's be cool and hang out.
1: That was the number one thing when I was going in high school, going to prom, was that if they were going to check your breath, they were going to smell your breath, and you weren't going to get in, you were going to get kicked out of prom.
0: Yeah, they did the same thing, I think, when we walked into. And, you know, there was like a, you know, security area or whatever when we came into the prom.
1: I don't know, but it's not always the alcohol stuff. What got you kicked out of prom? 1-800-330-9999. Olivia?
4: Yeah, so I did not get all dressed up. I was actually dressed down. And yeah, I guess there was like, you know, a wardrobe requirement thing, you know, that's just like everybody does it. And they're like, no, you're not in a gown or whatever. Get out of here.
1: Interesting. I'm surprised that they can kick you out for that.
4: Some of these, you know, top high school types, they can. No. Yeah.
0: I would think that that could happen more often prior years than it could now. I think
4: a while ago.
0: You go a decade or two back and you're like, you know what? They were able to do that and kind of rule with an iron fist. You go now, forget it. I don't think that would happen.
1: No.
0: There was a girl that it was a little bit controversial our year. She wore a tux or whatever a couple of years. And I mean, keep that in mind. Like, that's not controversial at all now, right? And that was 1992. I think that was my junior prom. I think we ran into that by senior prom. It was no problem that she wore whatever she wanted.
1: Yeah.
0: But I remember it being a thing.
1: The only time I ever been turned away for twice was ever. We were at a dodgeball tournament. So we were all dressed in dodgeball gear. And then we
0: went
1: to. Which
0: is what?
1: What?
0: Which is what?
1: It's like, you know, we had
0: track suits and
1: goggles. Like ridiculous. Okay. Like we had on like short shorts and tank tops.
0: Yeah.
1: And
0: I think of when I think of dodgeball, but
1: like,
0: all right.
1: Yeah, and like elbow pads. Like we were being ridiculous, you know.
0: It sounds like rally roller skate girls.
1: It was
0: fantastic.
1: And it was the guys too. And the guys had like the knee highs
0: nice.
1: And all that.
0: Yeah.
1: And then we went to a bar and they wouldn't let us into the bar.
0: Oh, I would have let you guys in. If you come as a team.
1: Right. No,
0: fun.
1: There's 20 of us.
0: Right.
1: No, they didn't let us in. They didn't let us in. That was a fun night.
0: I only wore the tight shorts and knee highs like once in my life. And it's freeing as a guy, but it's also scary for everybody else.
1: You know, speaking of the whole uniform thing, you can get kicked out of prom for not wearing the right thing. I forgot about this story that went viral last year.
5: A local teen story going viral.
6: Yeah, a Chesterfield 17-year-old says she was kicked out of her prom because some adults said her dress and her dance moves were too provocative.
1: Imagine you get out there and you just start twerking and they're like, out of prom!
0: But, you know, that Cardi B comes on and all of a sudden you understand why people get in trouble.
1: Why'd you get kicked out of prom? 1-800-330-9999.
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1: prom season's long. Some proms are in April. Some proms are happening this weekend or next weekend in June. You know, my daughter was talking. She went to her first junior prom this past weekend, and she was saying how the breathalyzer was weird and jarring for her. Yeah. But I remember growing up, like, that was the way you got kicked out of prom. You got kicked out of prom if you were drinking, right?
0: I had a friend, her date was doing donuts in the parking lot with his car.
1: Yep.
0: So he didn't get allowed in. She went in anyways, though.
1: She went too.
0: She went in anyways. Cool. There was a lot of tears, though. And then he showed up at the party after. He wasn't from our school, so we didn't really dig that dude.
1: Catherine wrote on our Instagram page, she sent us a DM, that they got kicked out of prom because they went into the venue's fountain. I could see that.
0: Bad move.
1: Yeah.
0: Right. But epic and fun.
1: And fun.
0: Right.
1: You got that story forever.
0: I hope you got the photos.
1: Right. Yep. 1-800-330-9999. Why'd you get kicked out of prom? 1, 2, 1, 2.

0: For the latest, primaries have taken place, and California still tallying the votes in the governor's race. A crowded field of 61 candidates. Trump endorsed Republican Steve Hilton leading the pack in the early going. In the closely watched L.A. mayor's race, it looks like incumbent Karen Bass will advance to the general election, possibly challenged by Spencer Pratt. Alabama can use a new Republican-friendly congressional map in this year's elections. That's the ruling from the U.S. Supreme Court. Despite a ceasefire, the U.S. and Iranian forces have exchanged fire yet again. Two Iranian missiles missed their intended targets in Kuwait, according to the U.S., and three missiles fired at Bahrain were intercepted. On Wall Street, the Dow futures down 179 points, NASDAQ futures 31 points higher. This is SRN News.
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3: 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Friday's Mega Millions jackpot will increase to an estimated $368 million as no players matched all six numbers in Tuesday night's drawing.
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1: 105.7 WDNY weather. Wednesday stays sunny and near 82 degrees with a light north wind. Wednesday night turns mostly clear and cooler, around 55 degrees with a light south wind. Thursday looks mostly sunny and warmer, reaching the mid-80s with a light west wind. Thursday night is partly cloudy and near 60. Friday stays partly sunny and in the mid-80s. Then Friday night brings mostly cloudy skies with a slight chance of rain showers and temperatures around 65 degrees. Currently, it's clear and 48 degrees.
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2: It's the season for gardening. You hear a lot of people talk about perennials and annuals and shrubs and this and that.
3: It's the time for growth, Anna. It's the time for rebirth. It's the time for fresh things to sprout. Hope springs eternal.
2: Right. And some people are really good at it and they've got that green thumb like my mom. And some people like me just kill everything that comes within sight. It's not good.
3: Well, Katie is a garden whisperer.
2: Mm-hmm. Katie, the garden lady, she's coming up next with everything you need to know.

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1: It's about that time when everybody's in their yard and you're planting and you're hoping things grow. And joining us, it's Katie, the garden lady.
0: Welcome back, Katie.
2: Hi, thank you for having me. It's great to be here.
1: You could always watch her educational YouTube videos. Look for Riverbed Sedge. That's Riverbed S-E-D-G-E. All right, Katie, question number one. Whenever I go to the store and there's questions that say annuals, perennials, and then shrubs, I don't know the difference.
2: So that's a great question. Annuals are the instant gratification of the garden world because they flower continuously all season. So when you buy petunias or geraniums, they may not come back next year, but they'll bloom from about May to October.
1: Oh, okay.
2: So all plants live the same life cycle. They are a plant that grows and then flowers and then goes to seeds so they can continue on.
0: Mm-hmm.
2: It's just a matter of you holding on to it when it doesn't look so hot anymore.
0: Let's see. It's the circle of life, Anna.
1: Perennials, what's the difference with those?
2: So perennials are plants that come back every year. And if you're a seasoned gardener, you can plant multiple perennials that have different bloom times. So in your garden, there's always a succession of blooms.
1: So those are the ones that their lifespans are shorter,
0: but they come back to life. Right.
1: This is why we don't do this.
0: So the less colors, usually a lot of times. You know, what I found actually, Katie, was the perennials that my wife planted last year, the year before, when they fell off and the color came off, when they came back this year, much more robust.
2: Yeah, plants are always growing. They never really reach a max point. If they're healthy, they just keep thriving.
0: This is what I love about gardening, Anna, is it's hopeful.
1: Not for me.
0: No, it's hopeful. There's hope in there, right? Sure. If you just keep trying and you just keep doing your best, a lot of times it's going to surprise you and it's going to come back.
1: Oh, I hope so. And now, shrubs. I thought shrubs were just bushes. Is that not true?
2: That is true, yeah.
1: Oh, good. See, look at me.
0: Shrubs are in right now. They're real big.
1: Yeah.
0: Shrub time.
2: Shrubs are the foundation plants to any garden. Mm-hmm. They're more of like foundation plantings that you build your garden around. And shrubs differ from perennials because they have woody stems that never die back.
1: All right, Katie, give us three quick things that you can do to have a successful garden this year.
2: Yeah, okay. Just get out there and acknowledge the plants, first of all. Take an inventory of what's growing in your yard and try to get out there once a week, see what's blooming and see what's sort of fading back. Even if you don't know the names of the plants, you could look them up, but write them down and just keep monitoring them. The second thing I would do is feed all your plants, your house plants, your shrubs, your perennials, your annuals. Plants are living things. They like food. The food will give them plenty of nutrients to keep going. And a lot of plants like to be fed in the spring and again in the fall.
1: Okay.
2: And the third thing I would say for a successful garden is just take it easy and enjoy yourself.
1: Oh, that's a good tip because I'm always stressed out by it. Especially if people are like, oh, it's so relaxing. I'm like, no, I'm just killing things and spending money.
0: Well, I think we get anxious, right? We move too quick with plants. Yeah. We don't give them a chance to rebound or kind of tell us what's going on. We see something droop for a minute or whatever, and we're like, oh,
1: it's dead.
0: Right. I got to do something.
2: Right, right. Definitely gardening is the opposite of instant gratification. It's, you know, slow moving beauty. And there's a time for everything. You know, in the spring, your lilacs bloom, and they're so enchanting with that fragrance. But then they sort of fade back, and they just become shrubby. They have leaves, and they're no longer the star of the show. And something else is going to flower, and it's going to be, you know, the focal point. Mm. And then something else will. So it's all cyclical.
1: All right, Katie, the garden lady. You can find her YouTube channel, Riverbed Sedge, and get all the educational videos you need so your garden blooms this year. Thank you so much, Katie.
2: Thank you for having me.
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4: Here we go with your all-natural prescription for pain, starting with watching a psychological thriller. The tension from watching a psychological thriller floods your body with natural analgesics, and that, according to research from Harvard, triggers an increase in the production of the pain-killing chemical oxytocin, cutting pain as effectively as morphine. And then peanut butter cups, like those dark chocolate ones from Trader Joe's. According to the Global Journal of Health Science, chocolate and peanut butter reduce pain because they both contain magnesium, which calms overactive nerve receptors. One more all-natural painkiller, a heavy quilt or a blanket. A study from UC San Diego showing the extra weight from a heavy quilt applies gentle pressure to the whole body. That leads to an overall relaxation that reduces aches and pains by a full 30%. I'm John Tesh with today's Intelligence for Your Life Minutes.
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8: It's, how do I put this delicately? 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
9: I mean, except for when you ask men, and then it's our problem, and we didn't ask for the problem. You brought the problem to us. That's the problem.
8: Okay, not only did I bring the problem to you, I literally brought it here to the studio so you could help me with it. And whatever you do, you can't break it because I have nothing else to wear tonight.
9: I have no responsibility. I am not your husband.
8: Well, what am I going to do? It's coming up next.

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1: A terrible mistake has been made. And I'm not really sure what I'm going to do at this point because procrastination has not worked in my favor this time.
2: Okay, so what is the mistake?
1: Producer Sophia just said to me, whatever you do, don't eat today. That's what she just said. That's what she just said.
2: Well, you know, yeah. You do what it takes to, you know, beauty is pain.
1: Mm-hmm. All right, so I have to present at a massive award ceremony today, and it's like for commercials or whatever. But
2: it's so cool.
1: No, it's super cool.
2: Yeah, it's
1: great.
2: Cool, and it's like the first one that you're doing that's like this.
1: But here's the thing, I'm tired.
2: It's good for us. Don't screw it up for us.
1: I'm not going to screw it up. All but right. Here's the thing. I might screw it up because I am tired of spending money on clothes that I can only wear once.
2: Yeah.
1: So I'm tired of buying all these dresses. So I said to my best friend Danielle, who is a legit size 2, a for real size 2.
2: Yeah.
1: I said, just bring me all your dresses, and I convinced myself I'll just lose 5 pounds or 6 pounds and I'll fit into these dresses. They'll be a little tight, but it's fine.
2: I mean, 5-6 pounds, like really, like how much is that when you're trying to get into a dress?
1: Well, here's the problem. I have gained 4.5 pounds in the last 3 weeks somehow.
2: Okay.
1: And I wasn't paying attention. So when I went to go put this dress
2: on. So this is in addition to the other 5 that you said you were going to lose to get into her. So now you're
1: correct.
2: Like 10 or a little bit plus.
1: Raven,
2: of that.
1: I have this dress on right now.
2: Yeah.
1: I have two problems.
2: Yeah.
1: One, as Sophia knows, I don't know if the dress will close in the back.
2: Good.
1: And two, so we have to go and do the dry run, like the rehearsals.
2: Mm-hmm.
1: Like, and then I have to get changed. Who's going to zipper me into the dress?
2: There'll be somebody else there help you.
1: Who do I ask? So it's one thing to say, oh, do you mind just lifting me up really quick? I ask another woman, like girls, like we help each other out like that.
2: Sure.
1: But this might be a struggle. So, Sophia, now as a woman, you're just giggling. You know this feeling where you have to find somebody to squeeze you into the dress. Raven,
3: definitely.
1: Let's see if you can squeeze into the dress.
2: You know, I mean, listen, I've been asked to zip up my wife 1,000 times, and as a guy, I don't really know the technique. She's always telling me you have to start and pull from the bottom and go up.
1: Yes, you got
2: to
1: hold it together.
2: I'm always nervous that it's going to break.
1: Don't break Danielle's dress. Awesome. Most importantly, if you break it, I don't know what I'm wearing tonight.
2: Okay,
1: I don't have time to go home.
2: Oh, it doesn't have a hook. It's not one of those ones that has a hook. Oh, you got problems, man.
1: I told you. What?
2: Oh, wait, wait. Okay, hold on. I'm hooking it. It does have a hook.
1: Okay, good.
2: Wait.
1: Is it going to... I can't breathe. Oh, what was that noise?
2: Get your hair out of the way. You could lose a hair.
1: I don't care about losing the hair.
2: Maybe that's not a hook. I can't really see all
1: just
2: the
1: zipper it.
2: All
1: just
2: right.
1: Get it
2: right, here
1: zipper.
2: You go. Pull down.
1: I'm pulling.
2: Yeah. Oh, no, it's not.
1: Come on. We can do this together.
2: It's bending.
1: What's bending?
2: The thing.
1: Don't break the... Okay, that felt promising.
2: There you
1: woo!
2: Go.
1: Woo! All right. Am I in?
2: I can see your bra.
1: Sophia, on a scale, well, I'll wear a different bra. I also wore Spanx. You're welcome.
2: You're in it. Yeah, look at you. Don't eat anything. Don't sit down.
1: Oh, my God. All right.
2: Water only.
1: All right, so I'm going to report back tomorrow. Who am I?
2: You should try to be dehydrated today. I know that that's against the rules typically most other days, but today, I would just dry out if it was up to
1: me. Sophia, jump on the mic. From a woman's point of view.
2: Yeah.
1: I mean, my ribs are so tight in this dress right now.
2: Yeah.
1: What do you think? Hold on. What do you think from a girl?
2: I mean, I think it looks pretty good. I'm a guy, but...
3: Yeah, I mean, it looks great, but definitely don't even look at a cracker, like nothing.
2: No.
1: Cool.
3: Don't
1: cool.
3: drink water.
2: Right.
1: Yeah, I can't wait to get on stage and pass out. I'm like strapped into this, and I got to find somebody to do that. Did you have to be strong?
2: Yes. I mean, I think that zipper, I don't know how many more times that zipper has got a situation like that in its future.
1: All right. Well, I'll report
2: wish
1: back
2: you luck.
1: Tomorrow. Wish me luck.
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4: With SRN News, I'm Rich Thomason in Washington. He is the leader of the pack, at least so far. About 55% of the vote counted. Trump-endorsed Republican Steve Hilton is in the lead in the California gubernatorial primary.
8: Every single person who voted for me, and every single person who voted in this election, whether you voted for me or not, I am here for you, for every single one of you.
4: He could face Democrat Javier Becerra in November. In the L.A. mayor's contest, Democrat incumbent Karen Bass leads as the vote count goes on, with Spencer Pratt close behind. The latest primaries taking place in a half dozen states. The U.S. Supreme Court has spoken. Alabama will be able to use a new GOP-friendly congressional map in this year's elections. On Wall Street, the Dow futures are down 204 points. NASDAQ futures 39 points higher. This is SRN News.
9: From the Genesee Now newsroom, I'm Ken Haight.
10: Three people were arrested on animal cruelty charges in Steuben County. The suspects were taken into custody in Canisteo. They're accused of not providing proper food, water, or sanitation for two dogs in their home on County Route 29. The dogs are now getting emergency treatment at the Hornell Humane Society. The individuals charged have been identified as 36-year-old Jessica A. Raish, 41-year-old Mark A. Raish, and 21-year-old Catalina M. Raish, all from Canisteo. All three were released on appearance tickets. Congresswoman Claudia Tenney has announced that her office will be holding a webinar this week to help fire departments and emergency response organizations learn more about federal grant opportunities available through FEMA. The virtual event will focus on FEMA's Assistance to Firefighters Grant Program, which provides funding to fire departments and first responders for equipment, training, protective gear, vehicles, and other resources aimed at strengthening emergency response capabilities. The webinar is scheduled for tomorrow, Thursday at 6 p.m. It will be held via Zoom. Those wishing to participate can RSVP by emailing ny24.rsvp@mail.house.gov. The webinar is open to fire departments, emergency service organizations, and others interested in learning more about the federal grant program. A parking lot party is being held this Saturday, June 6th, from 7:30 till 10 p.m. at the Dansville Moose Lodge at 6 Main Street, and features Lucky Number. There is no cover charge. Come and participate in the drawing for winners for a summer raffle. Stop in to get your tickets. You do not need to be present in order to win.
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12: Here's a look at the High School Sports Report brought to you by Dansville Chevrolet on 139 Franklin Street. I'm Frank Williams reporting for WDNY and WDXT Sports. Well, on the subject of girls lacrosse, a congratulatory note to the Livonia Avon Geneseo Lakers. The girls lacrosse team closed out a fantastic season last night in the Class C sectional final. Although they come up short against HFL by a final score of 18-3, the Lakers finished the season at 16-3 as the number two seed in Class C. Congratulations, their first trip to the sectional finals head coach Leanna Pressler. Congratulations there. Earlier in the week, we mentioned some softball and baseball finals. Have some notes with regards to one of the softball wins, Avon's 6-1 win over Waterloo. Jesse Cry and Peyton Rice combined for 5 hits and 5 runs in that B2 championship showdown for the Class B qualifier. 6-1, the final. Avon was a winner. Cry finished 3-for-4, scored 2 runs. Rice was 2-for-4 with 3 runs score. Jesse also threw a complete game, scattering six hits, struck out 14, and walked three in that contest. Taking a look at softball action on tap for today, Penfield battles Orchard Park at Churchville Chi-Lai. Rush Henrietta and Lancaster will also do battle at Churchville Chi-Lai. At HFL today, Mercy gets together with Depew, and there's a doubleheader today in Livonia. Avon and Alden will play the first game at 5 p.m., followed by Cal Mum and Faulkner at 7:30. Meanwhile, on Friday in softball action, Oakfield, Alabama goes against Forestdale at Gage Chi-Lai High School in Rochester. Meanwhile, yesterday in baseball Far West Regionals, only two Section 5 teams came home with victories. They were Kendall as they shut out Gowanda 8-0, and Fillmore, who downed Ellicottville 9-4. Other finals saw Niagara Falls defeat McQuaid 5-2, Grand Island blank Sutherland 4-0. It was Hamburg over Schrader 5-1, and Medina defeated Haverling by a final score of 5-1. Don't forget, Dansville Gliders open their season bright and early tomorrow morning over at Houghton University as they take on the Rapids in a Kids' Day game at 10 a.m. First home game for the Gliders will be at Babcock Park in Dansville on Friday, starting at 5 against the Rapids. We will have live coverage of all of the home games right here on 105.7 WDNY. 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
15: 105.7 WDNY weather. Wednesday stays sunny and near 82 degrees with a light north wind. Wednesday night turns mostly clear and cooler, around 55 degrees with a light south wind. Thursday looks mostly sunny and warmer, reaching the mid-80s with a light west wind. Thursday night is partly cloudy and near 60. Friday stays partly sunny and in the mid-80s. Then Friday night brings mostly cloudy skies with a slight chance of rain showers and temperatures around 65 degrees. Currently, it's clear and 50 degrees.
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14: 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Couples Court is coming up next.

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0: 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Today is an ex-couple, a divorced couple, Grace and Jacob. Grace, what's going on?
6: Our daughter is graduating from 8th grade. You know, Jacob has a new girlfriend. Our daughter really does not like. It's her day, and I don't want this girlfriend coming to the graduation or our family gathering afterward. I just really want it to be about our daughter, and Jacob thinks he should be able to bring his new girlfriend.
0: Okay.
1: How long have you guys been divorced?
6: 5 years.
1: Okay. Jacob, how long have you been dating this new girl?
7: About 8 months.
1: Okay, so, I mean, a long time. She's hardly the new girlfriend. Your daughter also spends time with you. Is it a shared custody situation?
7: Yeah, I get weekends.
1: And your girlfriend is often present. Do you live together?
7: We don't live together.
1: Okay, so, Jacob, what's your side of this? I mean, if your daughter doesn't really want her there, what's the deal?
7: She's an 8th grade kid. She doesn't get to decide what happens in my life. She has to accept that this is the love of my life. And that going forward, that she's going to be around.
0: Okay. Why isn't she like her? What has happened? Or is it just bitterness?
1: Right? As a child of divorce and somebody who's been married and divorced myself, kids typically, unfortunately, they're used at pawns at different times or whatever, or they pick sides regardless.
0: Right, but does she actually spend time with her, or does she just stay clear of her when she's around?
7: My girlfriend tries to make an effort,
1: yeah.
7: But unfortunately, I think our daughter still really wishes that me and her mom were together.
6: I think our daughter wishes Jacob was dating somebody his own age.
0: Oh, how old is she?
6: She's 29, and
0: okay.
6: We're in our 40s.
0: Okay.
1: I mean, again, though, really, just in 8th grade, do you care about that? Or do you just care that your mom and your dad aren't together? Let me just get into your business here a little bit more. Grace, do you make comments about his girlfriend being young?
6: I acknowledge it. I'm not going out of my way to speak down. I want Jacob to move on. You know, we're not getting back together. And it's not a matter of, like, yeah, trying to speak ill of some people.
1: But it comes up in conversation, and your daughter is not immune to your energy. Would that be an acknowledgement that is fair to say?
6: Yeah, I think that's fair, but I mean, they spend alone time together where I'm not around. She can form her own decisions, and if she doesn't like her, I mean, our daughter is very friendly, she's outgoing, so I trust her judge of character, and even if I didn't, it's her day. If she doesn't want somebody at her graduation, I don't care who it is, they shouldn't come.
1: This is interesting to me, and just the fact is, I could not agree with you more if it was a high school graduation. But 8th grade, to me, is completely different. That's just me.
0: Jacob, does your girlfriend know that your daughter does not like her?
7: Yes, she does.
0: And does she know that she does not want her at her graduation?
7: I have not communicated that to her.
0: If you did, would she still go knowing that she was unwanted?
7: No, she wouldn't go. But I'm the one who really wants her to go because our child needs to know that this is for real.
0: All right, let's see. I mean, if Grace and Jacob's daughter, who's graduating 8th grade, doesn't want the new girlfriend there, does she have a say? She's still a child.
1: 1-800-330-9999. Whose side are you on? It's the Couples Court with Anna and Raven.
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0: She's graduating 8th grade, their daughter, and she does not want dad's boyfriend there. Girlfriend, excuse me. You know, I understand how this gets tough when you have a relationship where your parents are divorced and you're not happy about it. And what's been going on is Grace and Jacob, they didn't divorce 5 years. They're fine. They, you know, they have a good relationship with their daughter. But
1: I mean,
0: they
1: have a good enough one.
0: Yeah. And yeah. She says, I don't want dad's new girlfriend there. And Grace says, she doesn't want her there. Like, just don't bring her. She's 29 years old. She's got a lot of animosity towards her. Like, what's the big deal? It's one day. It's our daughter's day.
1: You know, I've got a question because I get how all these things get weird here. But what does her age have to do with it whatsoever? It's not like dad's 100 or 60. If he's 40, if they're 40, why did mom bring that up? Why did she mention that? You want to create a situation where somebody doesn't like somebody? Tone, inflection, all those things, they make a big difference. Mm. Sounds like there could be some of that still going on.
0: But Jacob says, like, I'm the adult. I'm the adult,
1: right.
0: And I want her.
1: I choose.
0: I want her to know that this woman is important to me and she's going to be in our lives. Do you bring her anyway? What do you think? 1-800-330-9999. Hey, it's Anna and Raven. Whose side are you on?
16: Hey, this is Jonathan. I'm on mom's side. Sounds like dad's being very selfish. Regardless, you know, if this is going to be the love of his life, you put your daughter first for one day and sacrifice, you know, being with your young, hip girlfriend. There's going to create a resentment also if he forces his girlfriend onto the family.
1: Could. I mean, resentment's pretty much already present, but I understand what you're saying, right?
0: Whose side are you on? 1-800-330-9999. It's Couples Court.
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0: 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Now, on Wall Street, the Dow futures down 147 points. NASDAQ futures up 64 points. More details, srnnews.com.
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3: 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A raccoon tested positive for rabies Tuesday in the town of Springwater. 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Friday's Mega Millions jackpot will increase to an estimated $368 million as no players matched all six numbers in Tuesday night's drawing.
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1: 105.7 WDNY weather. Wednesday stays sunny and near 82 degrees with a light north wind. Wednesday night turns mostly clear and cooler, around 55 degrees with a light south wind. Thursday looks mostly sunny and warmer, reaching the mid-80s with a light west wind. Thursday night is partly cloudy and near 60. Friday stays partly sunny and in the mid-80s. Then Friday night brings mostly cloudy skies with a slight chance of rain showers and temperatures around 65 degrees. Currently, it's clear and 54 degrees.
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4: Amazon Miracle Product Review. I'm a sellout, and I realized that today because I ordered something on Amazon so I could cover my tattoo tonight. Like, I have to host an awards event, and for whatever reason, I decided I have reached the age where I have to cover my tattoos because I'm embarrassed.
3: Now you're ashamed of yourself.
4: Since when have I become this person? But I have, and I figured I got this for $7, and I'm relatively certain it came from China. So let's actually see if it works together.
3: You want to put that on your skin?
4: Wait till I read you what it says on the box. It's coming up next. Hi.

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3: You ever see items that are for sale on Amazon? 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Yep.
4: Yeah.
3: I'm a sellout, and I am going to try to cover up one of my tattoos because I have to host a fancy awards ceremony later on. And
4: I don't know why you're afraid of it.
3: I don't love this tattoo. My father has made me self-conscious of it recently, and I'm like, you know what? I'm just going to cover it up. Now, there's multiple tattoo cover-up options available on Amazon.
4: Sure, of course.
3: But one was $49, and I'm like, nah, I'm good. And then one was $7 from China, and I said, ding, ding, ding, ding, ding, and yeah. I bought that one.
4: Winner, winner, chicken dinner.
3: Yeah, so okay. Amazon describes it as tattoo cover-up makeup, waterproof makeup cover cream for tattoo scars, vitiligo, and dark spots, invisible and natural skin concealer set, use on body.
4: This makes me nervous when it says that it can do a million things, right? Like, I just wanted to describe the one thing that I want it to actually handle, not all these extra things here, but okay.
3: This says, these imperfections are covered. Tattoo, scar, birthmarks, bruises, and hickeys. When was the last time you had a hickey?
4: Like, it's been a very long time. Never was a big fan.
3: No. It's weird.
4: Nothing.
3: I think it's over. I don't think people do that anymore.
4: No, I think they do. Like in jail and stuff. I think that girl from The Crash, I just heard, she's got a lot of hickeys.
3: Gross.
4: TMZ, they do a lot of reporting.
3: It says it features the natural essence in an effective formulation that does not harm the skin, restores your confidence.
4: I mean, what does that mean?
3: I don't know.
4: The natural essence?
3: I told you.
4: Did they take other skin, grind it up, and then give it to you in a jar to put
3: it
4: on your skin?
3: I don't think so. As if I did not have confidence because of my tattoo.
4: Right.
3: Maybe.
4: It says, how do you match the flesh color?
3: You got to mix it together with this plastic spoon that came with it. Notes, if you're feeling unwell after use, please stop using immediately. If you are pregnant, please consult with a doctor.
4: Wait a minute. What medicine, what concealer that you would put on your body would make you nauseous or sick?
3: Now we're going to find out. All right.
4: This is a bad idea.
3: The worst part is it only has one review and has 5 stars, one review, and it says highly recommended for those who have tattoo. It come in 2 color, blend the shade. So I'm thinking that's legit.
4: Can I see the 2 colors? Hold it up.
3: So there's 2 of them. One is light and one is darker. So I guess I have to match it to my skin tone with this little plastic spoon.
4: I'm going to be real. Neither of them really match your skin tone.
3: No, I'm going to mix them together like a scientist, I guess.
4: Yeah.
3: Okay.
4: All right.
3: All right. Let's see. All right. I'm mixing them together. All right. I'm going to apply to restore my confidence on my tattoo. It says to blend using your fingers.
4: Okay.
3: All right. So here's my ugly tattoo on my ankle that I got. Oh. Well.
4: Yeah. How's it look?
3: I mean, my tattoo is gone, but it looks like I have a giant blob. Maybe I didn't.
4: Yeah.
3: Maybe
4: you didn't mix right.
3: Yeah. Hold on. Let me see. Oh, this is questionable.
4: At best.
3: No.
4: This is a bad
3: decision. Hold on. Maybe not.
4: No.
3: Maybe not.
4: Yeah.
3: Maybe that the miracle is about to happen.
4: Okay. Let me see.
3: All right. I mean, it's not the worst thing I've ever done.
4: I mean, all I can see is you still rubbing that ankle. I want you to know that 2 minutes ago, Anna was like, you should do this on your tattoo. And I was like, there's no way I'm putting that on my body.
3: It's not bad.
4: Let me see. I mean, I can still see it.
3: But I'm going to put more. I'm going to layer it. I'm going to layer it like a scientist.
4: I hope you don't easily get sick after and we have to call a doctor.
3: Here's the good news. I'm not pregnant, so I guess I should be fine.
4: Right.
3: Yep.
4: Right. The fetus will be fine anyways.
3: Well, yeah.
4: I don't think it's doing anything.
3: Oh, no. I don't think it works.
4: No.
3: No. Oh, no.
4: I hope you don't have a rash 10 minutes from now.
3: All right. $7 down the drain.
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3: I would just like to go on record that I do not recommend this tattoo concealer. It's all over my jeans.
4: Are you itching?
3: I'm not itching. I didn't have a reaction. It just doesn't work. It's like glops of makeup and then doesn't actually cover the tattoo. Mm-hmm. It's a good thing I'm a mom, so I have these handy sensitive wipes in my purse.
4: Perfect.
3: That I could clean myself.
4: Right.
3: Yeah.
4: Yeah. And you wanted me to put that all over myself. Nope.
3: Well,
4: no thanks.
3: I mean, all right. Okay. I'm gonna return it. I don't care that it's used. All right. It's disgusting. It doesn't work.
4: Yeah. I mean, Amazon's gonna tell you to keep that. It's fine.
3: Whatever. Right. Exactly. All right. Coming up next tonight, the NBA finals start, and I don't really know a whole lot about basketball.
4: How much do you know about basketball exactly? If you don't know a whole lot.
3: You know what I wanted to ask you off the air because I didn't want to sound dumb, but now I'll ask you. How many games are in the finals?
4: There could be a possible 7.
3: So it goes for a while. All right, so if you want to know like the basic things so you sound somewhat intelligent when people bring up the NBA finals, you're going to get those top 3 things coming up next.

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1: It's time for NBA games. They start tonight.
0: Oh, my gosh. It's the NBA Finals, Anna.
1: Yep.
0: And it all is going down starting tonight.
1: Yeah, San Antonio Spurs versus the New York Knicks. Joining us, it is AJ Hoffman from 94.1, San Antonio sports star. He is from our sister station, and he knows a whole lot more about sports than I do.
0: Welcome, AJ.
2: Thank you. I'm happy to talk about the sports match games with you guys.
1: Thank you. Love that. Very helpful.
0: AJ, it would be helpful, of course, if Anna had some things that she could discuss with people during the NBA Finals. It would make her sound like she actually understands the sport of basketball.
1: Also, because you're in San Antonio, I'm going to guess there's a lot of excitement in the air.
2: Oh, I've worked in a lot of markets. I've never seen anything like this, and I can't even imagine how crazy it's going to be if they win the whole thing. So it is awesome.
0: I mean, pump those brakes, AJ, okay? Because here's what I'm going to say. There's two things that I know. San Antonio, they definitely view themselves as basketball purists, Anna, all right? Mm-hmm. Their love of the game, the way they play the game, they've got a lot of pride. But I will say, playoff basketball, a whole lot more exciting, in my opinion, when the Knicks are in there, too.
1: So
0: this rematch of 99, this is fire.
1: I know a lot about famous people, and that they go to a lot of Knicks games.
0: That's true.
2: Well, the Knicks have been generally a disaster until Jalen Brunson, and that's where we'll start. Jalen Brunson, some people are saying maybe the best player in Knicks history if he wins this year. I don't agree with that. I still think Patrick Ewing, who didn't win an NBA title, is probably the best player in their history, but an ownership group that has rarely made the right choice with the Knicks made the right choice with Jalen Brunson, and he has carried this team in a way that we've not seen in a long time, and the Knicks have been dominant because of it.
1: All right, so I got all that. I'm ready to go. I'm ready to talk about how excited I am, even though Jalen Brunson can't hold a candle to Patrick Ewing.
0: No. Don't say that out loud. Don't ever say that out loud. They're both from the Knicks.
1: Oh.
0: Okay?
1: So I got that part.
0: No, right. You just wanted to. Jalen Brunson, he brought the New York culture, all right, to the Mecca of basketball. It's back.
1: All right, tell me
0: Hasn't been this
1: else,
0: exciting
1: AJ.
0: Since Patrick Ewing was there.
1: All right,
0: you can say that. You can say that.
2: Well, there's some excitement here, too, and it's about a guy named Victor Wembanyama, who is in his third year. He is already the best defensive player on earth, the first player ever in history to get every vote for defensive player of the year. Basically, he has taken this team to different levels.
1: Let me interject, AJ, with a quick question. I'm raising my hand. Wembanyama, am I saying that right?
0: Wembanyama.
1: And he plays for the Spurs or the Knicks?
0: Oh, no.
2: He does not play for the Knicks. He plays for the Spurs.
1: Okay, got it.
0: And he's from France.
1: All right. Wembanyama.
0: Yeah.
2: If you want to sound smart with your friends, it's a lot easier to just call him Wemby.
1: Wemby.
2: That's a lot easier.
1: Oh, I love that.
0: Wemby. Good tidbit. Good tidbit. All right, third thing, AJ.
2: The third thing is, you mentioned a little bit, this is a rematch. The Knicks are back in the NBA Finals for the first time since 1999. That's when the Spurs won the first of their five titles. Knicks haven't had a championship since 1973. It is going to be a fun matchup by all means, and somebody is going to win one that they haven't won in a long time.
1: All right, here we go. Let me tell it. See if I sound
0: smart.
1: Break
0: it down. Three things.
1: This is a rematch from 1999, the Spurs versus the Knicks. And let me tell you, Jalen Brunson has made all the difference. They haven't seen this much excitement in New York since Patrick Ewing was around. And you want to talk about excitement? Our boy Wemby, he's ready to get out there and do defense stuff. Knicks haven't had one since 73, but they took the Knicks in 99, so we'll see what happens this time. Let's go. Kind of, AJ?
2: I'll give that a C+.
1: Yes! Yeah,
0: it's a passing grade.
1: Woo!
0: Passing grade.
1: Look at me.
2: Yeah.
1: It's like I scored
2: I don't think
1: on the
2: you'll
1: SATs.
2: Be the, you won't be the dumbest sounding person in the room. I'll give you that.
1: I like that.
0: That's
1: take
0: nice.
1: It. Thank you.
0: That might be the most hurtful thing AJ's ever said to us.
1: I like it.
3: WDNY.
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8: With SRN News, I'm Rich Thomason in Washington. In California, it could be a Hilton-Becerra runoff. The two gubernatorial candidates are running neck and neck as the vote counting continues. Following yesterday's primary, Tom Steyer brings up the rear in that race. Los Angeles Democratic Mayor Karen Bass will likely advance to the general, likely challenged by Spencer Pratt, a registered Republican running as an independent. One of this year's most closely watched House midterms is in New Jersey. Democrat Rebecca Bennett will challenge incumbent Republican Congressman Tom Kaine Jr. in November. Kuwait briefly shut down its main airport after Iranian drones heavily damaged a terminal building and killed one person. The latest salvo in a series of back-and-forth attacks by Tehran and Washington that have strained a fragile ceasefire. The Dow futures down 121. This is SRN News.
9: From the Genesee Now newsroom, I'm Ken Haight.
10: Three people were arrested on animal cruelty charges in Steuben County. The suspects were taken into custody in Canisteo. They're accused of not providing proper food, water, or sanitation for two dogs in their home on County Route 29. The dogs are now getting emergency treatment at the Hornell Humane Society. The individuals charged have been identified as 36-year-old Jessica A. Raish, 41-year-old Mark A. Raish, and 21-year-old Catalina M. Raish, all from Canisteo. All three were released on appearance tickets. Congresswoman Claudia Tenney has announced that her office will be holding a webinar this week to help fire departments and emergency response organizations learn more about federal grant opportunities available through FEMA. The virtual event will focus on FEMA's Assistance to Firefighters Grant Program, which provides funding to fire departments and first responders for equipment, training, protective gear, vehicles, and other resources aimed at strengthening emergency response capabilities. The webinar is scheduled for tomorrow, Thursday at 6 p.m. It will be held via Zoom. Those wishing to participate can RSVP by emailing ny24.rsvp@mail.house.gov. The webinar is open to fire departments, emergency service organizations, and others interested in learning more about the federal grant program. A parking lot party is being held this Saturday, June 6th from 7:30 till 10 p.m. at the Dansville Moose Lodge at 6 Main Street and features Lucky Number. There is no cover charge. Come and participate in the drawing for winners for a summer raffle. Stop in to get your tickets. You do not need to be present in order to win.
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11: With the Wall Street Business Report, I'm Bill Alexander. President Donald Trump has adjusted tariffs on some steel, aluminum, and copper imports, lowering some tariffs on farming equipment and extending the lower rate to other equipment as well. U.S. job openings jumped in April as the labor market looked resilient despite economic uncertainty caused by the Iran war. U.S. employers posted 7.6 million job vacancies in April, up from 6.9 million in March. Steph Curry has a new long-term shoe and apparel deal with Chinese sportswear company Li-Ning. The Golden State Star's Curry brand announced the partnership to keep building Curry's global reach in basketball, golf, and lifestyle. Amazon will host its annual Prime Day sales event from June 23rd to June 26th. Prime Day is one of Amazon's biggest sales events of the year and helped drive $24.1 billion in U.S. online spending in 2025. For the Wall Street Business Report, I'm Bill Alexander in Washington.
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13: 105.7 WDNY weather. Wednesday stays sunny and near 82 degrees with a light north wind. Wednesday night turns mostly clear and cooler, around 55 degrees with a light south wind. Thursday looks mostly sunny and warmer, reaching the mid-80s with a light west wind. Thursday night is partly cloudy and near 60. Friday stays partly sunny and in the mid-80s. Then Friday night brings mostly cloudy skies with a slight chance of rain showers and temperatures around 65 degrees. Currently, it's clear and 57 degrees.
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1: $1,800 is a whole lot of money that you can win right now.
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0: $1,800 is the cash jackpot today for Can't Beat Raven. TJ, you ready to play?
3: Yes, I am.
0: All right, I would love to give you this money today. If you could please ask Raven to leave the room, we'll get this party started.
3: All right, Raven, please leave the room.
1: You got it. Good luck, man. $1,800. Here we go.
0: Okay.
3: All right.
0: So Raven's walking out of here. We got to wait for that door to close so that he won't be able to hear us and we'll be in a soundproof studio. I'm going to ask you these five pop culture questions. TJ, you have 3 seconds to answer each one. I'll bring them back in, ask them the same questions. Whoever gets the most right wins. Ties go to Raven, okay?
3: Okay.
0: You feeling confident and good?
3: A little nervous, but...
0: Yeah, don't be nervous. See. Remember, the best thing I always say is first thing that comes to your head because 3 seconds goes by fast, okay?
3: Okay.
0: All right, let's do it. Number one, Marilyn Monroe would have turned 100 years old this week. The icon was once married to what famous baseball player?
3: Joe DiMaggio.
0: Number two, Taylor Swift announced she will release a new song for Toy Story 5. It will be for the cowgirl character. What's her name?
3: Miss Elliott.
0: Number three, Nicolas Cage said watching Breaking Bad is what made him want to try TV and not just do movies. What high school subject did Walter White teach in Breaking Bad?
3: Chemistry.
0: Number four, The Boys on Amazon Prime just concluded. The show stars Jack Quaid, who's son of Dennis Quaid, and what actress? That's time.
3: Yeah.
0: That's okay. Number five, Jennifer Lopez shut down rumors that she's dating Brett Goldstein. They have a movie coming out this weekend. What's it called?
3: Oh, man, I got no idea.
0: Okay, let me bring Raven.
3: Watch romance.
0: That's okay. I don't think anybody knows. Yep. In all honesty, TJ, I don't think anybody knows. 2 out of 5 for TJ.
1: Not great. Let's see how I do. Here we go.
0: Number one, Marilyn Monroe would have turned 100 years old this week. Mm. The icon was once married to what famous baseball player?
1: Joe DiMaggio.
0: That's right. What author was she married to?
1: Nope. I don't know.
0: Arthur Miller. Who wrote? Death of a Salesman. Number two, Taylor Swift announced she will release a new song for Toy Story 5. It's coming out Friday. Mm-hmm. It will be for the cowgirl character. What's her name?
1: Jessie.
0: Yep. Number three, Nicolas Cage said watching Breaking Bad is what made him want to do TV and not just movies.
1: Okay.
0: What high school subject did Walter White teach in Breaking Bad?
1: He was a science chemistry teacher.
0: Yep. Number four, The Boys on Amazon Prime just concluded. The show stars Jack Quaid, who's the son of Dennis Quaid, and what actress?
1: Meg Ryan.
0: Yep. And number five, Jennifer Lopez shut down rumors that she's dating Brett Goldstein. They have a movie coming out this weekend. What's it called?
1: Oh, I just saw this. I don't know.
0: Office Romance.
1: Yeah, that's right. It's going to be on Hulu, right?
0: Yep.
1: Yeah. Okay.
0: I don't know. I feel like...
1: Nobody cares.
0: These movies, they're not like great like they used to be. Like when you would see her in the rom-coms, like they don't get... Like, I'll watch it because I just love it and I love the nonsense of romance rom-coms.
1: What do you think is her best movie ever?
0: Was it Made in Manhattan? Is that what it's called? I loved that one.
1: Okay.
0: Yeah. All right. So, TJ, he beat you 4-2 today. That's going to get you an Ann on Raven t-shirt.
1: That's how many Oscar nominations Jennifer Lopez has from her rom-com movies.
0: Four? She's got zero.
1: None.
0: Yeah, yes.
3: I cannot beat Raven.
0: Thanks, TJ. Hold on.
1: Better luck next time. Enjoy that shirt, bro. $1,900 tomorrow, Anna.
0: I want to thank Stephanie and Sarah. Both of them submitted questions that I used today. And if you have an idea for a question, too, you can submit it at annonraven.com.
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9: 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A chicken barbecue will be held on Saturday, June 13th at the West Sparta Fire Hall at 4451 Red School Road in Dansville from 2 until 6 p.m. Tickets are available from any firefighter or by calling 585-301-3300. 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
5: In case you're counting down the seconds for Office Romance to drop, we said the wrong thing. It's not on Hulu. It's on Netflix.
3: Oh, okay.
5: Yeah, so well, get ready for that, J-Lo.
3: We're just waiting there. Thank you, J-Lo, with bated breath.
5: Yeah. speaking of bated breath, imagine being the best principal you can be, and then you get fired or dismissed from your job because of the quote you put in the student's yearbook. What could that quote possibly be? It's coming up next.
3: Embarrassing.

0: Democratic Mayor Karen Bass will likely advance to the general election and will likely be challenged by Spencer Pratt, a registered Republican who is running as an independent. One of this year's most closely watched House midterms is in New Jersey, where Democrat Rebecca Bennett will challenge incumbent Republican Congressman Tom Kaine Jr. come November. Kuwait briefly shut down its main airport after Iranian drones heavily damaged a terminal building, leaving one person dead. The latest salvo in a series of back-and-forth attacks by Tehran and Washington that have strained the fragile ceasefire. Wall Street Dow features down 172. More details, srnnews.com.
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3: 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Friday's Mega Millions jackpot will increase to an estimated $368 million as no players matched all six numbers in Tuesday night's drawing.
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8: 105.7 WDNY weather. Wednesday stays sunny and near 82 degrees with a light north wind. Wednesday night turns mostly clear and cooler, around 55.

0: degrees with a light south wind. Thursday looks mostly sunny and warmer, reaching the mid-80s with a light west wind. Thursday night is partly cloudy and near 60. Friday stays partly sunny and in the mid-80s. Then Friday night brings mostly cloudy skies with a slight chance of rain showers and temperatures around 65 degrees. Currently, it's clear and 61 degrees.
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1: A principal was put on administrative leave because the quote that she presented to the students in the yearbook was a Fetty Wap lyric.
2: Bad choice.
1: She says she didn't do it, but nobody really knows, you know, who did.
2: Once you're on leave, doesn't that mean that they're firing you?
1: I guess.
2: Doesn't that mean that it's like basically over at that point?
1: She says she's got her lawyer, though, and she's going to fight it. Well. The line was, everybody hating, we just call them fans, though. The problem is the song. The song has a little bit more into it that would be offensive to a lot of parents, you know?
2: I don't remember my principal's quote. I don't remember my quote.
1: Well, that's the whole thing. I quoted P. Diddy, which in retrospect, not the greatest decision when you're 17 years old, but yeah. I didn't know.
2: But you didn't forget it either.
1: No, I remembered it forever. So we're going to call Raven's wife, Alicia, to find out what was his. It's next.
2: Let's see if she can dig out my yearbook.

0: 105.7 WDNY.
1: A principal was put on administrative leave because she says that she didn't put this quote in the yearbook, but they're saying she did. She quoted a song from Fetty Wap.
2: Sound familiar?
3: Everybody hating, we just call them fans, though.
1: But that song in general, not the best song, especially not for students.
0: Somebody's got to be held accountable for this, Anna. Whoever was the editor of the yearbook, I would start with them and then go to the principal.
1: They'd be like 16 years old. Like, what are they going to do? I quoted P. Diddy.
4: Yo, the sun don't shine forever, but as long as it's here, then we might as well shine.
0: Yeah, maybe not a great choice in reflection.
1: Now looking back, Raven doesn't remember his senior quote, so we thought we'd call his wife Alicia to dig out his yearbook.
5: Hello.
0: Hey, babe. I know you're busy, but Anna and I, we need you to do something.
5: Okay.
0: All right. Go upstairs in the office going to be the baby room and find my yearbook. I think it's in my closet.
1: Oh, like she has nothing better to do right now. You couldn't tell her to do this before?
0: I mean, what? If I had told her before, she would have been like, I'm not doing that. We had to call and put her on the spot.
5: Great. I'm excited.
0: It should be on the shelves on the left-hand side. I believe it's still in there.
5: I wish Anna could see this closet.
0: Oh, no. I wish nobody could see this
5: closet. I'm searching for. I mean, I don't.
0: It's perfectly.
5: I don't see any yearbook.
0: You don't see it? There should be a yellow one and a black one. They're like, you know, thin hardcover.
1: Why don't they live here like mine does?
0: Because, I mean, this is not where I hold my entire life. You want my yearbook to live here at the station?
1: The amount of time we've had to go to our yearbook is ridiculous. And every single time we have to do the same protocol.
0: Well, if she doesn't find it in the closet, then it is probably here.
1: When we're not talking about...
0: Can you stop talking and let her concentrate?
1: I mean, she's got to find it. Did you find it, Alicia?
5: No, it's a disaster in here. I can't find anything in here.
0: You see other books, right? Like, it's probably laying flat or whatever, something sitting on it. I don't know. I mean, again, it would be next to the yellow one. I'm thinking there's a yellow one and then there's only one. Okay. What's it say? Is it vinyl?
5: Yeah. Okay. 1993.
0: Word. Open it up. Find your boy. And don't say anything about my rayon shirt or acid wash jeans.
1: Embarrassing.
0: Yeah.
5: You were the class president?
0: Yeah. At least once. I ruled everything. Is there a quote there?
5: What?
0: I ruled everything, I mean, Alicia. Everything.
5: How did I not know
0: much
5: this?
0: Like I do in our household now that I'm an adult.
1: It's shocking to me.
5: You were a student council? How did I not know any of this?
0: Because you just think I'm some sort of jerk. I was awesome.
1: She's like,
0: I was awesome forever.
1: You were dumb. She's like, I knew.
0: All right. Is there a quote there? Is there any quote? I don't even remember if I did a quote.
5: Yeah.
1: Read it out loud.
0: All right. Please. What's the quote?
5: I think this is a quote. I'm not sure. There's a bunch of letters.
0: Okay, what's it say?
5: I mean, it's a bunch of letters that don't make sense.
0: Can you read it, please?
5: HTP,
0: That's my posse.
5: Mm-hmm. Oh God, are you shouting out some girlfriend? I got to read this.
0: Oh God,
5: on air.
0: Can you hurry up, lady? We got the show.
5: Okay.
0: It's gonna be over.
5: PSDJEHKCMM.
0: Oh, that's all my homies. That's not a girl. Yeah. Okay.
5: Mm-hmm.
0: Uh-huh.
5: Posse.
0: Yep. Told you.
1: Posse.
5: Oh, okay. Yep. PMDNLPBCMMGG.
0: I don't know. I had a lot of posse.
1: Here's what it is. That's not your quote.
0: You know what? Can you take a photo and just...
5: There's more. Oh, there's more.
1: No, I know.
5: Mom, Mr. C, Fig, Sarah, thanks for all, lunch table, skipping, CS, we're on top.
0: Yep.
5: This is insane.
0: Word.
1: That's not your quote. That's what you write underneath your picture.
0: Listen, you're not here to judge.
5: I love Christine.
0: Oh.
5: Disgusting.
0: That was stupid.
5: I know Christine.
1: That was dumb.
0: Thank you, darling. This has been fun.
1: Yeah, thanks, Alicia.
5: Great.
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1: There is a woman right now who is in the middle of the Pacific Ocean.
0: What?
1: Yeah, and she has one dream. To become the first woman to do this one thing. And I've been following her on Instagram, and here's the question I have. Why?
0: Right. Is this one of those people that's like out there on an inner tube or something?
1: Weirder. But you know what? I take that back. I give her a lot of credit for what she's doing because it's a passion project, but I would just be scared all the time.

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1: Day 10 of becoming the first American woman to row solo from California to Hawaii.
2: Did she say she's rowing from California to Hawaii? Yup, that's exactly what she's doing.
3: I'm going to tell you right now, I took a flight from Newark to Hawaii, and I was never so nervous as when that little visual comes up on the entertainment screen and shows that you're over the water once it passed California. I was so nervous.
2: Why?
3: Because you're way out there, man. You are way out there. And I cannot be the person that's out there doing that in a rowboat or something. Forget that.
2: She's not necessarily doing it in a rowboat. This woman is Kelsey Fendler. She is 31 years old, and she is attempting to become the first American woman to row solo and unsupported from California to Hawaii. She is in the middle of the biggest ocean in the world by herself.
3: Doesn't even have a team.
2: Nope. Just her. She's done this row before with three other women, but she's never done it by herself. And she would be the first woman to complete it. And there's only been 9 people before her that have ever actually done it.
3: Okay, so.
2: Yeah.
3: I mean, listen, I don't want to detract from people doing great things and big things. On the other hand, I do understand being the first at something. I don't know if I understand being the 10th or the 9th or the...
2: Well, she'd be the first woman.
3: Okay.
2: Yeah, and then the 10th person. And she explains why.
3: Yeah.
1: I wanted to share a little bit of the story of, like, how I got here and why I'm actually doing this. Like, anything big, there is a million different small pushes that get you somewhere. I've been a whitewater rafting guide since I was 18 years old, and I just love boats in the middle of nowhere. It's kind of been the whole point of my entire life is trying to find water and boats in the middle of nowhere. And
2: she's like Moana. She wants to see how far she'll go. That's the whole thing. The ocean, it calls her. Yep.
3: It did.
2: She is raising money for the Whale Foundation, which is a nonprofit that supports members of the Grand Canyon River Guiding Community, which she is part of. But the reason why she's doing this is for self-fulfillment. She feels like this is something that she wants to accomplish. And I always find it interesting because this isn't like... Yesterday, she crossed 500 miles, okay? This is a 2,400-mile trek across the Pacific Ocean.
3: Yeah.
2: It is going to take her 3 months to do this.
3: It's excruciating.
2: Right, and she's got blisters, and she's dealing with sleep deprivation. And when you look at her Instagram, she's documented the whole thing, and you can see what she's eating that comes in these plastic bags. You're like... Okay, like, why would you do that? And she talks about...
1: I wanted to do it alone. I wanted to see what I could do by myself and what I could make possible. But also just to know what it's like to be alone for that long. It sounded exactly like what I wanted.
2: To be alone for 3 months.
3: I mean, when she first said it, it was kind of like, I mean, she's doing a lot to run away from whatever else it is that's going on in her life, right? Like, okay.
2: It's a tiny boat, too. It's very small. When I watch her in it, I get nervous myself. Now, it's quote unquote safe. She's got weather.
3: Yeah, you're in the middle of the ocean, man, with no support whatsoever. Quote unquote safe is not necessarily safe.
2: She has weather people that are constantly monitoring her and the weather and saying, okay, you're going to have to bunker down and go underneath and whatever.
3: So that makes you safe?
2: And then there's also
3: your little tiny boat in the middle of the biggest ocean in the world.
2: Kind of navigation that'll tell you if a giant boat is coming your way to like let them know you're there so they don't run you over and stuff like that.
3: Yeah, what helps you when it flips over? What helps you when that happens?
2: Nobody would have walked on the moon, Raven. If we were afraid of what could happen, there would never have been a first person to do that.
3: Yeah.
2: Nobody would have done all those things. Now, is this something that I feel passionate about? No, of course
3: right.
2: not.
3: Are you doing this? No.
2: No.
3: No, but we wish you luck.
2: But we want, yeah. But
3: yeah, let me know when you get there.
2: Somebody's got to be the first to do it.
3: let me know when you get there. Unfortunately, I won't be viewing this tonight on television. I'll be watching the NBA Finals.
2: I would like to know what it's like to be alone for 3 months, though.
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0: With SRN News, I'm Rich Thomason in Washington. As the vote counting continues following the California primary, Republican gubernatorial candidate Steve Hilton leads the field ahead of the November election.
7: To every single person who's voted for me, we're not there yet, but it's looking good.
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0: Incumbent Los Angeles Mayor Karen Bass heading to the runoff in November. Her likely challenger, Republican Independent Spencer Pratt. On Wall Street, ahead of this morning's opening bell, Dow futures down 258 points. The Nasdaq futures 7 points higher. This is SRN News.
9: Casey Kasem has unlocked the American Top 40 vaults and is replaying original shows from the 70s. 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
15: 105.7 WDNY weather. Wednesday stays sunny and near 82 degrees with a light north wind. Wednesday night turns mostly clear and cooler, around 55 degrees with a light south wind. Thursday looks mostly sunny and warmer, reaching the mid-80s with a light west wind. Thursday night is partly cloudy and near 60. Friday stays partly sunny and in the mid-80s. Then Friday night brings mostly cloudy skies with a slight chance of rain showers and temperatures around 65 degrees. Currently, it's clear and 63 degrees.
2: 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We're in the middle of prom season across the country. You either had your prom already or it's coming up in the next couple weeks, depending on where you are.
3: It's funny, you know, I don't have anybody going to prom, but it's still exciting when you see everybody lined up and getting their photos taken and all that stuff. It reminds me of a, you know, going myself. So it's fun.
2: There's different things they do now. A lot of girls carry bouquets instead of corsages. They get together before, they make their own bouquets. Or do this thing when they
3: line
2: up.
3: Stand.
2: And they do this thing now where they get line like all color coordinated, so it looks like a rainbow, which I always wonder who organizes that, but somebody does.
3: Somebody behind the camera.
2: Yeah. But sometimes you show up to prom, you get kicked out. You ever get kicked out of prom? You got a story behind it? What happened? 1-800-330-9999.

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0: Prom season's long. It stretches from like April through June. And it's interesting because everyone's got a prom story. And everyone's got a story of the person that got kicked out of prom. Mm. So Hayden, my junior, she went last weekend. And she talked about the most awkward time of the night.
2: So the real awkward part was when you walked in. What did they do?
3: They immediately breathalyzed everybody. But it wasn't like a normal breathalyzer where it has the straw and you blow into it. It was like open. The administration asking us like different questions. So he asked me, what's your favorite class? And I was like, ASL. And he was like, you're good.
2: So you try to make it interactive so it wasn't so weird that you're just being breathalyzed before you walk into a room.
3: Yeah.
0: I asked.
1: Or maybe they were just trying to smell their breath. I mean, think about that.
0: They had a machine with them. It's not like there wasn't a machine there that was reading their breath.
1: But they still want to be like, you know, are you incapacitated in some way? They weren't like, let's be cool and hang out.
0: That was the number one thing when I was going in high school, going to prom, was that if they were going to check your breath, they were going to smell your breath, and you weren't going to get in, you were going to get kicked out of prom.
1: Yeah, they did the same thing, I think, when we walked into. And, you know, there was like a, you know, security area or whatever when we came into the prom.
0: I don't know, but it's not always the alcohol stuff. What got you kicked out of prom? 1-800-330-9999. Olivia?
4: Yeah, so I did not get all dressed up. I was actually dressed down. And yeah, I guess there was like, you know, a wardrobe requirement thing, you know, that's just like everybody does it. And they're like, no, you're not in a gown or whatever. Get out of here.
0: Interesting. I'm surprised that they can kick you out for that. If you're
1: well, I mean, I
4: apparently in some of these, you know, top high school types, they can. No. Yeah.
1: I would think that that could happen more often prior years than it could now. I think
4: a while ago.
1: Right. You go a decade or two back and you're like, you know what? They were able to do that and kind of rule with an iron fist. You go now, forget it. I don't think that would happen.
0: No.
1: There was a girl that it was a little bit controversial our year. She wore a tux or whatever a couple of years. And I mean, keep that in mind. Like, that's not controversial at all now, right? And that was 1992. I think that was my junior prom. I think we ran into that by senior prom. It was no problem that she wore whatever she wanted.
0: Yeah.
1: But I remember it being a thing.
0: The only time I ever been turned away for twice was ever. We were at a dodgeball tournament. So we were all dressed in dodgeball gear. And then we
1: went
0: to.
1: Which is what?
0: What?
1: Which is what?
0: It was that like, you know, we had
1: track suits
0: and goggles. Like ridiculous. Okay. Like we had on like short shorts and tank tops.
1: Yeah.
0: And,
1: I think of when I think of dodgeball, but
0: like,
1: all right.
0: Yeah, and like elbow pads. Like we were being ridiculous, you know.
1: It sounds like rally roller skate girls,
0: it was
1: but okay.
0: Fantastic. And it was, and the guys too. And the guys had like the knee highs.
1: Nice.
0: And all that.
1: Yeah.
0: And then we went to a bar and they wouldn't let us into the bar.
1: Oh, I would have let you guys in. If you come as a team,
0: right? No,
1: that's fun.
0: There's 20 of us.
1: Right.
0: No, they didn't let us in. They didn't let us in. That was a fun night.
1: I only wore the tight shorts and knee highs like once in my life. And it's freeing as a guy, but it's also scary for everybody else.
0: You know, speaking of the whole uniform thing, you can get kicked out of prom for not wearing the right thing. I forgot about this story that went viral last year.
5: A local teen story going viral.
6: Yeah, a Chesterfield 17-year-old says she was kicked out of her prom because some adults said her dress and her dance moves were too provocative.
0: Imagine you get out there and you just start twerking and they're like, out of prom!
1: But, you know, that Cardi B comes on and all of a sudden you understand why people get in trouble.
0: I don't know, why'd you get kicked out of prom? 1-800-330-9999.
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0: Prom season's long. Some proms are in April. Some proms are happening this weekend or next weekend in June. You know, my daughter was talking. She went to her first junior prom this past weekend, and she was saying how the breathalyzer was weird and jarring for her. Yeah. But I remember growing up, like, that was the way you got kicked out of prom. You got kicked out of prom if you were drinking, right?
1: I had a friend, her date was doing donuts in the parking lot with his car.
0: Yep.
1: So he didn't get allowed in. She went in anyways, though. She went in anyways. There was a lot of tears, though. And then he showed up at the party after. He wasn't from our school, so we didn't really dig that dude.
0: Catherine wrote on our Instagram page, she sent us a DM, that they got kicked out of prom because they went into the venue's fountain. I could see that.
1: Bad move.
0: Yeah.
1: Right. But like, epic and fun.
0: And fun.
1: Right.
0: You got that story forever.
1: I hope you got the photos.
0: Right. Yep. 1-800-330-9999. Why'd you get kicked out of prom?

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1: Why'd you get kicked out of prom? My daughter Hayden just went to her first prom this past weekend. I know across the country they've been happening for months, but she said that they breathalyzed everyone. I asked if anybody got kicked out. She said no. I remember at my prom, lots of people got kicked out for drinking.
0: I was going to say. Yeah. You know what? That's good. Yep. They're behaving themselves. Excellent news.
1: Frank texted the text line at 1-800-330-9999. Says he got into a fight at prom, got kicked out. Yeah, that'll do it.
0: Yeah.
1: That'll do it.
0: You know what? It's not the place for that, right?
1: No.
0: Like, who cares?
1: Yes.
0: If you're not there with the person that you want to be with, love the one you're with, as the song says.
1: Why'd you get kicked out? 1-800-330-9999. Greg.
2: Yeah, I did. And this isn't a cool reason to ever get kicked out of any place, but I was drunk. I got drunk before I even got out of the vehicle, like the limo. And we were at those halls that they have multiple events going on. So I actually went to a different prom, not my school's prom.
0: Good.
2: And got kicked out of that prom. Mm. And by the time I ended up in our prom, my friends were trying to strategically keep me away from the dean because I kept throwing up. And
1: ew.
2: I kept telling people I had a
1: seafood allergy. At that point, just go home. You've ruined your prom. It's
0: yeah, to admit to your parents that I drank, I'm a threat. Okay. Not good.
1: No. Brian, you got kicked out of prom?
3: Oh, I did. 1 hour before prom was over. I stuck my date into the prom without paying for the ticket because I was a cheap date. And they figured it out when there weren't enough dinners ordered, and they were one short. And they just happened to look, and I stole somebody else's plate for her. And an hour before, there was a complaint. And there's always that one teacher that checks the list, uh-huh. And I was done. So not a bad ending of the night. It got me back to, we were on the road an hour early, and I got the, little few extra kisses in. So it was all good.
1: I'd be so mad if I was her.
0: I was going to say. Right. But, at least he stole dinner for her.
1: Right.
0: Yeah.
1: So chivalrous.
0: I mean, to me, it's one of those situations where this is a venue. They can make another steak. They can make another chicken marsala, and they straighten it out with the kid the next day. But, wow. All right.
1: But do you remember, there was a lot of drama at our school about if you were going to take somebody that didn't go to the school. You had to have a different waiver, like a different form.
0: They
1: you had to be
0: discourage
1: responsible
0: you from
1: for their
0: doing
1: behavior.
0: It. Right.
1: I remember being concerned because my high school boyfriend was a mess.
0: Yeah.
1: And I was always worried that he was going to get me in trouble at prom. And
0: yeah. I mean, well, he was 34 years old,
1: he was
0: too.
1: Not,
0: so that
1: was
0: weird
1: not 34.
0: For you to explain.
1: He was a year older than me.
0: Yeah.
1: But
0: had a full beard.
1: He did have a full beard.
0: Yeah.
1: Yes. Yeah.
0: Yeah. Like a Firebird and tattoos.
1: No, I think he had a Saturn. Remember Saturn cars? Remember those?
0: Yes.
1: When did Saturn go out of business?
0: You ride in a Saturn, man. It was like you were on the road. You could hear it. There was no insulation in those vehicles whatsoever. No sound deadening.
1: Yeah.
0: I love it.
1: He had a Saturn, and then when that went away, he had a Fiesta.
0: Oh, no!
1: It's like
0: why
1: the worst
0: would you
1: cars
0: date
1: anybody
0: that guy?
1: Could have in the history of cars. He had them both.
0: I want to imagine you considering being married to Paul if he had a Fiesta. He would have to get out of it like a clown car. He would have to unfold himself getting out of that mini car.
1: I learned a lot from that relationship.
0: That is amazing.
1: I learned a lot.
0: That is so crazy. I mean, you guys are lucky you never got into a car accident. That thing would have bounced across the street.
1: No, Raven. That was the car my head went through the windshield.
0: Oh, no.
1: Yeah, I went through the windshield. It was a terrible, terrible thing. And you ever want to hear a story about why you should wear a seatbelt? I learned the hard way. And I thought my parents were going to kill me once they realized that I had survived.
0: Stay out of fiestas.
1: And
0: unless it's an actual happening in a party.
1: On our text line, it just popped up. Chris said, got kicked out for crowd surfing. Yep.
0: Wow, though. Yeah. I mean, an epic prom. I give you all some accolades for that one. I feel like I wouldn't trust people in the middle of a dance floor. You're going to end up on your back on the floor.
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A perfect mix of yesterday and today for your Wednesday workday. Liz Stark, glad to be with you. Post Malone, Morgan Wallen coming up right now. Imagine Dragons.

0: Post Malone, Morgan Wallen. I had some help, part of a better mix of today and yesterday for your workday. Joan Jett on the way and Usher coming up.
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1: One great hit after another to keep you feeling good in your workday, Liz Stark. So glad to be with you. Third Eye Blind on the way. Lionel Richie coming up too, and Katy Perry.
2: With SRN News, I'm Rich Thomason in Washington. America's economic engine cranked out more jobs last month. Payroll processor ADP says job creation hit a 16-month high. 122,000 jobs added. Wall Street expected to see just 110,000 new jobs. The voters have spoken in a half dozen states where the latest primaries have taken place. In California, they're still tallying the votes in the governor's race. Trump-endorsed Republican Steve Hilton leads the pack so far.
3: We've had enough ideology in California, haven't we? It's time. It's time for positive, practical things. I'm fighting for working people in California so that you can keep more of what you earn.
2: In the L.A. mayor's race, looks like incumbent Karen Bass will advance to the general, possibly challenged by Spencer Pratt. The Dow down 288, SRN News.
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9: 105.7 WDNY weather. Today, stay sunny and warm near 82 degrees with light winds. Tonight turns mostly clear and cool around 55. Thursday stays mostly sunny and warmer, reaching the mid-80s with a light west wind. Thursday night is partly cloudy around 60. Friday stays partly sunny and hot in the mid-80s. Then Friday night brings mostly cloudy sky. Currently, it's clear and 66 degrees.

0: Perry, part of a great mix of music for your workday. Liz Stark, glad to be with you. It's National Egg Day. And you know what that means? That means a good reminder that breakfast for dinner is always a great idea, especially because the kids can probably make dinner for themselves. Plus, don't you want some pancakes or waffles with some scrambled eggs for dinner tonight? Doesn't that sound just amazing? And it's not a lot of cleanup either. Coming up, more great hits from today and yesterday. Def Leppard on the way.
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0: BB Mac, part of a better mix of today and yesterday. We heard from Bon Jovi in there too, and Taylor Swift. And it has been confirmed. All those Easter eggs, all those Swifties. Yep, you were right. Taylor Swift with a Toy Story 5 single. That's going to be awesome. Coming up, Goo Goo Dolls, Whitney Houston, and Miley Cyrus.
1: With HRN News, I'm Rich Thomason in Washington. Tensions flare once again in the Mideast.
2: Iran and the United States have again exchanged fire in the Persian Gulf, testing this nominal ceasefire in the Iran war. What we've heard from U.S. military officials is that the Iranians launched ballistic missiles targeting both Kuwait and Bahrain this morning. Now, the U.S. officials say that that fire was either intercepted or broke up over the Persian Gulf, not striking any targets. The Iranians say that they targeted the U.S. Navy's 5th Fleet headquarters in Bahrain, as well as a military base in another country they didn't identify.
1: That's correspondent Jonathan Gambrell. He is a leader of the PAC so far. Trump endorsed Republican Steve Hilton in the lead in the California gubernatorial primary as they continue counting the votes. On Wall Street, the Dow is down just over 400 points. This is SRN News.
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7: 105.7 WDNY weather. Today stays sunny near 82. Then tonight turns mostly clear and cool around 55 with a light south wind. Thursday looks mostly sunny and warmer, with highs in the mid-80s and a light west wind. Thursday night stays partly cloudy around 60. Friday is partly sunny in the mid-80s. And Friday night brings mostly cloudy skies with a slight chance of rain showers. Currently, it's clear and 72 degrees.

0: Goo Goo Dolls, part of a great mix of today and yesterday. Liz Stark, so glad to be with you. And how many hours a week do you play video games? Probably at least an hour. That is, if you're average, 2/3 of Americans play an hour or more of video games per week, according to a new report published by Entertainment Software Association. Apparently, 212.3 million people in the United States between the ages of 5 and 90 play video games every week and for at least an hour. I feel like that number is very low. I know I play way more than that. Coming up, more great hits from today and yesterday. Sabrina Carpenter on the way.
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1: With SRN News, I'm Rich Thomason in Washington. A man holding hostages inside a building in Bakersfield, California, the building houses a bank and a school district office, has been fatally shot by FBI agents. The Bakersfield PD says all the hostages are free, no one was hurt. Could be a Hilton Becerra runoff in California. The two gubernatorial candidates running neck and neck as the vote counting goes on following yesterday's primary. L.A. Democratic Mayor Karen Bass will likely advance to the general election, challenged likely by Spencer Pratt, a registered Republican who's running as an independent. One of this year's most closely watched House midterms is in New Jersey. Democrat Rebecca Bennett will challenge incumbent Republican Congressman Tom Kaine Jr. come November. The Dow down 382 points. NASDAQ is off 172. This is SRN News.
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5: 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A raccoon tested positive for rabies Tuesday in the town of Springwater. 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Congresswoman Claudia Tenney has announced that her office will be holding a webinar this week to help fire departments and emergency response organizations learn more about federal grant opportunities available through FEMA. The virtual event will focus on FEMA's Assistance to Firefighters Grant Program, which provides funding to fire departments and first responders for equipment, training, protective gear, vehicles, and other resources aimed at strengthening emergency response capabilities. 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
5: As Agriculture Secretary Brooke Rollins recently mentioned regarding the nation's semiquincentennial,
6: we've been celebrating 250 for almost a year now, but we're about to move into the real celebration.
5: The reference? A major celebration starting in late June in the nation's capital.
6: The Great American State Fair will be out on the National Mall. We're managing that, bringing all the states together.
5: The World's Fair style event showcases all 56 U.S. states and territories during the 16-day event from June 25th to July 10th. Daily themes are included in the celebration. More information about the Great American State Fair, including how to get tickets, is available at this web address, events.freedom250.org/events/great-american-state-fair. I'm Rod Bain reporting for the U.S. Department of Agriculture in Washington, D.C.
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3: 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Our pearl of wisdom today reminds us that the trouble with being punctual, is that there's nobody there to appreciate it. That's your pearl of wisdom. You're on the farm and I'm Ish.
8: With the Wall Street Business Report, I'm Rich Thomason. Payroll processor ADP says job creation by American businesses has picked up following a pause, with hiring hitting a 16-month high, 122,000 jobs added last month. Wall Street expected to see just 110,000 new jobs in May. Macy's reports its fourth consecutive quarter of comparable sales gains. The department store credits an overhaul of its merchandise and improved customer service for driving more spending by customers. Macy's shares jumped 3% pre-market. GameStop advanced 13.6% in the early going after it nearly doubled Wall Street's profit expectations and announced a $2 billion stock buyback. The Trump administration is proposing tariffs of 10% or more for dozens of major trading partners following a probe of alleged forced labor. For the Wall Street Business Report.
9: Is what's happening in the five-county area. A benefit for Henry and Sharon Everman will take place at the Whalen American Legion at 102 North Main Street, Saturday, June 6th at 1 p.m. There'll be a pulled pork and a chicken barbecue, a 50-50, a basket raffle, and live music. 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There'll also be live music, and all are welcome to take part. A chicken barbecue will be held on Saturday, June 13th at the West Sparta Fire Hall at 4451 Red School Road in Dansville from 2 until 6 p.m. Tickets are available from any firefighter or by calling 585-301-3300. All are welcome.
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11: 105.7 WDNY weather. Today stays sunny near 82, then tonight turns mostly clear and cool around 55 with a light south wind. Thursday looks mostly sunny and warmer with highs in the mid-80s and a light west wind. Thursday night stays partly cloudy around 60. Friday is partly sunny in the mid-80s. And Friday night brings mostly cloudy skies with a slight chance of rain showers. Currently, it's clear and 73 degrees.

0: Do they still play that one at weddings? I think they should. Just awesome. Stevie Nicks, Don Henley, Leather and Lace. Part of a better mix of yesterday and today for your workday. Kelly Clarkson coming up and Backstreet Boys on the way.
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2: 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Johns Hopkins researchers have found that over the past 20 years, dog walking related injuries have been on the rise. 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And then sitting in a sauna is another big trend now. 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
2: 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The tension from watching a psychological thriller floods your body with natural analgesics, and that, according to research from Harvard, triggers an increase in the production of the pain-killing chemical oxytocin. Cutting pain as effectively as morphine. And then peanut butter cups, like those dark chocolate ones from Trader Joe's. According to the Global Journal of Health Science, chocolate and peanut butter reduce pain because they both contain magnesium, which calms overactive nerve receptors. One more all-natural painkiller, a heavy quilt or a blanket. A study from UC San Diego showing the extra weight from a heavy quilt applies gentle pressure to the whole body. That leads to an overall relaxation that reduces aches and pains by a full 30%. I'm John Tesh with today's Intelligence for Your Life Minute.
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2: Here's a look at the High School Sports Report brought to you by Dansville Chevrolet on 139 Franklin Street. I'm Frank Williams reporting for WDNY and WDXT Sports. Well, on the subject of girls lacrosse, a congratulatory note to the Livonia Avon Geneseo Lakers. The girls lacrosse team closed out a fantastic season last night in the Class C sectional final. Although they come up short against HFL by a final score of 18-3, the Lakers finished the season at 16-3 as the number two seed in Class C. Congratulations, their first trip to the sectional finals head coach Leanna Pressler. Congratulations there. Earlier in the week, we mentioned some softball and baseball finals. Have some notes with regards to one of the softball wins, Avon's 6-1 win over Waterloo. Jesse Cry and Peyton Rice combined for 5 hits and 5 runs in that B2 championship showdown for the Class B qualifier. 6-1, the final. Avon was a winner. Cry finished 3-for-4, scored 2 runs. Rice was 2-for-4 with 3 runs scored. Jesse also threw a complete game, scattering 6 hits, struck out 14, and walked 3 in that contest. Taking a look at softball action on tap for today, Penfield battles Orchard Park at Churchville Chi-Lai. Rush Henrietta and Lancaster will also do battle at Churchville Chi-Lai. At HFL today, Mercy gets together with Depew, and there's a doubleheader today in Livonia. Avon and Alden will play the first game at 5 p.m., followed by Cal Mum and Faulkner at 7:30. Meanwhile, on Friday in softball action, Oakfield, Alabama goes against Forestdale at Gage Chi-Lai High School in Rochester. Meanwhile, yesterday in baseball Far West Regionals, only 2 Section 5 teams came home with victories. They were Kendall as they shut out Gowanda 8-0 and Fillmore, who downed Ellicottville 9-4. Other finals saw Niagara Falls defeat McQuaid 5-2, Grand Island blank Sutherland 4-0. It was Hamburg over Schrader 5-1, and Medina defeated Haverling by a final score of 5-1. Don't forget, Dansville Gliders open their season bright and early tomorrow morning over at Houghton University as they take on the Rapids in a Kids Day game at 10 a.m. First home game for the Gliders will be at Babcock Park in Dansville on Friday, starting at 5 against the Rapids. We will have live coverage of all of the home games right here on 105.7 WDNY. 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I'm Frank Williams reporting for WDNY and WDXT Sports.
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6: 105.7 WDNY weather. Today stays sunny near 82. Then tonight turns mostly clear and cool around 55 with a light south wind. Thursday looks mostly sunny and warmer, with highs in the mid-80s and a light west wind. Thursday night stays partly cloudy around 60. Friday is partly sunny in the mid-80s. And Friday night brings mostly cloudy skies with a slight chance of rain showers. Currently, it's clear and 75 degrees.

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A perfect mix of yesterday and today to keep you company and feeling good in your workday. Liz Stark with Benson Boone coming up. The Beach Boys on the way right now. Post Malone.

0: Benson Boone, part of a better mix of music for your Wednesday workday. Dua Lipa coming up.
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0: Brand new bride, Dua Lipa, who got married over the weekend. Congratulations. Part of a better mix of today and yesterday. Still to come, Ed Sheeran and After the Fire.
1: With SRN News, I'm John Scott. California's crowded primary for governor remains unresolved. GOP gubernatorial candidate Steve Hilton told supporters in Los Angeles last night his campaign another step closer to winning the governor's chair.
2: To every single person who's voted for me, we're not there yet, but it's looking good.
1: Democratic candidate for governor and former HHS Secretary Xavier Becerra told supporters last night they spoke with one voice.
3: Tonight, the people of the great state of California in the greatest nation on earth have spoken. Loudly and proudly.
1: Only two of the gubernatorial candidates will advance to the general election. Governor Gavin Newsom is term limited. This is SRN News.
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10: 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The Dansville Gliders are back in town at Babcock Park as they'll host the Genesee Rapids on Friday, June 5th, and then the Hornell Steamers on Saturday, June 6th. 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
7: 105.7 WDNY weather. Today stays sunny near 82. Then tonight turns mostly clear and cool around 55 with a light south wind. Thursday looks mostly sunny and warmer, with highs in the mid-80s and a light west wind. Thursday night stays partly cloudy around 60. Friday is partly sunny in the mid-80s. And Friday night brings mostly cloudy skies with a slight chance of rain showers. Currently, it's clear and 77 degrees.

0: A perfect mix of yesterday and today to keep you company in your workday. Liz Stark, so glad to be with you. Did I catch you scrolling through your social media feed? When you're supposed to be working, you are not alone. A survey of over 2,000 workers conducted by RiseGuide found the average worker spends 1.5 hours of every workday scrolling social media. The cost to employers, almost $13,000 per employee per year. Gen Z, the biggest culprit. In a year, roughly 49 full working days scrolling. Millennials sit in the middle. Gen X, of course, the lowest, because we're not doing that. Coming up, more great hits from today and yesterday. Maroon 5 on the way.
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0: The Cranberries, part of a better mix of music in your Wednesday workday. 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
2: 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Johns Hopkins researchers have found that over the past 20 years, dog walking related injuries have been on the rise. 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

And this town's lost its faith. 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

0: A perfect mix of yesterday and today to keep you company and feeling good. Well, You Work, Roxette on the way, and Lumineers coming up.
1: With SRN News, I'm John Scott. Peace remains elusive in the Mideast. Correspondent Ben Thomas reports on the latest shots that have been fired in the Iran war.
2: U.S. Central Command says Iran fired missiles at Kuwait and Bahrain but failed to hit their targets. Iran's paramilitary Revolutionary Guard says it targeted the headquarters of the U.S. Navy's 5th Fleet in Bahrain. Retaliation, it says, for the U.S. firing a missile into the engine room of another oil tanker trying to reach Iran despite the U.S. blockade. Central Command says it responded with strikes on an Iranian military ground control station on Kashem Island in the Strait of Hormuz. It all comes after Iranian news agencies reported Tehran had stopped communicating with mediators about a ceasefire. President Trump maintains talks have not ceased. I'm Ben Thomas.
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3: Casey Kasem has unlocked the American Top 40 vaults and is replaying original shows from the 70s. 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Ray Stevens did The Streak. Maria Muldaur spent midnight at the Oasis. And Mac Davis met one hell of a woman. 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
9: 105.7 WDNY weather. Today stays sunny near 82. Then tonight turns mostly clear and cool around 55 with a light south wind. Thursday looks mostly sunny and warmer with highs in the mid 80s and a light west wind. Thursday night stays partly cloudy around 60. Friday is partly sunny in the mid 80s. And Friday night brings mostly cloudy skies with a slight chance of rain showers. Currently, it's clear and 79 degrees.

0: 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Liz Stark, so glad to share a little bit of your Wednesday with you. 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Lyrics to sing along to. 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
2: 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A chicken barbecue will be held on Saturday, June 13th at the West Sparta Fire Hall at 4451 Red School Road in Innsville from 2 until 6 p.m. Tickets are available from any firefighter or by calling 585-301-3300. 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
0: 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It's Wednesday, June 3rd, 2026. Hello, J-Bo.
2: Good day, Seth.
0: Hello, Kenneth.
3: Hey now.
0: Kenny, it's the same guy.
3: Yes, or Ken. You call me Kendall.
0: Ken. We've got Heather.
4: Hi.
0: I'm TJ. It's very nice to be on your radio. Let's start the day talking to Scott. Scott, you there?
5: Yes, sir.
0: Tell me, what is the most exciting part of your life right now?
5: Well, you know, it's summertime, and I'm glad it's warm again.
2: Mm-hmm.
5: Building houses, and sunshine every day. We're good.
2: Nice.
0: You're building houses from scratch?
5: Top to bottom, yes, sir.
0: Wow. Nice.

0: Well, that's a big deal.
1: Yeah, I'm not doing it by myself. There's absolutely like 30 guys that work with me, but we're good.
2: Very cool.
1: I'll call it my own.
3: No, I do that too when I go past Taco Bell's. I'm like, oh, I ate that Taco Bell. I ate that Taco Bell.
1: Yeah. I didn't build it, but I definitely paid for their electricity.
3: There you go. Yeah, there you go.
0: Definitely
3: destroyed it.
0: That counts. Yeah, you have a good one, Scott.
1: You too, man.
2: Thanks, Scott. Bye. Right,
3: take care. Bye.
1: Thank you.
0: Wait, I have a question. Kenny's dad. You still here?
4: Yes, TJ. What can I do for you?
0: How did you build your son, Kenny?
4: Oh, don't get me started, right? When a man loves a woman...
3: No, please, that's the information I don't care to know.
4: We met at Burger King, and the way she flipped that patty really got me going.
0: You know, Kenny's parents did meet each other at Burger King.
2: Yeah, they worked there when they were 16 years old.
0: That's an incredible love story. Yeah. Why is there not a movie about your parents' Burger King love story?
2: I'm working on it,
3: too. You gotta pitch it.
0: Yeah, you should write that movie. That would be, or at least make a documentary about it.
4: We'll call it Have It Your Way.
0: Whose way?
4: The king. I'm the king, and she's my queen.
0: There you go.
3: Aww.
0: It's beautiful. Listen, just like Scott did, you're welcome to call anytime, 877-RADIO-TJ. That is our phone number. It could be something as simple as, you're a great contractor. You're not ripping people off. 877-RADIO-TJ. 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

0: 80s, 90s, and now 105.7 WDNY. This is the TJA show. I think this was last week. There was a story that came up. Someone turned themselves into an AirTag vigilante, which is not something I recommend doing. You know, you've got something AirTagged. The police, they don't get involved. And then you're on your own. You don't know who took your thing.
1: Yeah, and you don't know what that person could be on in a sense of, like, maybe they're feeling spicy that day. They have nothing to lose, you know?
0: Who knows? Yeah, I would never want to put myself at risk. Yes.
1: You got to do it old school like my mom did. Someone stole my brother's bike out of our backyard. She got in the car, searched for this person, found the kid, pushed him off the bike and took it back. No air tags. It was the 90s.
2: That's right.
0: Prior to air tags, that's how it was done.
1: Exactly. In certain homes. Phyllis style.
0: Okay. Well, we got this message here. Someone who became their own air tag, or I guess find my phone, vigilante.
3: Hey, guys. My name's Tiana, and I'm calling from beautiful Rapid City, South Dakota, the Mount Rushmore state. Mm. I'm here with Hudson.
4: Hi, TJ. Hi, Dave. Hi, Kenny. Hi, Hazel.
0: Whoa.
1: My
0: hold on
1: ovaries.
0: A second.
1: Oh, my goodness.
4: Hi, Hazel.
0: Hazel. That's adorable.
3: Oh. He's one of your biggest fans who listens while we're driving on the radio. Anyways, I heard your segment about the whole vigilante air tag thing, and it reminded me of a story when I was living in Los Angeles. I was out with my partner, Sophie. And we were at Starbucks, and she set her phone down, and all of a sudden she's like, oh, no, my phone's not here. We looked, we couldn't find it. And then she was in tears because, like, she was super broke.
0: It's pretty bold. Somebody would just walk up to your table and just,
1: boop, wow, just swipe
0: take it.
1: It
0: just like that.
3: Could not afford to get a new phone. And then we called the police, and they said, oh, there's nothing we can do. And I was like, well, that's not good enough. So started calling the phone, started texting the phone. No answer. And then we found it at this location that was at this really weird rug shop that was closed.
0: Okay, yeah, closed rug shops. Uh-huh. Again, as much as I'm curious to hear what happens here, I'm not going to any closed rug shops.
1: No, the lights aren't on, doors are locked. Mm-mm.
0: I don't even want to go to open rug shops. One of the most boring stores on the planet.
3: So anyways, I started texting the phone and I was like, hey, you know, we know you have the phone. Please give it back. And then I was like, well, just so you know, the police are on their way and they'll be here in a few minutes. If you just give back the phone, we won't press any charges. So I was lying because the police were not coming, but.
0: Okay. Well, you know, make it a bet there.
3: Yeah. This guy did not know that at the time. So anyways, he came out. He was like, oh yeah, I'm sorry. It was an accident. Yeah, I was going to return it, you know, yada, yada, yada. We got the phone back. Long story short, later on, he called me later and threatened me because he had realized I had tricked him, but.
0: Oh, wow.
1: Wait a minute. You did me
5: it
1: wrong.
5: It was an accident. You're lying. And now you're upset with me because I lied to you to get my phone back?
3: Nothing came out of it. But anyways, just thought that was a fun story to share with you. And we love you guys, and we hope you have a great day. Bye.
0: We love you guys, too.
1: Bye.
0: Thank you for listening.
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1: With SRN News, I'm John Scott. Attacks continue and tensions remain high in the Middle East.
2: Iran and the United States have again exchanged fire in the Persian Gulf, testing this nominal ceasefire in the Iran war. What we've heard from U.S. military officials is that the Iranians launched ballistic missiles targeting both Kuwait and Bahrain this morning. Now, the U.S. officials say that that fire was either intercepted or broke up over the Persian Gulf, not striking any targets. The Iranians say that they targeted the U.S. Navy's 5th Fleet headquarters in Bahrain, as well as a military base in another country they didn't identify.
1: Correspondent John Gambrell. Republicans have won a partisan redistricting battle for Congress. The GOP could gain about 10 U.S. House seats in the upcoming November elections if the new voting districts perform as intended. Democrats needing only a few seats to take control. This is SRN News.
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9: 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The Dansville Gliders are back in town at Babcock Park as they'll host the Genesee Rapids on Friday, June 5th, and then the Hornell Steamers on Saturday, June 6th. 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
11: 105.7 WDNY weather. Today stays sunny near 82. Then tonight turns mostly clear and cool around 55 with a light south wind. Thursday looks mostly sunny and warmer, with highs in the mid-80s and a light west wind. Thursday night stays partly cloudy around 60. Friday is partly sunny in the mid-80s. And Friday night brings mostly cloudy skies with a slight chance of rain showers. Currently, it's clear and 81 degrees.
0: It's the TJ Show, and why was a high-profile banana stolen once again? We're going to get to this in the news a few moments away. It's coming up on the TJ Show.

0: 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This is the TJ Show, our news. It sounds different around here. Kenny reads through every story he can find, and then he brings us the most interesting ones. Kenny, what's happening on the planet today?
1: Do you guys remember this very groundbreaking piece of art? It was called The Comedian by artist Maurizio Catalan. It's a banana duct tape to a wall.
0: Yeah, it's inspiring for me because I've tried to figure out how do we do something like that? Like, how do we create an art piece that we can sell for millions of dollars that's along the same lines of taping a banana to a wall?
2: Just do it, I guess. And then if somebody else says it's art.
0: What is it, though? Like, do we maybe something with kibble? Do we take kibble and
1: make some kibble jewelry?
0: Kibble jewelry.
1: Yeah.
0: Ooh, I like that.
1: That could be good.
0: Yes, and then the dog eats it off your neck. And yeah. That's the art piece.
2: You mean kind of like the candy necklaces we used to wear as kids?
1: Yes. Exactly.
3: But for dogs.
0: What if, okay, so we go to Michael's, right? We get some nylon string.
1: I was thinking dental floss. We'll just use dental floss we already have.
0: Yeah, I don't know. I like what do you think? Your artistic perspective.
2: I'm not in this.
0: You don't want to do this?
2: No.
3: How do you poke the little holes in the kibble?
0: Needle.
3: The kibble's very tall. Small.
0: It's got to be a needle.
3: Okay.
0: Yeah, but a thick one. All right, we're going to figure this out. Thank you, Kenny.
1: All right, well, yeah,
0: that's
1: this
0: my man.
1: Piece of art.
0: Artist.
1: Originally sold
2: you
1: for
2: took
1: a...
2: Some, you did something that already was and then recreated it and said it's art.
0: This guy taped a banana to a wall.
2: It wasn't his original idea.
0: Come on. Go on.
1: It originally sold for $120,000. Then a couple years later...
0: I'll take that, by the way. I'll take $60,000 for the kibble necklace.
1: But that's not... A couple of years later, it sold for $6.2 million.
0: I know. It's ridiculous.
1: It is currently... At a museum in France, over, I guess, the weekend, a security guard noticed that the banana was missing. It appears one of the museum visitors stole the banana.
0: Well, listen.
3: They were hungry.
2: Maybe they were hungry, yeah.
0: Yes. And haven't we all seen a banana? And by the way, this is a real banana.
1: Yeah.
0: It starts to brown.
1: Sure.
0: They're constantly replacing it.
1: They do replace it often.
0: You can relate to the thief because you see it on your counter, right? It starts turning brown. You're like, oh, I got to eat that.
2: Mm-hmm.
0: It's the same thing.
2: Got to take care of it.
0: It's part of our human existence.
1: And I think it's part of this art because it's not the first time the artwork has been disrupted. A visitor ate the banana at the same French museum back when it was originally on display. A student ate it when it was on display in South Korea. And the guy who bought it for $6.2 million in 2023 also ate it off his wall. Replaced it. The original banana cost 34 cents. From a New York City vendor.
0: It's fantastic.
2: Now they cost a dollar, so.
1: It's getting a little more expensive.
2: It is getting pricey.
1: Art.
0: The price margin is getting a little tighter.
2: Mm-hmm.
1: Yeah.
0: Kenny, what else you got?
1: Stanley Cup Finals Game 1. The Las Vegas Golden Knights beat the Carolina Hurricanes in Carolina 5-4. A lot of goals scored. As a matter of fact, Carolina scored on their very first shot, but they just did not have enough to keep up with Las Vegas. Game 2 is tomorrow night, also in Raleigh.
2: Did you notice Kenny's voice change from the banana story?
1: Yes. Stanley Cup Finals!
3: He was doing a sports broadcaster
1: what?
3: Voice.
1: Serious business.
0: Yeah, I'd like you to take both of those stories seriously in the
3: Great.
0: Future.
1: Thank you.
0: Thanks for keeping us somewhat informed, Kenny.
1: That's what's happening.

0: 80s, 90s, and now 105.7 WDNY. This is the TJ Show and the NBA Finals. It all kicks off tonight. J-Bo, are you watching?
1: Man, I want to, so I'll catch some of it, yeah.
0: The Knicks versus the Spurs. This is a rematch from, was it the 90s?
1: 1999.
0: Isn't that weird? Of all the teams, that they wind up matching up again. And Kenny, you seem genuinely nervous today, which this is why I choose to not really follow sports. Like, I can tell your mood is different today because you're a lifelong Knicks fan.
2: It's all I can think about. I'm nervous. I'm excited. I'm worried. I'm hopeful.
0: Don't you feel bad for him, J-Bo, that he's going through these emotions for something that, well, really has nothing to do with you?
1: Yeah, it's true. Like, you're not playing in the game, but it is 30 years of, like, just waiting for the Knicks to get back to the finals.
0: Yeah, just don't know who needs that in their life. Like, the world's just got enough things that we genuinely need to be concerned about.
1: Yes, I agree.
0: And you're taking on this thing about this ball with air in it.
2: But I will say that this run that the Knicks have been on has brought me immense joy. So I take it as a net positive. Yes, I'm a little nervous. And yes, I've dealt with a lot of losing over the last 30 years.
0: Yeah.
2: But this might be all worth it.
0: Well, listen, I know you're going to be fine. I'm 1,000% confident that the Knicks are going to win this. So there's no doubt in my mind. I mean, how do they lose? Like, give me one way that they could possibly lose
3: it. You're going to jinx this.
0: Yeah. What?
3: I don't think you're supposed to say
1: that. You should
0: stop talking. No, I'm telling you. Like, this is what happens. When the Knicks make it into a situation like this, they win.
1: Yeah, well, when they made it in 1999 against the Spurs, they lost.
0: I don't think that's true.
1: It was 4-1. Really? You don't think that's true?
0: I'm pretty sure.
1: That's exactly what happened.
0: If the Knicks make it into...
1: It was 4-1.
0: No.
3: Rewriting history over here.
0: No. If the Knicks make it into the... Generally, what they do is they win. And they've been in...
1: Oh, you're delusional.
0: Hey.
2: I wish what you were saying was true, but it's not. I mean, they haven't won a championship since 1973.
0: Why don't you bet on them?
2: I don't do that.
0: Why?
2: I don't bet on my teams.
0: Why?
2: I only bet on teams I don't
0: care
2: about.
0: Maybe you need to start, because your teams, they lose a lot.
2: Especially when I bet on them.
0: So oh, really?
2: Is I've learned
0: true?
2: My lesson. Eh?
3: Like, Kenny's not even wearing any Knicks gear today. Is that, like, on purpose?
2: Yes.
3: Usually you wear Knicks stuff.
1: Yeah, that doesn't make sense, because you usually wear Jets stuff when the Jets are playing.
0: What is the reason you're not wearing Knicks? Of all days, like, I've seen him in a Knicks hat and
3: shoes that are blue and orange.
0: Why today, of all days, are you not wearing any Knicks gear?
2: Do you want the honest answer?
0: Yes.
2: Because
1: dirty.
2: I'm going on the street after the show today, and I don't want to be hassled for wearing Knicks gear
1: when I'm
2: on the street doing interviews later.
1: I thought you had to do laundry or something.
0: Oh, okay.
2: No, I have all of it. As a matter of fact, I ordered Eastern Conference Championship t-shirts from Fanatics. They're supposed to be delivered today. So I have a whole new Knicks wardrobe that as soon as I get home from the street interviews, I will be putting on.
0: Okay. Well, because I'm 1,000% confident that they're going to win, maybe even, I don't usually bet on things. Maybe I'll bet on them. For this series,
2: you bet on them because you're not a real fan, so I think that's
0: Come
2: okay.
0: On. I ordered a hat. I'm a big fan.
2: You did order a hat.
1: Okay. You did order a hat, but what does that mean?
0: We will see what happens tonight, but I'm sure they're going to do it tonight and then the next night. Congratulations on your Knicks getting
2: Thank
0: in.
2: Thank you.
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0: 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This is the TJ Show. Got some messages here.
1: Yes, this is Tansby. I met my husband.
0: Oh, yeah, we were talking about, like, how you met your person. Mm-hmm. This came up on the show yesterday.
1: At a bar, and I had my friends look at him, and he

0: pros come along for the the fly. They drop little presents off for her. It's an amazing story. So we asked, have you ever befriended a wild animal successfully?
1: And how I did it.
0: And so apparently she did.
1: Was he used to watch another squirrel who I called Chonky because he was very large.
0: Chonky.
1: And I used to feed him and he used to be very friendly, but then Chonky got a little too big and he expired.
0: Ooh, an exploding squirrel.
1: This guy, I would call him Buddy, and Buddy watched Chonky, and now Buddy brings me nuts as gifts because he's so thankful, and he will climb up on my porch and he will climb up on my railing.
0: It's amazing how this happens for some people. I don't know how it is that, like, she has found a wild animal that knows she's not going to hurt it.
2: Mm-hmm.
0: It's amazing.
2: Well, because the squirrel watched the other squirrel and was like, oh, okay, well, he's fine.
0: So you got to be a couple squirrels deep if you're going to make this happen.
2: I guess.
0: Consistency, yes.
3: And some people just have that vibe, you know what I mean? Like, mm-hmm. they throw off like a warm vibe.
0: Like, I'm not going to
3: An animal
0: crush.
3: Vibe. Yeah.
0: Well, I'm not going to put you in a glue trap
3: right,
0: vibe.
3: Right,
0: yeah.
1: And he brings his family. And so it's, I kind of feel like Snow White a little bit because I have this little squirrel that is so sweet to me and appreciates all the food I give him. And I love listening to you guys. So keep up the great work.
0: Oh, thank you for that.
2: Oh, thank you.
0: It's so nice to hear that it's possible still in this wild world to make friends with a wild animal. I mean,
2: it's pretty amazing.
0: I love it. So stuff like this, we love it when you call. Even if we're out of the studio, you leave a message like these guys did at 877-RADIO-TJ. Seriously makes our day.
4: 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I am from Grants Pass, Oregon. I listen to you guys all the time.
0: Cool. Thank you for that.
4: I absolutely love this radio station. I just moved to Grants Pass from Medford area. It's really not that far away. But I absolutely love you guys. Just keep being you. Bye.
0: Oh, okay. Well,
2: appreciate it. We will.
0: All Bye. We know how to do. Thank you for listening. This is the TJ Show. There's more on...

0: 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This is the TJ Show. This came up on the show yesterday, how we met our people, our significant others. And Mary Beth has an interesting story about where she met her husband. Mary Beth, where did you meet your husband?
1: Okay, it's a little off the rail, sort of. Wound up going to the same therapist office as my husband. We were in a group meeting together, started talking on the bus ride home. I invited him over for supper, and needless to say, we've been together now 20 years.
2: He's been eating your food ever since, huh?
0: Wow.
1: Yes, he has. Uh-huh.
2: But at least you know he goes to therapy. That's a healthy man right there.
1: That's right. And when we met after we started dating, he put on 75 pounds for my good cooking.
0: Oh, wow.
2: As he should have.
0: Hey.
2: Way to go.
0: Very cool. Have a great day, Mary Beth.
1: God bless you all, and it's great listening to you.
0: Thank you. We appreciate you.
1: Talk to you soon.
2: All righty.
1: Bye-bye.
0: Bye. Allison in North Carolina. Hey, Allison.
3: Hey.
0: I like that you have such a cool story with how you met your husband and inspired you to pick up the phone and let us know about it.
3: Yeah. So we met in undergrad. We matched on Tinder. It was not love at first sight. We passed each other in the dining hall before our first date. He was way shorter in person than I expected. And
2: catfishing.
3: Mm-hmm. At the same time, he thought I had a big nose, which, I mean, both are true. You know, it just is what it is. And so,
0: hey, can we give ourselves a break?
3: But we went on our first date. You know, I thought it went well. He didn't. He ended up ghosting me. And then a few months later, when I was recovering from surgery, he just kind of circled back. I was probably a little, you know, on pain meds and gave him a second chance. And here we are now, 8.5 years later. We're coming up on 6 years of marriage. We're both attorneys. We work together. It's great.
0: Ooh.
3: But, you know, sometimes it doesn't always start out the way you expect.
0: Yeah. What is it like when you're in the kitchen and something comes up? Do you start taking out documents and putting it on the table?
4: Objection.
2: Overruled.
3: We do not, but we do have some fun discussions. It gets interesting when we disagree on some legal issues. So,
0: Allison, we appreciate you. Thank you for turning the radio on, and you call us anytime, okay? You're a friend of the show now.
3: Sounds great.
2: Thanks for calling. You take care.
3: You too.
2: Bye.
4: Thanks, Allison. Bye.
3: Bye.
0: Yeah, I would like to hear more about what their arguments sound like.
2: Me too. I like to be a fly on the wall.
0: I want to see Allison hold up his underwear and go, "This evidence was on the floor."
2: He don't got to claim it, though. He can be like, "I don't know.
5: We got to send it to
2: how
5: the lab.
2: How did it get there?
5: Did a test."
0: Yeah.
5: You know what I mean?
2: You tell me how it got there.
0: Yes, Allison. Who else have you had in this house?
2: Right,
0: it's not
2: exactly
0: my underwear. Sure, it looks like your underwear. Well, it's a good underwear.
2: I mean, they make those in a pack of five.
0: Yeah.
2: You know what I'm saying?
0: That's right.
2: Anybody can have those.
0: Well, we can dream.
2: Yeah.
0: This is the TJ Show.
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1: With SRN News, I'm John Scott. Ukraine drones have hit a Russian oil terminal ahead of a President Vladimir Putin visit in the week.
2: Ukrainian President Volodymyr Zelensky says on social media that long-range drones flew more than 600 miles to hit an oil terminal in St. Petersburg, setting it ablaze. Clouds of black smoke rose over the city's port after the attack. Russian authorities said only that the Ukrainian drone strike targeted the city's infrastructure without providing further details. Although the city airport briefly suspended flights overnight because of the attack, authorities also cut off mobile internet services. Putin said to speak on Friday at an economic forum in St. Petersburg that the Kremlin views as a prestige event, although major Western investors and officials will stay away. I'm Charles de Ledesma.
1: And on Wall Street, the Dow is down more than 500 points. This is SRN News.
3: Casey Kasem has unlocked the American Top 40 vaults and is replaying original shows from the 70s. 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Ray Stevens did The Streak. 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
9: 105.7 WDNY weather. Tonight stays mostly clear, around 55 degrees, with a light south wind. Thursday turns sunny and much warmer, with highs in the mid-80s and a light southwest wind. Thursday night stays partly cloudy near 60 degrees. Friday stays mostly sunny and even warmer, with highs in the upper 80s. Then Friday night brings mostly cloudy skies and a slight chance of rain showers near. Currently, it's clear and 81 degrees.
0: It's the TJ Show, and once again, the most bizarre items left behind in an Uber. The list is here. We'll get to this in a few moments. It's coming up on the TJ Show. W.

0: 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This is the TJ Show, our news. It sounds different around here. Kenny reads through every story he can find, and then he brings us the most interesting ones. Kenny, what's happening on the planet today?
1: The ride-sharing service Uber has released its 10th annual Lost and Found Index. This is a list of the most common and, more importantly, the most unusual items left behind in Uber vehicles.
0: All right. Well, every year it surprises me. Let's see how they did this year.
2: Is my iPhone 6 on there? I left it in the cab once.
1: Not specifically listed here, but yes, phones, wallet, keys are the most common items, but the most unusual items include a brand new mini fridge. Someone left that behind.
2: What? Huh. I forget that. It's huge.
1: A live fish.
2: Oh, that poor fishy.
0: I wonder who travels with a fish. And if you do, you'd think it'd be a unique circumstance and you wouldn't forget it.
2: Right. They were probably coming back from a fair.
1: Yeah.
2: You know what I mean?
0: Oh, right.
1: Toss the ping pong ball into the goldfish jar.
0: They still allow that where you can win a goldfish at a fair?
2: I think so. Didn't your daughter just win one like last year or the year before or something like that?
0: No, I don't think she
2: won. It wasn't
0: won
2: a fish?
0: That.
2: Oh.
0: No.
2: Never mind.
0: It was a stuffed animal fish.
1: Someone left behind two trees.
3: Wait. How'd you get them into the Uber? You don't leave them there.
0: I understand that one because I'll purchase something from a plant shop and I'm like, I don't really want to go through planting this.
2: And then you just leave it somewhere?
0: Well, no, I leave it on my front stoop and then it starts to slowly die
3: so
0: and
3: you
0: I go,
3: spend all that money on it to them to watch it die?
0: No, then I have to plant it and I do eventually do it, but it's annoying. I hate it. I gotta dig this out.
1: Someone left behind their welding helmet.
0: Oh,
3: I need that.
1: Pelvis implants, whatever that is. A package.
3: Let me Google that. Go ahead, keep going.
1: A package of live butterflies.
2: Aww.
1: Left behind in an Uber.
0: I don't know how you package them.
1: Well, if you're gonna buy butterflies, they have to come in.
0: Who buys butterflies for what?
1: Butterfly collectors? Maybe a butterfly display?
0: That's not a thing, is it?
2: Not that I've seen or heard, but sure.
3: Oh, pelvic implants are used to stabilize the pelvic for fractures or replace sections of the pelvis if it's lost to conditions like cancer.
0: Oh, okay. Good to know.
3: Yeah, it's a medical thing.
1: Somewhere else. Yeah, I mean, a portable thermal printer is on the list.
3: What a random stuff.
1: A lot of random stuff. It gets weirder
0: and
1: weirder.
0: Good reminder to remember what you bring into the Uber.
3: Yeah, well, gather your things and get out.
1: They've been doing this list for 10 years, and it always makes headlines. I wonder if people are purposefully leaving stuff behind in an Uber just so they can see it later on this list.
0: One of the great mysteries of life.
1: Yeah.
0: Mm-hmm. Kenny, what else do you have?
1: The Toy Story 5 promotion is on fire. Now Papa John's announced it's launching Toy Story-inspired Pizza Planet pop-ups in Los Angeles,
0: oh my goodness,
1: London, Seoul, Korea, Madrid, all this month.
0: That's so fun. That's the pizza shop in Toy Story.
2: Mm-hmm.
0: Do they have the little alien crane game and everything?
1: Yeah, from the pictures, they have completely redecorated these Papa John's stores. It looks like you're walking into Pizza Planet, and on the inside, you have all sorts of funny games.
0: It's really, man, they're all in on this one.
3: Yeah, I love it. They go hard.
0: Better be a good movie. Kenny, thanks for keeping us somewhat informed.
1: That's what's happening.

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0: 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This is the TJ Show, and Melissa in Gulf Breeze, Florida, you have an adorable story about how you met your husband. Go ahead, it's all you.
1: So when I actually met my husband, I was 15, but the weirdest thing was when I met him, I literally like kind of took a break from, you know, I said, oh, hold on, I'm going to go to my room. And I literally kind of sat there and was like, whoa, I know him. Like, this is supposed to be my husband. And I kind of was like saying, you know, I wasn't like super religious, but I was like, God, did you just bring my husband to me at 15? Like, what's up? Like, wow. But yeah, that's what, it was really weird. And I felt like I knew him from, you know, minute one. Like, wow. Like I've always known him. So,
2: that's
1: yeah.
2: Cool. Amazing. Instant connection, it seems like.
1: It was. It was just, it, you know, maybe me a little bit more. Because I was just like, whoa. But yeah, of course, like, it was good because we did the whole, like, break up, get back together kind of thing, like, a couple times when we were teenagers. But
0: fun.
2: That's really teenagers good. Do.
1: Yeah, of course. And I just always feel like I tell everyone, no matter what the bad we went through, we wouldn't be where we are today. So I'm like, I take all the bad, you know, and I just, and we just, we're just happy that we're where we are today. So.
0: Melissa, I always like finding out when, I mean, clearly you love him so much. What is the thing that he's doing to make you all excited about him? Like, what is the secret that other dudes, including me, can take note of so that we get it right?
1: I'll tell you the biggest thing that really changed, and we have to remind ourselves of this. We always have said it's not 50-50, it's always 75-75, but one of the biggest things is that is your most important person, and you have to talk to that person like they're your most important person. Like the nicest, don't talk to that person like you're angry at them or like a sibling or one of your buds. Like you have to talk to that person like they are your number one. Like give them the respect, say the thank you, say the please, you know, do all the nice stuff because that's your first person.
0: Yeah. You know, I slipped up last night. It was unfortunate. But, you know, today is my wife's birthday.
2: What happened, TJ? What'd you say?
0: Well, no, because I ordered some presents for my wife for her birthday. And before I even got home, I couldn't even control this. My 7-year-old sees there's a package for me with my name on it. And she opened it up thinking it was hers.
2: She can read. I know she can read.
0: Yeah. Well, she opened it right up and it was this special collection of paintbrushes that I bought my wife, Jess. She saw it and then she brought it up last night and I said, well, hope you enjoy your birthday present. And it was very snappy. And she was like, well,
2: as
0: don't
2: if it was
0: be,
2: her fault.
0: Yeah, don't be rude to me. I'm like, well, you know, it's just I planned a birthday present and now you know what it is. So enjoy it. And then I went to bed angry. And then I woke up happy and I realized, oh, okay, I get another day to do it right. And I sent her a little voicemail saying, I'm sorry. I was just frustrated because I thought it was a unique gift.
2: People say women are emotional. TJ is always firing off and having to apologize. He is super emotional.
0: Melissa, thank you for listening to our show. It's so great to get you on the radio. You call us anytime.
1: Okay, thank you. Bye-bye.
2: Thanks, Melissa. Bye. You're great. Take care.
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2: With SRN News, I'm John Scott. Kuwait briefly shut its main airport after Iranian drones heavily damaged a passenger terminal building, killing one and wounding dozens. The U.S. military said Iran fired missiles at Kuwait, which fell apart en route, and downed drones targeting American forces. President Trump insists peace negotiations are ongoing. A hearing in Luigi Mangione's state murder case was held in secret after the judge shut down the press and public without explanation. The 28-year-old Mangione accused of killing UnitedHealthcare CEO Brian Thompson in 2024. In consumer news, Ford recalling over 400,000 vehicles because of a seatbelt issue that may result in an injury if a crash occurs. The recall includes certain Ford Expedition and Lincoln Navigator vehicles with model years 2018 through 2022. This is SRN News.
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5: Three people were arrested on animal cruelty charges in Steuben County. The suspects were taken into custody in Canisteo. They're accused of not providing proper food, water, or sanitation for two dogs in their home on County Route 29. The dogs are now getting emergency treatment at the Hornell Humane Society. The individuals charged have been identified as 36-year-old Jessica A. Raish, 41-year-old Mark A. Raish, and 21-year-old Catalina M. Raish, all from Canisteo. All three were released on appearance tickets. The Livingston County Department of Health announced an individual will be receiving treatment due to possible rabies exposure. A raccoon tested positive for rabies Tuesday in the town of Springwater. They say rabies is often found in raccoons, skunks, and bats. Individuals are encouraged to stay away from unfamiliar animals, avoid feral or wild animals with symptoms, and keep pets' vaccinations up to date. In the event someone is bitten by an animal, officials advise thoroughly washing the wound with soap and water and immediately seeking medical attention. All potential rabies exposure should be reported to the Department of Health. 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
2: With the Wall Street Business Report, I'm John Scott. Oil prices rose following the latest threats to the U.S.-Iran ceasefire. And U.S.

0: Business Report.
1: This coming weekend, we will observe the anniversary of D-Day, when 150,000 soldiers stormed the beaches of Normandy to liberate Europe. And farmers, even though they weren't there on the beach, so to speak, American farmers played a pivotal role in the success of D-Day. That's according to historical experts at the USDA, who say American farmers were called on to increase food production that spring, even under tough conditions. Farmers stepped up to the plate and raised more food than usual, doing whatever they could to help. And after the D-Day invasion, President Roosevelt made a famous statement saying, "There's enough food today for all of us, and enough left over for us to send to those who are fighting with us." Thanks to American farmers.
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3: 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A chicken barbecue will be held on Saturday, June 13th at the West Sparta Fire Hall at 4451 Red School Road in Dansville from 2 until 6 p.m. Tickets are available from any firefighter or by calling 585-301-3300. 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
5: 105.7 WDNY weather. Tonight stays mostly clear, around 55 degrees, with a light south wind. Thursday turns sunny and much warmer, with highs in the mid-80s and a light southwest wind. Thursday night stays partly cloudy near 60 degrees. Friday stays mostly sunny and even warmer, with highs in the upper 80s. Then Friday night brings mostly cloudy skies and a slight chance of rain showers near... Currently, it's clear and 81 degrees.
6: 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It's the TJ Show, and how do you handle it if you sleep with a blanket thief? I think I've made some tremendous progress. Hopefully this will be helpful to you. We'll get to it a few moments away on the TJ Show.

0: 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This is the TJ Show, and I have an update. Yesterday at this time, you heard what would journalism used to be. Getting real stories, solving problems. I woke up, I was cold yet again, because my wife, Chess, she steals the blanket. If you missed this report, maybe you're dealing with the same thing, this could be helpful to you. You can hear it on yesterday's podcast. Just search for the TJ Show. Wherever you listen to podcasts, you will hear that report. And you're going to submit that to the Marconis, the big radio award?
1: Yes, and the Edward R. Murrow Awards.
0: Thank you.
1: Too.
2: Why well, not a Nobel?
0: There, right? That's fine too.
2: Oh, journalism, they have those, right?
1: There's a $1 million prize that comes with it.
0: Wherever you guys want to submit it, do it. Yeah. If I win, I'm sharing with you, boo.
1: You got it,
0: and
1: bro.
0: And you too.
3: All right, I appreciate J-Bo. It.
0: Okay, so
2: oh, yeah,
0: anyway,
2: I don't need any money.
0: No, I'll give you some money.
2: No, that's cool. I'm good. Yeah, no, I'm set for life.
0: I appreciate you guys. So, you're set for life?
2: I'm set for life. Don't worry about me.
0: Good for you.
3: The sarcasm.
2: I do this for the love of the game.
0: Okay, anyway, let me get to the special report. So, I told my wife, please stop stealing the blanket. Well, this morning, when I woke up, I am happy to report that I was fully covered by the blanket in our bed.
2: Oh.
0: And so, this report, communicating with the woman that I love the most, it worked. She let me have my share of the blanket. So there's hope for you if you're waking up cold like I have been quite a number of times. Sometimes I didn't even know I was cold. My alarm clock wakes me up and I go, ooh, I'm cold. And I
3: hate
0: it.
3: Which means you were probably fine. Your body probably felt great.
0: No, I need warmth. Ryan in Louisiana, you're dealing with a blanket thief in your bed too?
4: That happens to me all the time.
0: Oh, Ryan.
4: And all I do is steal them back.
0: Ryan, you're in the same boat as me, so you're getting into a fight in the middle of the night.
4: Sort of a sleeping fight, because what she does is grabs them and rolls over.
2: Mm-hmm.
4: And when she rolls over, it takes them all off. So I try to, when I finally wake up, I do the same thing.
0: Yeah.
4: But she sleeps with three blankets, so.
0: Yeah, does your neck get cold in the middle of the night?
3: Your neck. Give me a break.
4: My neck, no.
0: Oh.
3: Exactly.
0: Wow. Yeah, that's the part that gets cold on me. Like, she's got a big fan on, too. She really tortures me.
3: No, there are other options in the house, like the couch.
0: I don't want to sleep on the
3: couch.
0: Okay,
3: then stop complaining.
1: Do you think your neck might not get as cold if you didn't wear a scarf every day in June?
3: That's true.
0: I do. I constantly wear a scarf, Ryan. I hope you don't think any less of me.
4: No, I sure don't. I mean, I'm not used to this climate. But each his own.
0: Yeah. It doesn't matter where I am in the nation. I've actually been in studios in Florida, and I've kept my scarf on. Because it's just...
3: Your neck hasn't built any kind of resistance, any toughness. That's why you're always cold.
1: Toughen up your neck.
0: Yeah. All right, I'll work on that. Listen, Ryan, I appreciate you listening to our show.
4: Oh, yeah, it's awesome. Thank you so much.
0: Have a great day today, and stay warm, bro.
4: You as well. I will.
3: You take care, man.
0: All right, bye.
3: Bye.
4: Okay, bye.
0: This is the TJ Show. I'm not alone.

0: 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This is the TJ Show. Interesting headline. This caught my attention. It says more than half of Americans are not financially literate. This is a survey by the financial services company TIAA. They found that 51% of U.S. adults failed a series of basic personal finance questions. It is an alarming number. That's a lot of people.
1: Let's be honest. After you finish, not everybody goes to college. After you finish high school, who actually continues to find education on their own accord?
0: Yeah, it's probably very rare.
1: So if you're not teaching any of this, not even like the basics,
0: yeah,
1: K through 12, I'm not surprised by these stats.
0: Yeah, it's pretty shocking what's going on here. Saving is one area where there was growth. So 53% to 56% now save. So still, 56% of people otherwise don't have savings.
1: Yeah, or maybe not because they don't know to save, but maybe just the income. Yeah, the income doesn't stretch as far.
0: Another one that has increased in one area. So 47% to 48% people now know where to go to get the resources.
1: That's good.
0: I mean, think about that. That means 53% of people don't even know where to turn to start changing around their financial situation.
1: Well, I wanted to say too, that now we have access to like YouTube and books and all this stuff, and now there's more information out there. It wasn't always the case. You know what I'm saying? So.
0: Well, and there's an alarming stat that we've talked about this a number of times. I think Dave Ramsey did a big study on this, but teachers are actually some of the most millionaires on the planet. And you go, well, wait a minute. We always talk about how teachers are underpaid. They're not making a lot of money. So, you know, and that's true. But they're so smart and they're financially literate. So it's not so much about how much is coming in, but what are we doing with the money that's coming in?
1: That's also education, though. They are lifelong learners. So back to my original point, people aren't actively looking for information after they graduate most of the time.
0: So it absolutely backs that up. According to a separate survey from the National Financial Educators Council, a lack of financial knowledge costs respondents an estimated collective $245 billion because something will find your money every single time.
2: Yeah. Mm-hmm. And it's that thing, it's like even when you start making more money, you just start spending more money. Like,
1: yeah, it's lifestyle creep.
2: Yeah.
0: Well, it's like a funnel and you pour a gallon of water through it versus, you know, a cup of water. Kind of both goes fast.
2: Right, right.
0: You know, unless we know what to do with it. TIAA and educational advocates emphasize a threefold solution focused on early education, incorporating financial literacy into primary and secondary schools. Why that's not happening everywhere? I have no idea. Well, I have an idea.
1: I mean, you have an idea.
0: I have a guess.
1: Come on now. Yeah. You know exactly why that is.
0: I could guess.
1: Yes.
0: Because, you know, ultimately, if we're not aware of what's happening with our finances, we put ourselves in this jail cell with glass bars.
1: Yeah,
0: we're
1: tough.
0: We're shackled. We don't know that we're trapped. And a lot of it, not all of it, but a lot of it comes back to these financial things.
1: Well, the great thing with glass bars is that glass can be broken.
0: Absolutely. This is the TJ Show.
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11: 105.7 WDNY weather. Tonight stays mostly clear, around 55 degrees, with a light south wind. Thursday turns sunny and much warmer, with highs in the mid-80s and a light southwest wind. Thursday night stays partly cloudy near 60 degrees. Friday stays mostly sunny and even warmer, with highs in the upper 80s. Then Friday night brings mostly cloudy skies and a slight chance of rain showers near... Currently, it's clear and 81 degrees.
0: It's the TJ Show. And even high-profile Instagram accounts getting hacked, and it's maybe for one of the dumbest reasons that they could come up with. We'll get to this in the news a few moments away on the TJ Show.

0: 105.7 WDNY. This is the TJ Show. Our news, it sounds different around here. Kenny reads through every story he can find, and then he brings us the most interesting ones. Kenny, what's happening on the planet today?
1: We're seeing reports of multiple high-profile Instagram accounts that got hacked. And the way they got hacked is very interesting. They used the Meta AI customer support robot or bot. And essentially all they did was ask the bot nicely. And it handed over pretty much all the information that they needed to get into these accounts.
0: Isn't that bizarre?
2: Sounds secure.
1: Well, it was slightly more complicated than just asking them. But asking the bots nicely is what led to them getting access to these different
2: that's
1: accounts.
2: That's wild.
0: We think something's secure because it's the big companies running it. And you keep seeing over and over again, there are these wild loopholes that people find. It feels like you really can't do anything online and just know it's going to be protected.
3: One thing I keep noticing is that big companies are missing the small details and the small details that actually matter. And this is a detail that probably was overlooked that actually matters.
0: And I wonder if the reason is they're rushing to compete. And so they put this stuff out before it's fully tested. And they're like, well, you know, we'll deal with it if something happens. And then something happens.
2: It's kind of nice to see that if you are kind, even to robots, you do get what you want. You know, catch more flies with honey, right?
0: It's unthinkable.
1: Yeah, well, with these AI chatbots, it's complicated because they're so powerful. But this one's made just to help people with Instagram issues. I saw recently there's a chatbot on the McDonald's app that's supposed to help you with your orders, but people are asking it to code websites for them, and it's obliging and writing code on the McDonald's app.
0: Seriously?
1: AI bot. I kid you not.
3: Probably because McDonald's didn't think people would use it for that, so they didn't bother putting safeguards on it.
1: Yeah, because it's powered by ChatGPT.
0: Oh, okay.
1: So it's, you know, what's the value meal deal for today, and can you write the code for this website for
0: me? You know, there's a reason why I don't give my kids a big bag of fireworks and go, hey, you know, have fun. Hopefully it all works out.
1: Yeah.
0: There's a lot of things that need to happen before we start going full steam ahead on this.
3: Well, I wish people would take a bag of fireworks from my neighbors because they're already shooting off fireworks.
0: Oh, really?
3: I'm over it, yes.
0: Isn't it early?
2: What are we in?
3: Yeah, exactly. It's super early. I'm like, not yet. Maybe a week before, a couple days after, but not now.
0: I'm sorry you're going through that.
3: Yeah.
0: Kenny, what else do you have?
1: Well, we're heading into the summer season, a lot of pool parties with kids. There's an article here that's stressing the importance of having a water watcher.
0: Isn't that what the parents do?
1: Well, that's the thing. So this one lifeguard who works as a water watcher says if everybody's watching the pool, then nobody's watching the pool. So either hire somebody, a professional lifeguard, to keep their eye on the pool at all times, or have the parents take shifts and make sure that one person has their eyes on the pool at all times.
3: That's what lifeguards do point blank. Like, they just sit there and watch the waters. But TJ, you do this naturally. Like, when your girls go to the pool, your wife Jess gets in, and you sit on the side.
0: Yeah, well, somebody's got to do it.
3: In a long sleeve shirt.
0: That's right. I hope I don't have to jump in, but it's annoying. That's why I don't like going to the pool, because I'm the appointed lifeguard who can't even swim that great. It's unfair. Kenny, maybe I should sign up for that.
3: Yeah, maybe you should sign up for swimming lessons.
0: Yeah, that too. Kenny, thanks for keeping us somewhat informed.
1: That's what's happening.

0: 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This is the TJ Show, and something genius has happened. And it all has to do with a peanut butter cup. You know, we're very big fans of peanut butter cups.
1: I love peanut butter cups.
0: So I just think this is so genius and worth your time. This is not a commercial, by the way, but I do want you to post this at TJ Podcast on Instagram. You'll find it in our stories. Applause for Snickers. They have done it, and this is one of the most genius things I've seen. So listen to this. I think the backstory here really matters. Reese's has been in the news quite a bit, and there's actually been controversy. Like, the grandkid of the inventor has been upset and publicly speaking out against Reese's because they changed the ingredients, and then it's like, well, it's not the original, and what are you doing? And so going back and forth.
1: Not really using chocolate.
0: Yeah, clearly the most famous peanut butter cup. Everyone loves them. So then they go back to the recipe because all this Reese's peanut butter controversy. Mm-hmm. And you may be saying, I can't believe there's controversy. Well, there's controversy about everything. So, of course, Reese's is in that. Well, Snickers, while Reese's is down, getting kicked, they put out this genius commercial. It is absolutely genius. They have a focus group with Snickers peanut butter squares, which is, like, you know, also brilliant in itself. They didn't do a cup or a circle. They did a square.
1: Yeah.
0: But it's kind of the same thing, their version of it. And how is that going to get popular over the famous Reese's peanut butter cup? Well, they put out this commercial where they get a bunch of people in a room to taste test. It turns out it was all people named Reese.
1: Mm-hmm.
0: So all of these people named Reese are taking bites of this thing. They love the taste of it.
1: They love it. They're giving back feedback, as you do in a focus group.
0: And it's brilliantly done. You got to watch the whole thing. But by the end, they go, it's true that Reese's want you to try Snickers peanut butter square.
1: And all the Reese in the room are like,
0: that's right.
1: Yes.
2: That's accurate.
0: And I just think that is the most clever concept. They're trolling.
1: Yes.
0: And, you know, you can go, well, that's so sad. They're kicking them while they're down. Yeah, but they're competing. It's fun.
1: That's what brands tend to do. Yes. I mean, Pepsi's going after cola all the time. You know that. Pepsi stays going after Coca-Cola. Wendy's loves to, like, troll people on their, you know, Twitter account.
3: That's
1: so
3: hilarious.
1: Yeah, that's what brands do.
0: And somehow we all love it, and we always talk about it. I mean, who's talking about Wendy's more than us? We love when they do that on Twitter. And actually, so you bring up Pepsi. One of my favorite commercials of all time, I think it aired during a Super Bowl, it was the kid who couldn't reach the Pepsi button on the vending machine. So he gets a Coke can and uses that to step on top of it like it's a step stool just to give him enough height to get the Pepsi.
1: Get the Pepsi, yeah.
0: And even though he has the Coke, he drinks the Pepsi instead because it's better. So brilliant. We're going to share that at TJ Podcast on Instagram. Got to hand it to him. So clever. This is the TJ Show.
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2: 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It's the TJ Show. So wait a minute. Is Nikki in South Carolina on hold to make fun of me?
3: Knowing her, probably.
2: All right, maybe we'll pick up the call in a few moments. 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

0: 80s, 90s, and now 105.7 WDNY. This is the TJ Show. Okay, it came up earlier in the show. Yes, I do wear a scarf most of the year. I like staying warm. Nikki in South Carolina, what can I do for you?
1: I got to know more about this scarf. I'm well.
2: Ma'am.
1: But I need to know more about this scarf. Why are you wearing a scarf?
0: I tend to run a little cold, and I think it's because I've worked in radio studios most of my life. This is one of the warmer ones I've worked in, but I've always been cold, and they usually keep them frigid, and so I think something froze inside of my body that's still thawing out.
1: My husband is the same way. Do you sleep with socks on?
0: Yes.
2: Oh, my gosh.
1: Gross.
2: What?
1: What?
2: And he still complains about how cold it is.
1: I literally sleep with underwear on, and I just cover my butt with the blanket so the boogans can't get it. But other than that, I'm totally exposed.
0: Wow. Well, must be awesome to be at the sleepover with you, Nikki.
1: I don't know. As I'm getting older, no. I used to get paid to take my clothes off. Now people pay me to put them back on.
2: Oh, Nikki.
0: Well, we're learning.
2: Sure, somebody, yeah, who would pay.
1: We
2: made her feel awkward.
1: I know, right?
0: Well, it sounds like there's a story there, but all right, glad you're not doing it anymore.
2: We're moving on. Okay.
0: Yes. Yes.
1: No, it was a thing in college.
0: Oh,
1: extra,
0: yeah,
1: money.
2: Things happen in college.
0: Gotcha.
2: Yeah, she's just trying to put herself through college. Yeah.
1: What happens in college stays in college.
2: Except for it didn't. Telling us now.
0: It was in an era where they didn't have those phones, those pesky phones.
2: That's right.
1: Well, and the best part was when my dad's friends would walk in.
2: Okay.
1: Oh, yeah. Yeah, a little awkward.
2: See,
0: this is why I was trying to move the conversation forward.
1: They were not supposed to be there more than I was not supposed to be there, so.
2: So no one told anybody.
1: Right. We were all good.
2: Hopefully they tipped well.
3: And you're from Jersey, right, Nikki?
1: Yes, ma'am.
3: Yeah, I probably know that place.
0: Okay, guys.
1: It was one of the classiest, nasty places here.
0: Okay. Let's
2: classy
0: move along.
2: And nasty is how I want to be referred to from now on.
1: Let's move on.
3: And you're upsetting TJ.
4: TJ's getting a little hot under the scarf right now.
2: Yeah. Take the scarf off, TJ.
1: Right?
2: Take it off.
0: And I think Nikki would say it herself. Go ahead, make the public service announcement. Not the move to make.
2: I want better for people, but if you got to pay bills, that's not my business.
0: All right. Well, I thought that public service announcement was coming, but it wasn't. All right.
1: Yeah, no, sorry.
0: Nikki, listen, I just want to be warm, and you do what you do, I do what I do, boo, okay?
2: TJ's face is red right now.
1: But a scarf I had a friend that wore turtlenecks all summer long because she was cold.
2: Oh, my goodness.
0: Okay. Listen, Nikki, always love hearing from you.

0: 80s, 90s, and now 105.7 WDNY. This is the TJA show, and we started doing this a long time ago. It all started because my dog Luna, she was left at home all alone. My wife Jess would turn the radio on. She thought, oh yeah, she'll hear Dada's voice. That's me. It'll keep her company. Totally went the other way. Fell right asleep. She was so bored with our show, and we realized very quickly it was because we were only talking about human-related issues, and so we switched it up. We started featuring the biggest stories and animal headlines. We called it Luna's Animal Tales. Now she waits by the radio. Other pets love this segment. People even like this segment, which is great.
1: Yep.
0: Let's go right to a parakeet on the loose in Scotland. It's in a little suburb being blamed for causing thousands of dollars in damage because it's pecking away at the rubber parts of residents' cars. And this story is hilarious. I mean, it's terrible, but from an outside view.
1: Right. If it was happening to you, you'd be annoyed.
0: Yeah.
2: Not my car, so it's hilarious.
0: Neighbors said the bird has been pecking at window seals and windshield wipers, causing all this damage. A local resident said, I've never actually seen the bird myself. I've just seen the damage that it causes.
1: Oh, that's annoying.
0: Some local residents have even had to cover their cars with tarps when they're not in use. I mean, this is just one little bird. Sometimes it leaves. It can be away for a couple of weeks, said another resident. And we think, oh, great, we're not going to see it again. But then someone goes out the next day and they just hear a loud shout that says, he's back again.
1: The bird's like, surprise, surprise.
0: Wildlife experts put forward three main theories for why this is happening. One is they think they're defending their territory against their own reflection. Yeah, this is something we see all the time. Birds, yeah. They attack a window because right. They think they're seeing another bird, which is very embarrassing if they ever figure out
1: sometimes
0: what they're doing.
1: They knock themselves out or worse.
0: They crave certain fats or minerals in the rubber, or they're just simply exploring and playing out of boredom. So maybe they'll never know for sure. The bird is believed to be a pet that escaped or was abandoned. Mm. Yeah, of course. Who wants that thing in their house?
1: Poor thing.
0: Very interesting stories. Another one, a duck was pacing with panic because her babies fell inside of a manhole. And people were trying to figure out what in the world is going on here. They realized there were 11 ducklings that fell down this. I mean, you'd think after the first one walks in, the second one would be like, whoa, whoa, whoa, what just happened? But they just kept following.
3: Ducks in a row.
0: Yep, exactly. There was only one baby who didn't leave her side. And one commenter said her siblings will never hear the end of it.
1: That's right. That baby must have been the oldest because we tend to be the wisest.
0: That duck knew how to listen. And they eventually rescued all the little ducklings. So that's a happy ending there. And finally, a goat got caught in a utility trailer. His head went through these two, almost like a fence. And they couldn't figure out what was going on. They claim that somehow the goat's horns grew while his head was in there. Turns out that was proven wrong. It's not true.
1: I was going to say,
0: but
1: what?
0: They eventually found a way to get him out. They hugged the goat, showed it a whole lot of affection. Isn't that sweet? The rescuers, caretakers hugging a goat.
1: That is sweet.
0: No injuries were reported. Firefighters are very excited. They rescued the goat. And there it is. Once again, Luna's Animal Tales on the TJ Show.
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1: With SRN News, I'm Keith Peters in Washington. It looks like we're still waiting on results in California's primary.
2: California Democrats are facing some challenges despite their redrawn congressional map. In California's primary, the two top vote-getters advanced to the general election regardless of party. In Los Angeles, Democratic Mayor Karen Bass advances to a November runoff in her bid for re-election.
3: Hello!
2: Courtesy KABC. And in the race for California governor, Democratic candidate and billionaire Tom Steyer is trailing behind the two top vote getters, Democrat Javier Becerra and Republican Steve Hilton.
4: Whether you voted for me or not, I am here for you, for every single one of you.
2: I'm Donna Water.
1: On Wall Street, the Dow down by 620 points, the S&P lower by 56. 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
5: With the news flash, Mike Sennett, 105.7 WDNY. 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State lawmakers considering a moratorium on new data centers, while the Tonawanda Planning Board is considering a $2 million investment to build a data center there. That would be at the former Tonawanda Coke plant. Governor Kathy Hochul's administration aims to build a new nuclear power plant within 6 years. The goal, 1 gigawatt of advanced nuclear energy. A former State University of New York Morrisville student arrested in connection with a recent campus shooting, charged with attempted murder. Cheektowaga police investigating a triple homicide. A woman and two children dead. The husband and father now in custody. It is an ongoing investigation in Cheektowaga. Mike Sennett, that's your news flash.
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13: 105.7 WDNY weather. Tonight stays mostly clear, around 55 degrees, with a light south wind. Thursday turns sunny and much warmer, with highs in the mid-80s and a light southwest wind. Thursday night stays partly cloudy near 60 degrees. Friday stays mostly sunny and even warmer, with highs in the upper 80s. Then Friday night brings mostly cloudy skies and a slight chance of rain showers near... Currently, it's clear and 81 degrees.
0: It's the TJ Show, and if you're the person who sits down while your partner's doing all the dancing, maybe we've been wrong all along. It's coming up in the news a few moments away. Some incredible health benefits about getting on the dance floor. W.

0: 105.7 WDNY. This is the TJ Show, our news. It sounds different around here. Kenny reads through every story he can find, and then he brings us the most interesting ones. Kenny, what's happening on the planet today?
1: TJ, how much dancing are you doing?
0: 0%.
1: Oh, that's too bad, because I just found this article. There are some serious physical and mental health benefits to dancing, especially as you get older.
0: Okay, wait, I take that back. Sometimes I will pick up one of my kids and surprise them with a dance. And then I'll start like spinning them around real fast. I'll jostle them a little bit because you got to do that kind of a thing. You got to play with your kids.
2: Yes.
0: And so that comes out in a dance sometimes. So I guess that counts.
2: So how many times a year would you say you dance?
0: 4.
2: You surprise them. Okay, so quarterly.
0: Yeah.
1: Well, dancing improves your balance and mobility by incorporating dynamic movements such as walking backward or standing on one foot. It's excellent, especially for reducing fall risks in older people. They say it enhances cognitive function too. Learning dance routines and moving to music actively engages the brain and helps boost memory. It boosts emotional well-being as well. It elevates your mood, reduces isolation by connecting people socially, and is universally described by participants as a fun, joyful activity.
0: Wow. All right. You know what? I also dance. My wife will be on the piano, and I'll just all of a sudden kick my leg out really fast and pretend to do whatever I can as a ballerina. She completely ignores me, but I'm trying to...
2: She probably thinks you're having a spasm. You just kick your legs out?
0: Well, no, and then I do like fast turns, and I have a slidey floor. You done with that?
1: Yes.
0: What else do you have?
1: Moving on. If you're going to be watching the NBA Finals, it's very likely you're going to hear the New York Knicks theme song, Go New York, Go New York, Go.
0: Yeah.
1: That song came out in 1993. Jesse Itzler, his stage name at the time was Jesse James, was 22 years old. He was hired to write a jingle for a fashion company, and his client happened to be the wife of the general manager for the Knicks at the time, and she asked him, hey, can you write a theme song for the New York Knicks? They paid him $4,000 to do it. It cost him $4,800 to make it with the producer, engineer, and studio time. And he said that he just took his opportunity. He didn't need the money at the time. He was young, getting started. Next thing you know, they're using this song at MSG, and all the visiting teams are like, why don't we have our own theme song? So he started a business writing theme songs for other pro sports teams. He sold it 2 years later for over $10 million.
0: Look at that. Okay. Seizing the opportunity.
2: And he was young when this opportunity came to him, and he was sleeping on people's couches.
1: Yeah.
2: Like, he was just like bouncing from couch to couch.
3: And the theme song is just Go New York, Go New York, Knicks, Go.
0: It's genius.
1: There's verses. There's like hip-hop lyrics to the verses too, but that's the chorus. He says, get your foot in the door, figure the rest out later.
0: Absolutely. I love that. Kenny, thank you for keeping us somewhat informed.
1: That's what's happening.

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If we don't pick up the phone, leave a message, and we can't wait to hear from you.

0: 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This is the TJ Show. And we took a bunch of calls on this earlier. People are excited to share how they met their person, the person they love the most. And we've got another one here. It's Amy in Destin, Florida. Hey, Amy.
1: I'm here.
0: How did you meet your husband?
1: So I was traveling during COVID in 2021 to Destin, Florida. And I came from the St. Louis area. I met my husband at a liquor store where I was ordering pizza next door. And we went on a date that next day, and we got married 4 months later.
0: Whoa.
2: Okay. So he knew, you knew?
3: Yeah. Love at first slice.
0: Hey, there you go. Now, how do you know that fast? Like, how are you so confident that you guys could both move forward? What was the deciding factor there?
1: We had a conversation. We made a good connection, and we took a chance on each other, and it's worked out great. And here we are, 4 years of marriage now, and one little baby.
2: Okay. Oh, that's sweet. And you stayed in Florida, it sounds like.
1: I moved to Florida. Yes, yeah. I did.
0: Amy, tell me, what is the most exciting part of your life right now?
1: Really, living close to the beach and me and my husband every day, taking care of our little baby. It's really a good life we have here. It's so comfortable. So nice.
0: That's cool.
2: That's awesome.
0: I love hearing that, Amy.
1: He's a really good guy. He's a sweetheart.
0: I love that. I love that you say that about him. You know, I saw something really weird on the plane the other day. I was flying back from Orlando. And there was a couple sitting in front of us. The wife, she yawns. And the husband does that weird little thing where you take your hand and, like, you hit their throat.
1: Oh, God. I do that.
0: And wait, you said what?
1: I do that.
0: Oh, come on. I was just going to make a point about how horrible that was and that I wanted to fight the guy. I was like, don't do that to your wife. Oh, all right. Well, do you want to stop doing that by any chance? Because I hate that. I don't like that. He doesn't like that, does he?
1: Probably not. I don't know.
2: Yeah, he probably does. He probably tolerates.
0: Well, Amy, I was going to make a point, but I'm not going to do that now. Amy, we appreciate you listening to our show. Thank you. I know you have a lot of choices out there.
1: You guys are funny.
0: Oh.
2: Well, thank you.
0: Well, there you go.
2: Yeah,
0: all
2: right. There you go. Simple. I like it.
0: We'll take it.
2: Appreciate it.
0: It's fun. All right. Amy, you have a great day. Be safe out there in this wild world.
1: Thank you. Have a great day.
0: All right.
2: Take care.
0: Bye.
2: Bye.
4: Bye.
0: Yeah, I don't like that throat knocking thing. It's so annoying. This lady was just yawning on the plane, and they all are like, arr. It's like, who finds that funny?
2: I'm sure they did it gently. It could be worse. The person could flick them in the throat when they're yawning.
0: No flicking, no nothing. I don't want any of that. But anyway, we had a whole lot going on today. So if you missed the show or you only caught a tiny portion of it, you could hear a lot more of what you missed. 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

because you have less control of the dog. Okay, coming up, if you want to be seen as more gracious and polite, you may want to stop saying the word please. We'll have the latest from psychologist Dr. Steven Pinker next.

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0: We'll take a break. We'll be back with more home improvement for your brain in a moment.
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2: With SRN News, I'm Keith Peters in Washington. The House, for the first time, has approved a war powers resolution that would halt the U.S. military action against Iran. Wednesday's action defied President Trump as a handful of Republicans joined with Democrats to end the three-month-long war. House Speaker Mike Johnson says other nations need to help the U.S. reopen the Strait of Hormuz.
3: We're working on that final piece, which is to get peace in the Strait of Hormuz, to get commerce reopened there. We're calling on all of our, all of us, calling on our allied nations and friends, the Arab states in the region and NATO partners and everyone else. The entire world has an interest in the Strait of Hormuz being reopened for commerce. That's what he's working.
2: The roll call Wednesday was 215 to 208, but next steps are uncertain. On Wall Street, the Dow down by 620 points. This is SRN News.
4: Casey Kasem has unlocked the American Top 40 vaults and is replaying original shows from the 70s. 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Ray Stevens did The Streak. Maria Muldaur spent midnight at the Oasis. 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
10: WDNY weather. Tonight stays mostly clear, around 55 degrees, with a light south wind. Thursday turns sunny and much warmer, with highs in the mid-80s and a light southwest wind. Thursday night stays partly cloudy near 60 degrees. Friday stays mostly sunny and even warmer, with highs in the upper 80s. Then Friday night brings mostly cloudy skies and a slight chance of rain showers near... Currently, it's clear and 79 degrees.
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